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0: to a phenomenal demand, a fourth and final show has been added to see him at Marvel Stadium Friday, December 4. Now, pre-sale started today. All the info that you need is at livenation.com.au. And, of course, at Bricky and the Burbs this Friday. They're giving away tickets to see
1: Harry Styles tickets to give away.
2: And I want to see you there.
0: Heard the man. 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

0: Adam Lee for your Tuesday morning. I've been at Melbourne's number one hit music station in some capacity between Hot 30 and working with like Matt and Joe and the iRod and Higo for years and years. But next, with the Trending 3, a Chemical Brothers song I've literally never played on the radio.
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0: 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So it may as well be you, Fifi, Fever, Nick, popping up during this ad break with yet another code word for you because we need a bigger bank account, right? 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
3: I am so excited about this. So on the plane the other day, coming into Tullamarine, I was just wrapping up Apex on Netflix. It is shot in Australia. It's crazy. It's a thriller. It's a horror. Taron Egerton puts on a pretty decent Aussie accent. Charlize Theron's in it. It is about a serial killer. And he does a little bit of a dance. He gives her a bit of a head start. He's got a bow and arrow.
4: So look, it's very simple. You've got until the very end of this song to get as far away from me as you can. Okay?
3: Check out the clip right now. 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
4: What's the matter? 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
3: In Apex, because, I don't know, someone's shining on me from above, and this is such a killer song with the trending three. 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
27: Good morning, I'm Matthew Layton. A man is facing three murder charges after two boys and a woman were found dead inside a home. The alleged domestic violence killings happened at Campbelltown in Sydney's southwest. If you or someone you know needs to talk, please call 1-800-RESPECT. The Reserve Bank says rate hikes now could save us from recession later. It's worried oil shock inflation could spread, forcing a much harder squeeze down the track. Dodgy booze is popping up in regular bottle shops, and researchers say shoppers may have no idea. In Victoria, New South Wales and Queensland, about one in three stores checked had suspected illicit alcohol. And a security guard is among three people killed in a mosque shooting in the US. Police Chief Scott Wall says San Diego officers moved fast to make sure the toll didn't climb.
28: Officers immediately began to enter the facility, utilizing our active shooter protocol, looking for a suspect or two.
29: When a child is in hospital, Ronald McDonald House gives their family a community of support, warm meals, and a place to rest. Because when a child is sick or injured, family stays.
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1: Chantel in San Remo? Chantel, you've just scored two tickets to see Harry Styles.
2: Oh, yay! 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
3: That's where you used to hang out.
1: Well, I did. I used to, every Friday, a San Remo pub, we'd have a meal through the summer holidays. Love San Remo. And then go up to the ice cream. There was a Dairy Bell, the ice cream place up the road.
0: We also love Hoppers Crossing, in particular the Plaza Tavern, where this Friday you can score tickets IRL with Fifi Feather Nick, Berkey in the Burbs. 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If you love Harry Styles like we do here at Melbourne's number one hit music station, Melbourne, we've been heard due to a phenomenal demand. A fourth and final show has been added. 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

0: are you today?
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2: 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Nando's, fire it up.
3: 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We're back to the hits with Sabrina in 30 seconds.
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0: So the Fox's DJ Klonsky Midday Mashup next gives me hives. I remember when it was a brand new song on Melbourne's number one hit music station. And we played the unedited version for a month. Mother Effa's gonna... Oh, man, it was so bad. Don't worry, the clean version is on next. And if you love eating clean, Nando's is giving boring work lunches the flaming bird. They got these delicious protein-packed, flame-grilled peri-peri lunch options for under 15 bucks as well, Monday to Thursday. It's at Nando's. Fire it up, just like Klonsky's doing next. See you, bye, see you.
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23: You fixed it by turning it off and on again? 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
26: Hello, I'm Matthew Layton. The New South Wales Premier says he's devastated after a woman and two young boys were allegedly murdered inside a home. It happened in Sydney's southwest, with a man now charged with three counts of murder. Chris Minn says bail reform and tougher responses to violent crime remain firmly on the table.
27: I'll try and do everything I possibly can to ensure we don't see repeats of this, but I can't promise it.
26: If you or someone you know needs to talk, call 1-800-RESPECT. A bomb threat has sparked a big scare at a popular hardware precinct, but it's all clear now. In Brisbane's Newstead, Bunnings and nearby businesses were evacuated before police found nothing suspicious. A major mosque has become the scene of a deadly shooting in the US. In San Diego, three people were killed before two suspected teenage shooters were found dead nearby. And Shakira's hips don't lie, and now she's got the paperwork to prove it. The pop star's been cleared in a Spanish tax case with 55 million euros to be repaid.
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0: the Friday's Live Gods are going to bless us with a 2026 lineup, aren't they? On Melbourne's number one hit music station, 101.9 The Fox. Next, when you call my name, am I playing Madonna as an Aussie guy called Josh Fawaz? Yes. This is a remix of Like a Prayer. It is coming up. It is called, well, Like a Prayer. It's got a funky techno vibe to it. Plus, fresh off the back of playing at Ely Park Sharks for Fev on your footy team in Box Hill. Amy's coming up with the biggest dick. 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
1: And this has not even hit the halfway point yet, Julia. Where are you this afternoon?
2: I'm in East Brighton.
1: How's the weather in East Brighton at the moment?
2: A little bit dreary.
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0: Was lunch a little bit meh? Just like the weather outside on Melbourne's number one hit music station, 101.9 The Fox. Well, our friends at Nando's are giving boring work lunches the Flaming Bird. They've got protein-packed flame grill peri-peri lunch options. And how's this? They're under $15 Monday to Thursday at Nando's. Fire it up, just like we're firing up the non-stop music again next. From Teddy Swims, you'll hear Mr. Know-It-All. Mr. Funny Man on stage in Melbourne later this year, Alex Warren. Fever Dream, these play in the next 15.
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0: 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Remember to unmute before talking. 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
4: Hello, I'm Matthew Layton. A man charged over the alleged murder of his wife and two children has been remanded in custody. The 47-year-old faced court after police found the woman and two boys dead in Sydney's southwest. If this raises concerns, please call 1-800-RESPECT. Researchers say dodgy alcohol is sitting on shelves in everyday bottle shops. In checks across three states, about a third of stores had suspected illicit products. The Prime Minister says he's not losing sleep over small business memes taking aim at Labor's tax plans. Anthony Albanese says claims the budget changes will hurt investment are wrong, but he's thanked them for using nice photos of him.
5: I think some of them are very flattering, and I thank them for picking very nice photos of me. And I thank them for that.
4: And a military strike on Iran is on ice for now. US President Donald Trump says Gulf leaders pushed for a delay, with serious talks now underway.
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12: 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S-P-E-N-D. 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You could win 10 grand.
0: This is the Hyundai. 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This is the Hyundai. Keep it locked on Melbourne's number one hit music.

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0: Melbourne's darling for a long time before this big Netflix special comes out about her. Kylie Minogue, she joined the Foxes, Fifi, Feb and Nick this morning. In fact, this is how long we have known her, right? She sung at Fifi's 21st. Feb still doesn't believe her though, so...
1: Now, can you please say you did or you didn't?
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3: Hey!
2: Well, I was 39 at the time. 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It was a late 21st.
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3: It happened.
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0: Oh my God, so handy when you win some of this money, Nicole. I mean, we're thinking about the things that we've given up now, the little things, right? Like going out with your mates and seeing the movies and going out for nice dinners and all. This could help you afford it.
2: We're actually going for a pub run tomorrow night, so that might fit the bill for my pub run tomorrow night.
0: I reckon. Where are you going?
2: The Victoria Hotel in Yarraville.
0: Gee, I don't think it's just one shout for you if you win this $10,000 on Friday. 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
2: It is great. 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
0: 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And the next Fox code word is coming up within 3 minutes. 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
1: Rita in Tullamarine. There we go. You did it. You've got two tickets to Harry Styles.
0: Win their way to Harry's fourth show on the Together Together Tour, Melbourne Marvel Stadium, December. Good news all week. We got them tomorrow morning, just around school drop-off time. Be listening with Fifi, Fev and Nick, and keep it locked. I'll play his latest, American Girl. And new Miley Cyrus as well. It's Younger You. Younger You, part of the Fox's non-stop music coming up for you in the next 15.
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4: 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A breakdown on the Monash outbound at Warrigal Road. It's in the right-hand lane. Delays in both directions between Warrigal Road and High Street. And a crash on the Teller outbound before the Ring Road. There will be train disruptions on the Metro Tunnel, City Loop and multiple lines from this Friday night to last train Sunday. Search Transport Victoria for more info. 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
25: You fixed it by turning it off and on again? 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Remember to unmute before talking. Party! Any excuse for a work party at Holy Moly Strike Bowling Archie Brothers and Hijinks Hotel.
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28: Good afternoon, I'm Matthew Layton. A father accused of murdering his family has stayed in custody after a brief first court appearance. Police were called to the Campbelltown home in Sydney southwest last night, where they found a woman and two boys dead in separate rooms. The man did not apply for bail. Everyone brought home from the MV Hondius remains well, according to PM Anthony Albanese.
29: And it's a good thing. It was a difficult task to take people from the other side of the world to bring them here.
28: The ship is at the centre of a Hunter virus outbreak with strict rules in place to keep people safe. Australia's supply shelves are getting a bit sturdier with extra jet fuel from China and fertiliser secured from Brunei. Consumer confidence has had a tiny glow-up, rising just over 2 points, but ANZ says it's still stuck around lows not seen in more than 50 years. And 5 people are dead after a shooting at a mosque in the US, including 2 teens believed to be behind it. Police are investigating it as a hate crime.
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0: Boys, this Friday, another 10K goes off like it did for Cherie last week with Carrie and Tommy. What a moment that was for you.
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2: 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Oh, my gosh. Just blessed and gobsmacked. So grateful.
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0: Featuring Tommy on the way from 3 to drive you home on Melbourne's number one hit music station, 101.9 The Fox. So we've got this little 15-minute window of time together before the madness of the kids rushing into the car after school pickup. This is how we spend it.
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0: Yeah, cracking tunes texted through as well. 0400 17400. Bob Sinclair, Blink-182 still to come. But first, I really hope you'll give the 90s babies of Melbourne just a few moments. Maybe the floor, if you will, because we are in mourning this afternoon after the news. One of the great two-hit wonders of the 1990s have decided they are splitting up.
3: We didn't know we had so many fans.
0: Oh, I feel it.
3: I'm glad, hot melt.
4: It's like a dream come true. You can sit and think about it when you're little, and somehow it always stays as a dream. But in our case, it came through, and it came through in our career. It couldn't be better.
0: It is such a shame that their last show was 2 years ago at Margaret Court Arena, and it got totally savaged on TikTok. Let us remember the good times from Dr. Jones to Barbie Girl.

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0: Well, Bobby, we're just getting started.
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2: Hey, it's Kyle. I'd really love to hear World Hold On, Bob Sinclair. And a big shout-out to Michael, Alex and Sarah. I'll see you guys in a few hours. Bye.
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2: 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Can we request All the Small Things by Blink-182? Thanks.

0: The Fox. Work sucks, I know. That's why Carrie and Tommy are on the way for you next. They are driving you home in moments. All for the big Australian Made Week, which is happening this week. 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He's got that fourth show on the Together Together tour at Marvel Stadium in December. 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
4: 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Reports of a crash in Docklands on Wurundjeri Way southbound at Lorimer Street. An earlier crash in Bayswater has the Mountain Highway closed westbound between Dorset Road and Scoresby Road. 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
28: Good afternoon, Rebecca Madden here with your news headlines. A DIY roof rack has flown off a car, turning a metal sheet into a dangerous missile on Eastlink. The stainless steel broke loose from aluminium roof rack, smashing into the front of a car. The driver wasn't hurt. Locals in Glenroy are fuming, demanding boosted safety patrols in their area after a butcher shop became the latest business firebombed. The government is cracking down on rogue aged care providers, overcharging for in-home services. It's ordering refunds for older people who are rorted. The cruise ship linked to the deadly hantavirus outbreak has docked in the Netherlands for disinfection. It marks the end of a troubled voyage that sparked concern from health authorities worldwide. And dramatic scenes at Pies training with a fan crash-tackled after trying to take off with a special footy to commemorate Scott Pendlebury. Games records.
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30: Jane Bunn here, turning dry this evening, a low of 10. 17 tomorrow, showers passing through. It should be all dry on Thursday, then nicer on Friday. For Melbourne's best news, sport and weather, watch 7 News tonight at 6.
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1: Carrie Bickmore
2: and Tommy Little.
1: This is Carrie and Tommy.
3: Yes, welcome to it for your Tuesday afternoon. How are we?
4: Yeah, pretty good. Vickers is away, as she mentioned yesterday. Hopefully resting up and getting that voice back to A1, the one and only Lauren Barry joins.
5: Hello. She's back.
4: We got off to a shocker, Loz, today before I'd even got into work.
5: And
4: we are going to address that a bit later in the show. But we've got heaps still to come, including up next, Lozzie.
5: Mm-hmm.
4: I have an idea that I was going to do in my own life. And I thought, that's selfish when we have a community, not just us in here, but all the beautiful people across this great country that listen to us. I am going to bring them all in and make us all better. You'll find out about it next.

0: That is Ella Langley, choosing Texas for your Tuesday, Arvo. It's Carrie and Tommy. We got Loz Barry filling in.
1: Lozzie.
2: Yes.
1: I am I'm wearing my mystery bag.
2: Now this is exciting. Talk me through it.
1: So an ad popped up the other day on one of my feeds on something, and it just said mystery bag, $200. And it's not producer Kieran's type of mystery bag. It's not some disco dust or something like that. The notorious raver of the team, get your mind out of the gutter. It was a clothing brand, and for $200, you got 4 items of clothing and an accessory. Ooh. And I saw, I would have just scrolled past, but one of my friends who I reckon is a snappy dresser, he liked it. And I was like, if my boy likes it, I will order the mystery thing. And I called him straight away, not to ask him, should I buy it, to tell him I'd bought it. And he goes, oh, yeah, bro, that brand, and so I won't say the name of the brand, but he goes, some of this stuff's awesome and some of it is awful.
2: Yeah.
1: And I went, I bought a mystery bag. And he goes, I bet they give you all the awful stuff that they can't sell. Now, a couple of things made me slightly nervous about it. You could only put one size in. So it's pants, tops, all the thing, but you can only pick one size.
2: See, and that
1: usually,
2: worries me.
0: Yeah.
1: Because I've never done legs day in my life, I usually wear large T-shirts, but then I need a medium pant for my little pancake ass that's happening back there.
2: Yes.
1: So I just went, I'm going to wing it, and I just ordered large. I got my mystery bag, and it arrived, and it is sick. I got pants that I love. I got a pair of pants. I got a T-shirt. I got a button-up shirt. I got a hoodie. And I got a pair of socks, and it was all only $200. All the labels were still on stuff. The pants alone were $170 on the label, and I got all that for $200.
3: And how
2: You're
3: many compliments?
2: Saving money.
3: Did you get?
1: And I've had about 5 compliments from about the 6 people here. Kieran hasn't given me a compliment, but he's not very giving with them. Probably because he had a big weekend on the disco dust.
2: Yeah.
1: And that says more about his mind state on Tuesday than it does about anything else. Don't worry, you'll bounce back, eat a banana. Anyway, I thought this has been such a huge success story in terms of the mystery bag shopping that I've looked into another mystery thing that I wanted to buy, and this was just going to be something for myself. And then I thought, no, that's selfish. I've got enough stuff. Maybe I can bring it to the show, and as a show, we can order this mystery thing and then give it away to our listeners.
2: Ooh. Yes.
1: The thing that I'm talking about is a mystery palette from Amazon.
0: Sick.
2: Oh, my gosh.
1: Do you know about these?
2: No, but I shop on Amazon, as much as it pains me to say, weekly.
1: So here's the thing. You can't buy them from Amazon. It's stuff that get – I don't actually even know why they're called Amazon mystery palettes. I think maybe it's just a blanket term now.
0: Are they like returned items or something?
1: So it's when liquidators have gone into companies and they've cleaned out all their stock and then they pallet it up. And you don't know what's going to be in it, and you buy it. Now, the other problem is, and this is why I want the show involved, is because the site looks like, so you have to go through third-party sites, and the site looks quite scammy, and I am very susceptible to a scam, and I won't even know when I've been scammed. And so I think we need to put it on a show credit card, because then someone will at least be across the fact that we've been scammed. And so the website is called McCandy Wholesale.
4: 456 No.
1: Firstly, Loz, what do you think about this as an idea?
2: As the this particular mystery box?
1: As in us buying a show mystery palette. Would you like to know the price?
2: Yes, that is my first question.
1: The price is around $900.
2: Oh, excuse me? And how much are we getting in there?
1: You get a palette.
2: Oh, a palette. Yes. This is in a box.
3: If we register now, we get 25% discount.
2: You're saving money. Do it.
0: Guys,
2: get
0: this
2: it
0: is
2: now.
0: An investment.
1: This is an investment. Yes. And not just for us. It's an investment for everybody listening to our show. Mm. And so producer Kieran, the boss of the show, here is my pitch to you. We have a big giveaway coming up soon that we are going to announce, that it's going to be lots of money we're giving away. I'm not going to reveal any more details about that. But can we, we'll still have heaps of money to give away, but from that money, can we take a mystery palette's worth of money out of that and do this now?
4: Okay. So you want to...
2: Yes!
4: How long does it take for the mystery palette to arrive?
1: Bro, do I look like admin? That's like something you guys
5: Sammy,
1: sort out.
5: How long does
3: I don't know.
5: Trip
3: you out? Should find out soon, though, because I subscribed your email address to all the
2: great.
0: Did you make sure to put his credit card details in?
3: No.
4: There's
3: like 18 different categories you can choose from, and I've subscribed you to all of them.
4: Okay. The day it arrives, we'll do a giveaway on air of the palette, and we'll do break by break. Every time you talk, we'll give something away
1: so
4: from the palette.
1: So we can do this?
2: Yes.
4: We can. I approve.
1: Yes.
2: Okay, this is excellent.
1: Yes, palette party. So here's what I want to know. Actually, let's hold off just 5 minutes before we hit go. Let's get all the paperwork in order to the palette people. Mm-hmm. And let's take calls on 131060. I'd love to know if anyone... I'll take mystery things that you've bought, like my mystery bag.
0: Oh, you know what I'd love to hear about? You know that show where they, the storage
1: ones? Oh, yeah, the storage
0: containers. Someone's bought one of those.
1: Yes. And if anyone has bought a mystery Amazon palette, I would love to hear about it. It probably doesn't even matter if it's a disaster. Yeah. I'm going to do it anyway. But I'll take success stories, failures. We want to hear about the mystery items you've bought. Give us a call.
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0: Gracie Abrams, that has hit the wall for your Tuesday arvo. It's Carrie and Tom. We've got Loz Barry filling in.
1: Yes, and if you've just joined us, it is time for...
2: A palate party!
1: We have just been given approval to buy a mystery palate, something I was going to do in my own time and decided, no, I would... I'm a man of the people. I'm the most scammable man in the world, and I'll just end up getting so scammed, and I need everyone's help in this. And so we thought before we'd hit fire on the order, we would open it to callers and see if they've in fact ordered mystery items and maybe even a whole pallet of Amazon stuff. G'day, Luke.
3: G'day, Tommy, and Loz.
1: Yeah,
4: Loz. Yes. Hello, Luke.
3: Hello.
1: What have you got for us, Luke?
3: Look, the website you're talking about, I was looking at doing it. And you know what? Yes. There's one way of finding out. Use the Carrie and Tommy credit card.
1: Yes.
3: Now, I was skeptical because you've got to direct transfer the money into their account.
1: Okay. Yeah. And this is McCandy, or whatever it's called, the site.
3: Yeah. And I was going to buy the Amazon TV pallet for $999. What they don't tell you is you've got to pay shipping on top of that too.
1: How much was the shipping going to be?
3: $250.
1: That's okay. That's okay. Oh, sorry. I've said that's okay.
3: It's okay because it's a Sony credit card.
1: Yeah, I know. And the boss just looked at me aghast. And so, Luke, did you find, because at the moment I'm looking at them, and the other problem I'm having is that none of them seem to be letting me order just one pallet. It's like a minimum of four pallets.
3: Yeah, you've got to order multiple.
1: Do you want to go halves, Luke?
3: I mean, if there's a profit to be made and we can sell the reds and make money.
1: It's a mystery. So you never went, I've got a message from the producer. Producer Zoe, what are you saying?
5: Guys, this is definitely a scam. We have multiple callers saying they bought a pallet and got a shoebox.
0: That's great content. It's a little pallet.
1: It's a tiny little pallet. Oh, so Luke, you never went through with yours.
3: No, but we can do it with your credit card. Let's go.
1: Yeah, okay.
4: I feel like Luke really wants to do it.
1: This is good because it means we'll have eyeballs because everyone will be like, did they get scammed?
4: Yeah. I think we find another company in Australia.
1: That sounds so boring.
4: I know, but...
1: Don't you want to open it to have all this Spanish goodness?
4: I don't want it to open and be big, not a shoebox.
1: Oh, it is hard though because tapas is small but delicious. You know what I'm saying?
4: Yeah, I'm hearing you.
1: It's not always about the size. G'day, Karen.
6: Hi.
1: What have you bought? What mystery item have you bought?
6: I bought one of those Amazon pallet things, and I got a set of glasses that play that had speakers in them.
1: Like sunglasses or drinking glasses?
6: Yep. Sunglasses.
1: Yeah, that sounds good.
6: And a set of earphones. And I could have gone to the $2 shop and bought them for less than that. So, yeah, I got scammed.
1: And how much was yours?
6: $50.
1: Oh, it still sounds pretty good to me.
6: Yeah, well, the way it came across to me was I was going to get an iPad or an iPhone.
1: Yeah.
6: Yeah, when it came and I got this little package in the mail, I was very, very disappointed.
1: Yeah.
0: But you'd ordered a pallet, and that's all.
6: Yeah, I'd ordered a pallet, and I got this little box. I was so disappointed. Yeah. So, yes, I got scammed.
1: Karen, if it makes you feel better, I ordered a NBA Jam arcade machine once because my friend sent it to me. He's like, they've got the price wrong online because it was only $1,000, and those things are like $15,000. And so I ordered it quickly before they realized their mistake. And when it arrived, it was instead of being this giant thing that would take up a huge space in my house, it was about a foot and a half tall and you couldn't even fit four of the tiniest people around it ever, let alone me and my friends crouching over to play. So it was basically a giant Game Boy that I paid $1,000 for. So don't feel too bad, Karen.
6: Yeah, no, I don't now that I've heard your story.
4: Yeah.
1: Thank you. Who have you got, Lozzie?
4: Maria, did you have a mystery box? What happened?
7: Yeah, I used to get mystery boxes with Tupperware when they were selling.
4: That's brilliant.
1: So
7: you'd make your order, then you pay like an extra $30 or something like that. Then you'd get like an extra bowl, cutlery, pots, which were really expensive. So they were quite a good little prize.
1: It's hard because with a mystery box, because a Tupperware is the box, do you put the box inside another box, or was the Tupperware itself the box?
7: No, that was Tupperware in the actual box.
1: So you're getting two boxes.
4: What?
7: Yeah, so one that I paid for that I needed, and then whatever else came.
4: And Tupperware is so much more than just boxes, Tommy, when it's Tupperware brand, like Maria said.
1: I don't think I've ever owned Tupperware brand.
4: No, it's too fancy for me. I don't have that.
1: I've also started just using old takeaway containers, and I think it's better.
4: I recently upgraded all of mine to glass, and I've never felt more grown up in my whole life. I threw out my takeaway Tupperware.
1: And you've got glass.
4: I know.
1: You've
4: who
1: changed.
4: Am I?
1: You've changed.
4: I know.
1: You posh prick. No, that's too much. Sorry, Lossie. G'day, Jason.
8: Hey, guys. How are you going?
1: Yeah, good. What have you got? Have you bought mystery stuff?
8: I have. Now, this one's a little bit different to everybody else, and I think you will enjoy this.
1: Yeah.
8: Mm-hmm. Growing up as a kid, our local pizza shop used to do a mystery pizza.
1: I love this.
4: What?
8: So, basically, all the stuff that fell off the side of the pizzas they made to order.
1: Yes.
8: It gets scraped into that little bin at the front.
1: Yeah. Oh.
8: They make a pizza and just put a handful of that on top of it, fold it over and put it into the oven.
1: And so, was it cheaper?
8: It was a bit cheaper, yes. It was a great snack, but sometimes it was a bit ordinary.
1: But you're kind of getting, you're basically getting a sausage, like as in, because aren't sausages just all the extra bits ground up?
8: Pretty much. But yeah. It was folded over like a pasty.
1: Oh, like I a calzone.
8: But yeah, you might get a handful of just anchovies.
1: And does that mean sometimes you're getting anchovies, but sometimes you're also getting like prawns and pineapple?
8: Yep. And you always made sure that they weren't making pizzas with lots of chili on it beforehand.
1: Whoa. And was it exciting to get, Jace, the mystery pizza?
8: It was a bit like Russian roulette.
1: Yeah. What was? Do you have one combination that you look back and you're like, that was amazing?
8: Well, it still sticks with me. I haven't found a pizza shop that does it since.
1: Yeah. See, everyone's doing mystery stuff. Lossie, this is us.
4: I think so. Because it is, you're right. It doesn't matter what's in there. It's the excitement and the joy and the anticipation.
1: Yes. And the anticipation that we might get scammed.
4: Yes.
1: That's all so fun. This has everything.
4: We will keep
1: you updated with our palette party.
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11: 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A crash on the Western Freeway outbound after Leakes Road. There's been a truck rollover in Docklands, Wurundjeri Way, southbound of the Westgate Freeway, the left-hand lane out of action there. And a crash in Somerton, Cooper Street, eastbound at North Park Drive, the left-hand lane blocked. 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Carrie and Tommy. This Friday.

0: taking it to Nick's home turf.
1: He told one of the boys, we can't light a fire again. 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I'm going to light another fire, brother. It's like, no.
0: Yeah, we might leave those guys at home, but Jet will be joining the party.
2: This is going to be awesome.
3: Yeah.
2: Recky, bring the kids. We're giving away Harry Styles tickets. That is huge. It's free, remember? Just come and have a coffee with us.
0: This Friday at Plaza Tavern.
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0: Around Australia for your Tuesday arvo, it's Carrie and Tommy. We got Loz Barry filling in the sarvo.
1: Yeah, and up next, I had one of those conversations with my mum yesterday that was just so infuriating. Love her to death, but just one of those conversations. And I want to know if I'm alone in this type of thing.
2: Yeah, okay? Great. We'll talk about it next.
1: Yeah.

0: Carrie and Tommy for your Tuesday arvo. We got Loz Barry filling in the Savo.
1: Yes. Now, yesterday I was on the phone to my mum, right, which I do most days. I'm 36 years old and she's still the person I call about absolutely everything.
2: Thank you, because I was mocked on this show for my mum still. A lot of bills get sent to my mum. She pays them, and then I do pay her back, but she just builds up a tally, and I'm still on the family Medicare card.
1: You are not on your family Medicare card.
2: Yep. So after I give over my Medicare number, I have to say, and I'm number 5 on that card, please.
0: And when the doctor's like, you'll get your Medicare rebate soon, and you're like,

0: So, yeah. Loz, I thought I was going to have an ally there with you.
1: No, I think that's. No. I mean, I'm still on my mum's Eastlink, if that counts, and she pays it for me, which is ridiculous.
0: That's
1: but,
0: pathetic.
1: Yeah, that is sad.
2: What a turn.
0: I was hurt and yeah. I was lashing out.
1: But yesterday I was on the phone to her and I have to do an interstate move in a few weeks' time or in about a month or whatever. Hmm. And it's just stressing me out. I know exactly what I have to do. I've done it before. I know I have to book the removalist. I know I have to get all of this stuff done. And I'm on the phone to mum.
0: You've
1: and
0: got
1: she
0: to burn
1: says,
0: a couch as well.
1: I've got to burn the couch.
0: Because your couch is too big to be
1: get
0: moved
1: that
0: out without a crane.
1: Correct. Well, she says, oh my goodness, you just have so much to do. I said, I know, mum. I don't need to talk about it because I know in my head what I've got to do. She goes, God, you've got to book the removalist. You're going to have to transfer over your electricity and your gas. I said, I know that. And she said, and your internet. Is it? I said, yes, mum, I know. And she said, oh God, and the bloody couch. You're going to have to get that out too. You're going to have to call your guy. I said, mum, I know. I'm aware of all of this. So I just want to know on 131060, I'm 36 years old. I still have a mum who nags me. Do we get nagged by our mums forever?
0: So
1: which I would love.
0: I've got a question for you because
1: yes,
0: I
1: please.
0: Find often when I speak to my parents, my threshold, and I'm not proud of this. I often catch myself doing it in the moment and try and pull back. But my threshold for them is so much lower than it would be for a random member of the public. And so they'll do the slightest thing and I'll be like, that's not it.
3: You just revert into kid mode.
0: Yeah,
3: that's what happens.
0: But meanwhile, and the reason I do that is because this person has been wonderful to me my whole life and literally raised me. But if a stranger in the street said the same thing, I'd be like, oh, no, it's just, that's not how I do it. I do it like this. Yeah. But instead I'm like, God, shut up.
3: Shut up, mama.
1: And it, go it to makes my room. It instantly enraged, and yet I would do anything for that woman, but she tells me what to do and I'm like, I was already doing it.
0: Yes.
1: What are we doing? I know.
0: Yeah. What do you want to know?
1: But this is what mums are for. I want to know on 131060, does your mum still nag? How old are you? Is this going to be something that I'm going to have forever? Which I'm totally fine with because I nag her as well.
0: Yeah, you sound fine with it.
1: I am.
0: Give us a call, 131060.
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7: 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A crash on the Western Freeway outbound after Leakes Road. It's in the left-hand lane. Delays are heavy back onto the Deepak Bypass. You can use the Melton Highway to skip around. A crash on the Ring Road Greensboro bound before Pascavale Road. It's in the right-hand emergency lane. 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

0: Big Tuesday, Arvo. It's Carrie and Tommy driving you home. We got Loz Barry filling in the Savo. 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
1: Yes, and I need Australia to make me feel better because I'm 36 years old. I'm still nagged by my mother all the time, which part of me loves, but it absolutely infuriates me at the same time.
2: Yep.
1: Tommy?
2: Yes. I agree.
1: You're with me.
0: I thought you were just listing things that infuriate
2: you. I thought you were going to say the list that she rolled off to the things you already knew.
1: Yes, because it's like it goes back to, I think even when, you know, when you're in high school and you are about to do your homework and then your mum comes in, she goes, have you done your homework? And you're like, well, now I don't want to do it because you've told me and I was already going to, the intention was there.
2: Yeah, my mum does a doozy where she'll ask me about something when I've had no time, like it would be physically impossible. So I'll speak to her on the phone and it'll be like, she'll be like, how are you, darling? And I'll be like, oh, I think I might be getting a head cold or something. And she'll be like, you should go see the doctor. And I'll be like, yeah, okay, mum. And she's like, it sounds like you're not going to do that. And I'm like, no, I guess I'll just see mum. And she goes, okay, but if it gets worse, go and see the doctor. But then she'll have forgotten to ask me the thing. So she'll call back 5 minutes later and she'll go, darling, have you seen the doctor? And I'm like, mum, it's been 5 minutes. There's no physical way I could have got out of the house, seen a doctor, and then still been able to answer the phone like, yeah, mum. And I got antibiotics and I've been to the chemist and I've bended time.
1: Phil, what about your mum? Is she still nagging you?
3: My mum's still nagging me. I'm 50, she's 71, and she nags me every time she gets on the phone or comes to my place.
1: Oh, bless her, though.
2: What's the main bone of contention?
3: She just knows that she knows everything. She knows how to do everything better than me.
1: Yep. And, Phil, do you have kids? You've got kids now?
3: Yeah, I've got a 20-year-old and a 23-year-old, and she still comes over and tells me what to do with them and how I've parented wrong.
1: Yeah, but you'll do the same to your kids, won't you, Phil?
3: Oh, well, if they'd get on the phone now, they probably would say I still nag them now.
2: Good on you, Phil. Thank you. We got Christy. G'day, Christy.
4: Hey, how you going?
2: Yeah, good. Welcome to Nagging Mums O'Clock. What have you got to contribute?
4: I have this 70-year-old Asian mother of mine. I'm 30, mind you. She will ring me. She lives 5 hours away in the Snowy Mountains. She will ring me. Say it's 24 degrees where I am. She will ring me to make sure my kids are rugged up and dressed appropriately.
2: Oh,
4: and
2: my gosh.
4: Friggin' triggers me to the hills. I can't deal.
2: Have you tried just saying no, Christy? Like, if it's a cold day, have you tried just saying, no, they're actually just in their underwear and they're about to leave for school and I'm, that's
4: yeah,
2: okay.
4: Yeah, and she'll be like, they'll catch a cold or like, yeah, no, she just has no idea. She tries to blame it on being a bit deaf and she didn't hear me. So when I try to say like, no, she'll be like, oh, I was just saying, Christy. And I was like, oh, you just got to hang up. Simmer down for a few days.
1: Oh, Christy. Work is never done, I don't think.
2: But these are all these exact things that, you know, God forbid this day comes, but when our mums are no longer with us, miss this so much. We'll miss the infuriation so much.
1: Absolutely. Kelly, do you have a nagging mother?
5: Actually, I think the producer's got my name wrong. It's Kerry.
2: Oh, hey, Kerry.
1: Oh, my God, that's my mum!
2: Hello, Kerry.
5: Hi. Lauren, you know how sick I've been all week.
1: Oh, my God.
5: And I was so proud of you stepping up to fill in for Carrie when it needed, and I thought I'll tune in, and what do I hear but you bagging you?
1: No, I said I love
5: good
1: it.
5: Advice.
1: No, you knew in the moment.
2: Loz, you didn't tell me that your gorgeous mum was sick.
1: Yeah, she's had a cold. She may have had hantavirus, I don't know.
5: Yeah, probably. And probably that's what it was. Yeah.
2: Did you get it from that rat of your daughter?
1: Yeah.
5: Or her dog, one of the other.
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8: 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A crash on the Western Freeway outbound after Leakes Road. It's in the left-hand lane. Delays are heavy back to Robinson's Road on the Deer Park Bypass. Also got a crash on the Ring Road Greensborough before Pascoe Road in the right-hand emergency lane. 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And now you're up to date with the Foxes. 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
28: Good afternoon, Rebecca Madden with you again. There have been dramatic scenes at Collingwood training in the city where the fan crash tackled after stealing a footy to commemorate Scott Pendlebury's games record. Members of the public pounced on the thief after the Magpie veteran spotted him with the ball. The Prime Minister has laughed off a growing backlash over his budget changes to the capital gains tax. Business owners are fighting back with AI-generated memes highlighting the extra tax they'll be slugged with when they sell. An American doctor has tested positive for Ebola after treating patients in the Democratic Republic of Congo. US health officials say he's now being flown to Germany for treatment, while six other Americans exposed to the virus are being evacuated. And the Oxford Scholar in Swanston Street has been voted Victoria's best pub. Patrons like the vibrant atmosphere and diverse entertainment schedule.
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2: Jane Bunn here, turning dry this evening, a low of 10. 17 tomorrow, showers passing through. It should be all dry on Thursday, then nicer on Friday. For Melbourne's best news, sport and weather, watch 7 News tonight at 6.
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20: Carrie Bickmore
24: and Tommy Little.
20: This is Carrie and Tommy.
25: Yeah, that is where you're at for your Tuesday, arvo. We got Loz Barry filling in the Savo. Yeah.
27: And there's been a lot happening. We're buying a pallet for the show, for the people of Australia, of mystery items. I believe we've had a slight glitch. There's a credit card that has no money on it. So the good news for that is we can't get scammed because the show has no money on the show credit card. But up next, there's been a few career surprises on this show as of late, and I might be announcing my next career pivot up next.
20: All over Melbourne, it's the Foxes, Carrie and Tommy. I said

0: You choose day, Arvo. It's Carrie Bickmore and Tommy Little. We got Loz Barry filling in the Savo.
1: Now, Lozzie,
2: yeah.
1: You've heard me talk about it. Probably everybody has heard me talk about it, but I think nobody. This is how not seriously my poetry is being taken by Australia. So every time I'm doing a stand-up show at the moment, wherever it is in this beautiful country, I play a big, gorgeous theatre and do my stand-up show. And then at the end, I give out 6 tickets to audience members to come into the toilet with me after the show, and I do toilet poetry for them. It's like a 10-minute show where I sit on the toilet, I read some poems, I flush at the end of each poem so they know the poem's ended. I played the Canberra Theatre on Friday night. Stunning theatre. The show went off. It's rocker. Thank you to those beautiful people in Canberra who came along to see me. I handed out my 6 tickets for poetry. And my producer went out to get the people, and he comes back and he goes, bro, we've got 2 no-shows. I've never had a no-show for the toilet poetry. Anyway, later that night, I then get a DM on Instagram, and it's from a guy, and he goes, man, I'm so sorry. I thought the toilet poetry wasn't a real thing, and so I would have absolutely loved it, and I got tickets, but then I was convinced it wasn't real, but we've just bumped into someone in the street that came and saw the toilet poetry, and I can't believe I didn't think it was real. And so I just need some more respect as a poet would be my first ask.
2: Mm-hmm.
1: My second ask is, do you think if I put more of my energy into poetry, do you think it's going to make me any money, Lozzie?
2: Money, probably not. Would you consider selling your poetry to a company like Hallmark? I think that's the only way to really monetize this.
1: That is like asking me if I'd take up mine. I am above a greeting card. Actually, how much are they paying?
0: I was going to say.
2: I think if you want to make money, I feel like that's really the only way.
0: Cards.
1: Okay, because I feel like, I have always thought cards only ever serve one purpose, and they should actually be multifunctional. So you can often get a card saying sorry for your loss or a card saying happy birthday. But it would be nice if sometimes when occasions fell on other occasions, you could have a more versatile card that said sorry for your loss, but on the upside, it's your birthday.
2: Yep.
1: So I think there is an opening in the market for that.
2: Mm. Okay. Maybe this is your avenue. You go down the greeting card avenue instead. But I would love to see you just release like a poetry real book, or just like a dense poetry book.
1: Dense. I want to be dense.
0: Heavy. Yes.
1: Hang on, isn't dense stupid?
2: No, like dense in thick. Like,
1: yeah, but thick is also stupid.
2: Mm. Yeah, but the dense thickness in stupidness came last.
1: Like if someone said to you,
3: still there though.
1: They're so dense. That's thick.
2: But a dense book is a thick book, not a stupid book.
0: But do you want your poetry described as thin?
2: Yeah, no, your poetry has substance, Tommy.
0: You want it girthy.
1: I would like it to be described as nimble yet girthy.
0: Yeah, okay.
1: Which I've been described in very similar.
2: All right, so
1: fashion.
2: A nimble but girthy book, a nimble but girthy poetry book you're going to put out there.
1: I thought I would try. I've just posted a very earnest poem. That's the other thing. These poems are earnest. Yeah. I've just posted a very earnest poem to my stories just to see. I did it about half an hour ago to see the type of, interactions we get.
2: Yeah.
1: No DMs so far. Aww. It's
2: nothing.
1: Been viewed 600 times and a lot of people have skipped through it.
2: Are they a bit worried about you maybe instead?
1: Five people have liked it.
2: Five.
4: That's 0.1%.
1: Someone said, producer Zoe just said, you thought I accidentally posted it.
5: Oh, poem. I thought you accidentally posted your notes.
1: That's, I did. I mean, I deliberately posted my notes. Aww. Yeah.
5: Oh,
1: you didn't like it.
5: I just didn't realize it was a poem.
1: Yeah, no one realizes they're poems.
2: Well, that's the thing, because you look to me, and I know that your poems don't rhyme, Tommy. I know that.
1: Yeah.
2: But to me, a poem to recognize as a poem from someone who ordinarily is not a poet perhaps needs to start with some rhyming elements to it.
1: Producer Sammy, and this happens too much on this show, producer Zoe vocalized her disgust. And then producer Sammy, I think you just mouthed, "That's great," but in silence so no one heard it. Is that true?
3: I just read it. I really like your I'm a big fan of yours, Tommy. And your poetry writing has that's good. Have you read it out on loud?
2: Yeah, I think you should share it.
1: I haven't read it out on loud. Jesse, have you got some kind of backing music?
6: That's the sound of poetry.
1: This is a simple, non-rhyming poem. It's very short. Mm-hmm. It just says, "A lost lighter used to annoy me terribly. But now, as the world burns, at least I can sit back and smoke in peace.
2: It's actually brilliant.
3: Yeah.
1: Oh, I think it's brilliant.
7: Do you actually believe that? Do you believe that, or is this a trick?
2: No, I. What do you mean?
7: I mean, are you tricking me and setting me up to then hurt my feelings?
2: No, I think it's really good. I think you're a very talented poet, but I don't know how you can make money.
1: So yeah, here's the thing.
0: You're giving away tickets at the moment.
2: And yes.
1: Yeah, I am.
0: Six people show.
1: And only four turned up.
0: Yeah.
2: So I don't believe it.
1: So I thought I'd look up just the average wage of a poet to see how it lines up with other industries. Mm. Producer Sammy, have you looked up what's the minimum yearly wage in Australia?
3: $49,000.
1: $49,000. So that's our benchmark, right? Okay. $49,000 is minimum wage in Australia per year. I looked this up and they said the average writing income for a poet is at around $5,700 per year.
0: Ooh, a bit below.
1: And then I looked up the highest, the richest poets in the world. This is great.
2: Are any of them alive?
1: One's Dr. Seuss. Producer Kizzy, what do you got?
8: And how much are you on right now?
1: Oh, well, it's more than 5,700 per year.
7: Oh my God.
1: And I'm doing poetry. Oh my God.
0: You're already a working
1: I think
0: poet.
1: I'm getting paid for poetry.
2: You are.
1: Let's just clear out the rest of the show when we can just do poetry.
2: No, I don't know about that.
1: Okay, worth a shot.
3: Sorry, Lozzie.
2: You tried.
3: Lozzie could be onto something with the Hallmark.
2: Yes.
3: They actually employ full-time staff writers to do their cards. They earn between $50,000 and $65,000 a year.
1: I can't do it full-time.
2: No, but you just freelance. Freelance to them.
3: Yeah, you could get $150 per accepted idea or verse.
1: How much?
3: $150.
1: But
0: you also, you don't need Hallmark. You've got a printer.
1: I'll just start my own
2: card. Just make cards.
0: Yeah.
2: Have an Etsy shop.
0: Yeah.
1: This is sounding like, this is good. 131060. I want to speak to poets. I realise I've made it all about me on this show.
0: Who do you think we're broadcasting to?
1: Mate, there's poets.
0: They
1: walk among us.
2: Yeah.
1: There'll be ones on the bus, on the train that you don't even know, but you're sitting across from a wordsmith.
0: Are they all wearing
2: a hobby
0: berets?
2: Poet.
1: They're not. They don't make you wear a beret. It's optional, and they do give you one just in case the feeling comes over you. 131060, I want to speak to poets. And I want to know how's it going out there because my finger is not really on the pulse of the poetry industry. Give us a call. Even our phones haven't gone into meltdown. So if you're a poet and you're thinking, nah, everyone will be calling. No, we need you on this one. Oh, we even brought it out to do you know a poet and how's business going for them? Give us a call, 131060 Poets, please.
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0: The Foxes, Carrie and Tommy on Melbourne's number one hit music station.
1: Let's get the party started. See you at the bar, you was hardly talking. That's when I knew that your heart was scarring. Friends to lovers need a part to star in. Like, wait, babe, let me

0: five, nine,
1: Dave and Thames, that is Rain Dance for your Tuesday arvo. It's Carrie and Tommy. No Bickers today. We've got Loz Barry filling in.
2: And yeah. I love a bit of Dave, by the way. Oh. And yeah. We are talking.
3: What about Thames?
2: I also love Thames. I wouldn't swim in it. on 13 10 60, we're doing this.
4: That's a sound of poetry.
2: So I am obsessed with poetry at the moment, and I'm trying to work out, is it a viable career? I looked up the annual average wage for a poet, and it was $5,700, which I don't think is going to cover my rent. And so I thought I would speak to fellow poets. Yep, that's already what I'm saying. Fellow poets to get the kind of state of the industry and where we're at. G'day, Belinda.
5: Hi, how are you going? Is that Tommy?
2: Yes, it is, Belinda.
5: And you're a poet and you don't know it, hey?
2: That is correct. That is correct.
5: 100%.
2: Yes.
5: I
2: thought that was all. Is that all, Belinda?
5: Nah.
2: You've got more. Are you also a poet, Belinda?
5: Yeah. Look, even growing up, I used to learn poems, like, you know, the Banjo Patterson stuff and all of that.
2: Have you got a favourite poem?
5: Actually, it is The Man from Snowy River.
2: Yeah, right. Okay, yeah. Cool. And then what age did you start writing your poetry?
5: Well, I was actually older, so I'd been a dental nurse since I was 18, and the last job I had was a surgical dental role, and that was working for a periodontist. So you were doing 8 surgeries there, so it was awesome. When I first started as a dental nurse, I fainted. Because I was like, it was on a Dutch patient and it was a surgical.
2: Belinda, I love you. But what's this got to do with poetry? Like, it's wonderful.
5: Not much, but what I'm coming to, Tommy.
2: Sorry, yeah, sure. I think as a poet, you would know brevity should be an element.
5: After hearing this for years, I wrote this little book.
2: Yes.
5: And a cartoon place was interested in it as well. And then I tried to just get it going through the Dental Health Foundation. It was a good tool for kids, like something you could have in the waiting room.
2: Yes.
5: So, yeah, there's a girl in it. Her name's Lizzie. So it just sort of started. I'll just give you a little bit of it, just a spiel.
2: Yeah.
5: It was like, hello, my name is Lizzie. I'm always busy. Last night, Lizzie took a bite of Fred, which was a little apple. It was something she would dread. Hello, I'm Willie the worm who gave Fred a germ. Hi, my name is Dr. Mark and I help fight plaque. But, so the whole book just went through. It's really nice.
2: Like, but Belinda, I don't think you're a poet. I think you're a kid's book author.
5: Oh, okay.
2: Isn't that right? No, I'm sorry.
5: It's
2: not an insult. I've also written a kid's book, but like I wouldn't have considered
1: rhyme?
2: Mine. Yeah, it does.
1: Yeah.
2: That's why I called the squirrel Tyrrell.
1: Yeah.
2: Because it made it easy.
5: Rhyme in time, mighty fine. Yeah.
2: Hang on. You're just dissing what you've just done.
5: Tommy, you're the absolute
1: bombie. You see, she's still bombing. Belinda can't stop herself.
2: This has turned into a roast. Okay, Belinda, so did you make good cash off your book?
5: Didn't quite get to that stage, but even my son last night, he's like, Mum, that book was so good. Like, where is it? And I said, I don't know.
3: Bring it back,
2: Yeah, bring it back, Belinda.
3: Bring it back. Oh.
2: Yeah.
5: Yeah, okay, I will. Because I'm in a bit of a tight spot at the moment.
2: Okay.
5: I'm on the disability support pension.
3: Oh, okay.
5: And I'm not allowed to work anymore. So I'm kind of at a bit of a loggerhead.
2: Belinda, we can't fix everything, but we can chuck you $200, which might just help ease things just a tiniest bit. Or at least means you can buy yourself just something nice.
3: Yeah.
5: Oh, that's fantastic. Thank you so much. No. I'll probably pay some more bills off. Yeah. I'll be a bill. I'll pay a bill and I'll be a deal. How about that?
2: Good on you, Belinda. Thank you for getting involved. G'day, Sonia.
6: G'day.
2: Are you a poet?
6: Sort of.
2: Yeah.
6: So I run a slam poetry group at my university at the moment.
2: Whoa.
3: Wow.
6: So I think of myself more as a curator than a poet myself.
2: Okay. And how much cash are these sweet slam poets making?
6: Absolutely $0.
2: Okay. Yeah. So that's a little under
6: putting all my bets on my other jobs.
2: Okay.
3: Yeah.
2: So do you think this is a lucrative career pivot for me?
6: I think it's lucrative in the sense that I find great enjoyment.
2: So it's soul enriching.
6: Yes, soul enriching. But maybe not necessarily financially.
2: Sonia, you've seen a fair bit of poetry in your time, so I think that makes you a pretty good person to judge. Did you hear the poem that I read out just before?
6: No, I came onto the radio when you guys were discussing the toilet.
2: Oh, yeah. Okay. Oh, yeah. Do you want me to give you a poem now and you can critique it?
6: I would love that, in fact, actually.
3: Okay.
2: Here it is. A lost lighter used to annoy me terribly, but now as the world burns, at least I can sit back and smoke in peace.
6: I think that's gorgeous. Oh, is this the one that was on the Instagram story?
2: Yes.
3: Yes.
2: That's my
6: oh,
2: one.
3: No one reacted.
6: It was awesome.
2: Oh, one of my producers thought I accidentally posted it. That's how much respect I'm getting around this workplace, Sonia.
6: No, I think people are missing your common art.
2: Oh, wow. Sonia, bless you. Thank you.
3: Tommy, I worry that the way that you worded that particular poem, it starts off like it's going to be a joke. And yeah, then it's not.
2: I think all of my things sound like they're going to be jokes, but then we zag. Mm. I've also had some jokes in my time that I thought were going to be jokes, and then it's not until they come out of my mouth that I realise, nah, that was a sentence.
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10: There will be train disruptions on the Metro Tunnel, City Loop and multiple lines from Friday night to last train Sunday. Search Transport Victoria for more info. A crash on the Western Freeway outbound after Leakes Road. It's in the left-hand lane. Delays are heavy back past Robinson's Road on the Deepak Bypass. A crash on the Ring Road Greensboro-bound before Pascabel Road. Delays are back to the Calder Freeway. It's 6 p.m. There's no dinner, and it could be a family in your street tonight. 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

0: across Australia for your Tuesday arvo. It's Carrie Bickmore and Tommy Little. We've got Loz Barry filling in the sabo.
1: Yeah, and we've got updates to come on our mystery palette. Think we have found one. We think that it also can arrive quickly. On tomorrow's show, we will definitely be able to tell you when you can start winning.
0: Yeah. Winning, and you should go back and listen to the podcast because you're involved.
1: Yeah. But up next, Ozzy, I've got something. If you're listening to this and you're like, I just wish I had my life together a bit more, don't worry, because even though I can't fix yours, you can laugh at mine and how not together it is. We talk about it next.
2: The Foxes, Carrie and Tommy, live across Melbourne.

0: Around Australia, if you drive home, it's Carrie Bickmore and Tommy Little. Loz Barry is filling in for Bickers at the moment.
1: And we need to talk about what happened earlier in my day. I keep having these moments lately where I literally think I'm nailing life. Mm.
2: Yeah.
1: And then very quickly, life reveals to me that it wins yet again. So the other day, I said to my friend, I said, I think it's taken a long time, like 40 years, but I've actually got my life sorted. And I said I had the gym locked in that I'd already been to that morning, and then I had a yoga session booked in for late at night, and I was taking my dogs to grooming on the way to work, picking them up on the way home. How wonderful, how good's life.
0: So organized.
1: Yes, and then I get my dogs to the groomers, and they all looked at me blank-faced like, nah, I'd not only got the time wrong, I got the day wrong, and so then I had to take my dogs back home, meaning I was late for work. And today I've had yet another, I messaged Loz before I was about to come into work, and I said, hey, just so you know, I've made you lunch.
2: So sweet.
1: So don't eat lunch unless I'm too late.
2: Mm.
1: And then Loz informed me, oh, that's nice, but we're in different states today.
2: Yeah.
1: And it all the stuff, it took me long to make, I'm late to work again today. And so then I got into work and I'm thinking, you idiot, right? I've put this lunch that was for a person in a different state, which I thought about couriering it to you, but I thought after 7 hours in the car, it might be a bit on the wrong side.
0: Mm.
1: And then when I did get into work, Kieran, our boss, do you remember what you asked me when I got in?
3: Did you get our sandwiches?
1: Did you get our sandwiches?
2: Mm.
1: And I was like, what sandwiches? I've already made lunch for someone in another state on the other side of the country. Is this not enough for you people? And then, Kieran, you informed me. What did I promise you yesterday?
3: There's a new schnitzel sandwich place near your house. And you're like, I'll get them for us tomorrow. And you didn't do that.
1: I'll pick them up on the way in and I'll bring us lunch. And does that mean you haven't eaten?
3: Well, I was kind of expecting. So, Loz, can I have your lunch?
2: Absolutely. It's all yours. Oh, no.
1: Well, it's too. Oh, no. I mean, the fact that you've waited hours to have lunch, I'm very appreciative of that. But also,

0: lunch then. So now, now I've not bought two people lunch, and I'd only promised one of those people lunch, and the other one I thought I was going above and beyond for.
1: You got those new pants on though that I told you to wear.
2: Oh yeah,
0: yes.
1: So we've hit one thing on the head, but not the
0: Tommy,
1: other.
0: Yeah, yes, producer Sammy.
3: You said yesterday you were going to give me $200 today.
4: So tomorrow, there's still time, Tommy. Go on.
0: Did I actually
3: promise and be pinkied and everything?
0: What was it for?
3: It's being a good bloke.
0: That doesn't sound like a $200 thing. Why would I? Yeah, you. All you had to do, I would have believed you. All you had to do was come up with something better than
2: because I got a concussion because I turned up to work today,
0: or just because I needed it for something. But also, how would I settle on $200 for being a good bloke? It's a weird number.
3: I quit.
0: Quit. Oh well, one less lunch for me to not bring someone.
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9: 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A crash on the Princess Freeway outbound just after the Westgate Freeway. It's in the right-hand lane. Delays are back to Miller's Road on the Westgate Freeway. Also back onto the Ring Road to Fitzgerald Road. 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Carrie and Tommy.
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3: 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It's the Foxes. Harry and Tommy.

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1: 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Shake, it's music time.

0: inside the music. Use your ears for the music quiz.
1: That is a earworm.
2: Isn't it?
1: It really gets me.
2: Yeah. And I need to hear the whole thing every time.
1: Yes. But it also, we do set a dangerous precedent, which is you shouldn't peak too early in a segment, but often the opener there, I find, is often the highlight.
2: Mm. Do you think?
1: The quiz often peters off a bit.
3: Let's see. For Lozzie.
1: Sorry, I should have not given you such an awful handball there, Lozzie.
2: No, that's right. So last week, Tommy, we did famous Lauren's, Loz's, and that extended into Liz's because there's not many of us around.
1: Yes, that went to Elizabeth's, then to Lana Del Rey. we got a long way away from Lauren pretty quick.
2: It was just a letter L, really.
1: Yeah.
2: Well, this week, Tommy, it's famous Tommy's and Tom's
1: and Tim's.
2: Timmy's.
1: Tim's and a Robert's in there just for good measure. Okay, hit me.
2: All right, question one. Tommy Richmond had one of the biggest viral hits of 2024 with which song?
1: Tommy Richmond?
2: I've never heard of
1: Tommy Richmond.
2: Richmond.
1: Oh, had a hit of 2024. Mm. What were the big hits of 20? Oh, is it Espresso?
2: It is not Espresso.
1: This is a long shot, but is Taylor Swift's real name Tommy Richmond?
2: Correct. No. I know this song, but I could never have said the name of it. It's Million Dollar Baby.
1: Oh.
3: Banger.
2: I didn't know that was called that.
1: Mm.
2: So, I think you get this one.
1: No, because
2: what?
1: Yeah, sorry. I did know it was that because that's when he goes into it. But I did not know his name was Tommy Richmond.
2: No. It doesn't feel right.
1: No.
2: I don't think his name feels right. All right, you'll get this one, Tommy.
1: Yep.
2: Tom DeLonge is one of the founding members of which iconic pop punk band?
1: Oof. All the small That is Blink-182.
2: Correct.
1: Were you meant to play the music as a hint?
3: No, they told me not to and I did it anyway.
2: Yeah. You still did it. We went. You left the studio before. We had this whole meeting about when to play the audio.
1: Yeah. But it helped me because I was going to go with Radiohead, even though they're not punk and his name's Tom York. I thought maybe I've been tricked again and Tom York is actually Tom Long.
2: No, Tom DeLonge.
1: Tom DeLonge. Tom DeLonge.
2: DeLonge.
1: I could be Tom DeLittle.
3: Yeah. DeLittle or DeLonge?
1: I'm Tommy DeLittle.
3: I like DeLonge.
2: You're Tommy DeLittle.
1: Oi, where's DeLonge? If you order DeLonge, often DeLittle shows up and you're very disappointed. Or you've said you're DeLonge and then you're not. Yeah. You're not.
2: Oh, that's very good. All right, question three. Tommy, you're doing very well. You're doing okay. Which former American sports star has frequently named U2 and Coldplay as his all-time favorite bands? It's a beautiful
1: day. So, obviously, this is a sports star that's had a few knocks to the head and it's affected their hearing if they're listed as their favorite band. So, I would say it's...
3: Oh, hold on, let's check, though.
2: I love Coldplay.
1: Good on you, Lauren. We can't all be perfect.
3: Loz, are you a sports star?
1: Knocks to the head. So I reckon it's someone that plays a contact sport but not in a very contact position. Is it Tom Brady?
2: It is Tom Brady. Well done.
4: Bubble in your throat?
1: What? What did you say?
4: Loz, you had a bubble in your throat?
2: It was like spit built up in my mouth.
1: It's like you were so unprepared for me to get it right. I did an answer and you went, it's... No, I've choked on the truth. He's right.
2: I was mid-swallow. I wasn't
3: right,
2: ready.
3: DeLonge.
1: I can't believe you hear one Coldplay song and you swallow straight away. What an effect music can have on people.
2: I told you I love him.
1: I love him.
2: All right. Question four. Which singer-songwriter named Tom released the songs Another Love and Magnetized?
1: Another Love. And magnetize. That is, have you swallowed yet in anticipation of the answer?
2: I've swallowed.
1: That is Tom Ford. Tom DeMedium. Tom DeMiddle.
2: Incorrect. Tom O'Dell.
1: Tom.
2: I have no idea who that is.
1: This song's great.
2: You quite like that.
1: I can really see me in a warehouse in London. It's 4 a.m. I've lost my friends. I'm sweating profusely and I'm having the best time of my life. And this comes on and I lock eyes with someone from across the room and I misread the signals and I go in to kiss them and they slap me and I leave alone.
2: Wow. It feels like that actually happened to that song.
1: Not this week.
4: He actually did do a warehouse tour last year in Australia.
1: No, I didn't.
4: No.
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8: 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A crash on the Princes Freeway outbound after the Westgate Freeway. It's in the right-hand emergency lane. Delays are back to Millers Road on the Westgate Freeway and back onto the Ring Road to Fitzgerald Road. 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
27: Good afternoon, Rebecca Madden here. A tanker has caused traffic headaches exiting the city after rolling onto its side on Wurundjeri Way. It appears the driver took a turn too fast outside the DFO. Two women accused of spray painting vile messages on Melbourne RSLs have hidden behind face masks during their first court appearance. They're accused of vandalising the Heidelberg and Reservoir RSLs on Anzac Day. An American doctor has tested positive for Ebola after treating patients in the Democratic Republic of Congo. Six other Americans exposed to the virus are being evacuated. This could be a good excuse to do a closet clean-out, with website eBay removing transaction fees for sellers in Australia from today. New data reveals over 80% of Aussies have items sitting at home that could be sold as a side hustle. And Kylie Minogue says performing at this year's AFL Grand Final in her hometown might be her career highlight.
0: Fernwood women aren't just strong, they're strong to the core. 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
2: Jane Bunn here. Turning dry this evening, a low of 10. 17 tomorrow, showers passing through. It should be all dry on Thursday, then nicer on Friday. For Melbourne's best news, sport and weather, watch 7 News tonight at 6.
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1: Carrie Bickmore.
2: And Tommy Little.
1: This is Carrie and Tommy.
3: Yeah, that is where you're at for your Tuesday afternoon. Carrie is away at the moment, so we've got Loz Barry filling in.
4: Guys, hello. I never thought I'd say this sentence on air, but it brings me great joy. Shakira's gotten off.
5: Yes.
3: Oh.
5: I know.
4: Isn't it wonderful?
5: I did see
4: About
5: this.
4: Time.
5: Oh,
4: it's been
5: finally.
4: 8 years since she's gotten off. Finally.
5: Finally. She must be so relieved.
4: She must be so relieved. Well, she's already said she's celebrating.
5: Yeah.
4: So if you don't know anything about this, there's been a tax fraud case against Shakira that has been going for 8 years. She had to pay $89.4 million. That was her fine in 2021 because of basically rules around where she said she lived. So they said she didn't spend enough time in Spain to be considered a citizen, something like this. I don't actually know the ins and outs, but anyway, a judge has decided that they didn't prove that well enough, have ordered they pay her back not only the $89 million, but also an additional sum to cover fines and interest. So she will receive more than $97 million. Oh. What a payday.
3: Was that the tax that she'd like allegedly not paid?
4: Yes. And so she's basically just been saving now.
3: I had no idea Shakira was making that much money.
4: Yeah, so that is like at the least like half, you know what I mean, of what she earned over that time. She came out and she said, after more than 8 years of enduring brutal public targeting, orchestrated campaigns to destroy my reputation, and sleepless nights that ultimately impacted my health and my family's well-being, the National High Court has finally set the record straight. This is the only kicker. The tax agency, however, reportedly plans to appeal with the Supreme Court and will not pay Shakira until the final ruling.
5: Mm. Oh. Also, this timing seems a bit suspicious because didn't she just release a World Cup song? I feel like this is a little bit of a PR thing, maybe, this whole thing.
4: You think her paying $89 million back in 2021 was a long game PR campaign
5: right now
4: for the yet-to-be-released World Cup song that was going to happen in 5 years?
3: Shakira needs the money, buy the song.
5: Yeah, they're like, oh, no, she's good now. We can listen to that. It's fine. She was always good.
4: Yeah, she was always good. I mean, it's a bold claim by Loz Barry, but I think it's safe to say you've heard it here, not only first, but only.
5: Exclusively.
4: Exclusively, yeah.
1: All over Melbourne, it's the Foxes. Carrie and

0: Gary, and tell me if you drive home this afternoon, Lauren Barry is filling in for Bickers.
1: And our boss of the show, Kieran, the English energy bombshell, has got something for us.
2: I do. I was watching my local news in the UK over the weekend. Someone sent me it.
1: There it is.
3: Yeah. If you, this is very interesting already.
1: And I know you're in your car right now and you're like, hang on. Is this a pump-up speech to get the boys ready to go out and smash the second half? Because I am up and about.
4: We're getting a recap of the BBC from 4 days ago.
1: Well, yesterday I got a recap of, hey, mate, I took 3 photos of smiling dogs. Do you want to see them? And to be fair, I did really want to see them.
2: Yeah, sorry. Okay. Can we put the 3 smiling dogs on Instagram? She's not watching.
1: In a clear display of the boss's power and control of the team, Sarah's chatting to Sean from The Office.
5: Even Zoe Abrams is not paying.
2: Sean's wants some sweets around him.
1: He does. You can't compete with chocolate.
2: Yeah. But I was watching ITV Calendar News, which is my local news from the UK. And I just thought I'd bring this as to, it's a woman talking on the news, and I just thought we could play a game of, what do you reckon she's talking about?
1: Great.
3: Okay, I actually love it.
2: Yeah,
3: love
2: thank
3: this.
2: You. Okay, so here's the first clip. This is how we got introduced to the lady.
6: Look, I don't want to go to court. I don't want to go to magistrates. I don't want to go to crown court because this is what they're saying. And it's going to cost around about £20,000, which is absolutely ridiculous.
1: Absolutely ridiculous.
7: I don't want to go to crown court.
1: I don't want to go to crown court. It's absolutely ridiculous.
7: I might go to the food court, but not the crown court.
1: It could have happened in the food court.
7: Oh, maybe it was.
1: Sometimes the food court becomes the crown court.
7: No.
1: And that is absolutely ridiculousness.
2: So you can see why it caught my attention. Here's the second bit, and then you can take your guesses what you think she's talking about.
6: It's not harming anyone. It's plastic. It's not real. I'm not stupid. You know, it's just a plastic gorilla.
2: No, well,
6: people need to get life.
5: Oh, no.
3: Okay, I think she's talking about a plastic gorilla on her house.
1: Hang on. Hang on.
6: Ridiculous.
1: It's absolutely.
3: He's furious.
1: He's absolutely furious at how ridiculously he's been playing the grab.
7: Someone's about to get taken to court.
1: Oh, no. This whole thing is feeling like the crown court. And who is not innocent? Who's guilty? That's the word I was looking for.
5: Should we get our audio producer in?
2: Some people don't follow instruction very well. Uh-oh. And that's fine.
1: Some people check their audio.
6: Ridiculous.
1: Ridiculousness.
8: I just did the notes you told me to do, Kieran.
2: Oh, well, you didn't.
7: Or save it for the crown court.
2: Anyway.
1: So, Kieran, Lauren has had a wild guess here.
3: Yeah.
1: He said it might be something
2: Let's hear from BBC Look North as to what happened.
9: A Wakefield woman has been ordered to remove a 4-foot gorilla statue named Caesar from the front of her home or face a fine from the city council.
1: A Wakefield woman?
2: A Wakefield woman.
3: Wait.
1: A Wakefield?
2: It's near Leeds in
3: That's
2: the UK.
3: The place.
1: Oh, the place.
3: Yeah, it's just where she's from.
1: What,
3: yeah.
1: She's filled with weakness?
2: So she's, for some reason, put a 20-foot gorilla on her house, called it the Gorilla House. And now for the council to remove it, it's £20,000.
1: Why?
3: Okay, but what is the charge?
2: Having a gorilla in your house. And she's not happy that she has to take it down.
1: Was there we're not in Halloween season. Is there some crazy gorilla-themed UK holiday that I don't know about, Kizzy?
2: I don't think there's much going on in Wakefield, and it's an attraction, I guess. That's the only thing I can think of. And it's ridiculous.
1: It's ridiculous. And where does one get such a gorilla?
2: I don't know, fancy dress.
4: Well, she might be selling one at the moment.
3: Yeah.
2: Shall we buy it?
3: Show gorilla.
1: I'm not against it, guys.
2: I'll get in touch.
1: Okay. Hey,
10: 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Gary and Tommy will be right back after this.
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17: 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There's a crash in Roxburgh Park on Somerton Road westbound at Pascavel Road. The right-hand lane and 2 right-hand turning lanes are blocked. It's heavy back past Sydney Road. Use Camp Road or Craigieburn Road to skip around. 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And now you're up to date with the Foxes. Carrie and Tommy.
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1: He told one of the boys, we can't light a fire again. 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
0: Yeah, we might leave those guys at home, but Jet will be joining the party.
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32: My back, lick my back.
33: Australian Made Week. By Australian, May 18 to 24.
34: Yes. That's me, isn't it?
35: Oh, yeah. Lozzie's on the tools. What tools have you got today, Lozzie?
34: The tools I've got today is aqua.
36: Okay. Oh, you bring a water to the building site?
34: Yes.
35: She's building with aqua.
34: This is big news, guys. Yeah. Aqua have broken up. The band Aqua, which, look, pardon my ignorance, I did not know that they had been together consistently for 30 years, but they have been, and now they've broken up.
35: So what is classify, like what classifies as a band being together? Because I don't think I've heard a song or seen a live show of Aqua for long.
34: Well, to be fair, they're Danish, so maybe they're big in Denmark.
35: Mm. You had a second then where you
34: I did.
35: Were
34: like, I was
35: what
34: like,
35: country is
34: in Danish
35: Danish?
34: Land.
35: Yeah. Maybe they're big with the Danes.
34: Danish people. No, but it's sad. And also, very troublingly, Barbie Girl will be 30 years old next year, which I don't like that at all.
35: I've got stuck on a detail I shouldn't be stuck on. People from Denmark should be called Dench.
34: Do you like Judy Dench?
35: Yes. Because Danish makes me feel like you're only a little bit Dane.
34: But it sounds like you're calling them dense in an accent, like, Dench. Or you're Dench.
35: You're Dench.
36: That is kind of their accent.
35: There's
36: a couple of
35: Dench.
36: Like a bit scandy.
35: Have you met those two Dench people over there? Because then you know they're full Dench. Which,
34: yeah.
35: Because if you're half Danish, you have to be Danish-ish.
36: Then
35: you know what I mean?
34: Yeah. Yeah.
35: Anyway, sorry. Well, Barbie is 30 years
34: 30
35: old.
34: 30 years old next year.
35: Come
34: but
35: on,
34: yes.
35: Barbie, let's go. Barbie.
34: Yeah. Were they a couple? The bald man and who was Ken and the Barbie girl?
35: I think
34: whose name
35: they
34: is
35: doing the do. Mm. I believe I heard somewhere married for 16 years.
36: If they're broken up, then they're divorced. Is that what
34: they've stayed together as a band. They must be still very successful to stay together after breaking up.
35: But how does that conversation happen? So let's say you've knocked off your work day and you come home and you carpool together because you've both been at the same office, which is a studio, which probably isn't because you haven't put out music in years. And then you arrive home and go, honey, how was your day? And she goes, pretty bad. My band broke up. And he goes, you won't believe it. The same thing happened to me. Like,
34: no, but they've broken up.
35: Oh, hang on.
34: As a couple.
35: Hang on, is the band still together?
36: Let's go our
34: separate ways. No, the couple broke up years ago. Disregard that. That doesn't matter.
35: A breakup has led to the breakup.
34: And the breakup of the band is now happening.
35: Well, that's pretty hard when you start writing new songs about the new dude you're rooting in. and you're asking your wife if she can sing the whoa.
34: Well, anyway.
35: What have you got?
34: I think that's sad. I think we should kick off with Dr. Jones because I think it's, you know, take
36: oh,
34: Barbie Girl and
36: a
34: shove it.
36: Now. Yeah, she's great. Not into the singer anymore.
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0: package.
1: Barry and Tommy. What? We got Loz Barry filling in.
2: Lozzie.
3: Yes.
2: I am I'm wearing my mystery bag.
3: Now this is exciting. Talk me through it.
2: So an ad popped up the other day on one of my feeds on something, and it just said mystery bag $200, and it's not producer Kieran's type of mystery bag. It's not some disco dust or something like that. The notorious raver of the team, get your mind out of the gutter. It was a clothing brand, and for $200, you got 4 items of clothing and an accessory. Ooh. And I saw, I would have just scrolled past, but one of my friends who I reckon is a snappy dresser, he liked it. And I was like, if my boy likes it, I will order the mystery thing. And I called him straight away, not to ask him, should I buy it, to tell him I bought it. And he goes, oh, yeah, bro, that brand, and so I won't say the name of the brand, but he goes, some of this stuff's awesome and some of it is awful.
3: Yeah.
2: And I went, I bought a mystery bag. And he goes, I bet they give you all the awful stuff that they can't sell. Now, a couple of things made me slightly nervous about it. You could only put one size in. So it's pants, tops, all the thing, but you can only pick one size.
3: See, and that
2: usually,
3: worries me.
1: Yeah.
2: Because I've never done legs day in my life, I usually wear large T-shirts, but then I need a medium pant for my little pancake ass that's happening back there.
3: Yes.
2: So I just went, I'm going to wing it, and I just ordered large. I got my mystery bag, and it arrived, and it is sick. I got pants that I love. I got a pair of pants. I got a T-shirt. I got a button-up shirt. I got a hoodie. And I got a pair of socks, and it was all only $200. All the labels were still on stuff. The pants alone were $170 on the label, and I got all that for $200.
1: And how
3: You're
1: many compliments?
3: Saving money.
1: Did you get?
2: And I've had about 5 compliments from about the 6 people here. Kieran hasn't given me a compliment, but he's not very giving with them. Probably because he had a big weekend on the disco dust.
3: Yeah.
2: And that says more about his mind state on Tuesday than it does about anything else. Don't worry, you'll bounce back, eat a banana. Anyway, I thought this has been such a huge success story in terms of the mystery bag shopping that I've looked into another mystery thing that I wanted to buy, and this was just going to be something for myself. And then I thought, no, that's selfish. I've got enough stuff. Maybe I can bring it to the show, and as a show, we can order this mystery thing and then give it away to our listeners.
3: Ooh. Yes.
2: The thing that I'm talking about is a mystery palette from Amazon.
1: Sick.
3: Oh, my gosh.
2: Do you know about these?
3: No, but I shop on Amazon, as much as it pains me to say, weekly.
2: So here's the thing. You can't buy them from Amazon. It's stuff that get – I don't actually even know why they're called Amazon mystery palettes. I think maybe it's just a blanket term now.
1: Are they like returned items or something?
2: So it's when liquidators have gone into companies and they've cleaned out all their stock and then they pallet it up. And you don't know what's going to be in it, and you buy it. Now, the other problem is, and this is why I want the show involved, is because the site looks like, so you have to go through third-party sites, and the site looks quite scammy, and I am very susceptible to a scam, and I won't even know when I've been scammed. And so I think we need to put it on a show credit card, because then someone will at least be across the fact that we've been scammed. And so the website is called McCandy Wholesale.
4: 456 No.
2: firstly, Loz, what do you think about this as an idea?
3: As this particular mystery box?
2: As in us buying a show mystery palette. Would you like to know the price?
3: Yes, that is my first question.
2: The price is around $900.
3: Oh, excuse me? And how much are we getting in there?
2: You get a palette.
3: Oh, a pallet. Yes. This is in a box.
5: If we register now, we get 25% discount.
3: You're saving money. Do it.
1: Guys,
3: get
1: this
3: it
1: is
3: now.
1: An investment.
2: This is an investment. Yes. And not just for us. It's an investment for everybody listening to our show. Mm. And so producer Kieran, the boss of the show, here is my pitch to you. We have a big giveaway coming up soon that we are going to announce, that it's going to be lots of money we're giving away. I'm not going to reveal any more details about that. But can we, we'll still have heaps of money to give away, but from that money, can we take a mystery pallet's worth of money out of that and do this now?
4: Okay. So you want to...
3: Yes!
4: How long does it take for the mystery pallet to arrive?
2: Bro, do I look like admin? That's like something you guys
0: Sammy,
2: sort out.
0: How long does it
5: I don't know. You should find out soon, though, because I subscribed your email address to all the
3: Great.
1: Did you make sure to put his credit card details in?

0: palette, and we'll do break by break. Every time you talk, we'll give something away from the palette.
1: So we can do this?
0: Yes.
1: We can,
0: I approve.
1: Yes.
2: Okay, this is excellent.
1: Yes, palette party. So here's what I want to know. Actually, let's hold off just 5 minutes before we hit go. Let's get all the paperwork in order to the palette people. Mm-hmm. And let's take calls on 131060. I'd love to know if anyone... I'll take mystery things that you've bought, like my mystery bag.
3: Oh, you know what I'd love to hear about? You know that show where they, the storage ones?
1: Oh, yeah, the storage
3: containers. Bought one of those.
1: Yes. Oh. And if anyone has bought a mystery Amazon palette, I would love to hear about it. It probably doesn't even matter if it's a disaster. Yeah. I'm going to do it anyway. But I'll take success stories, failures. We want to hear about the mystery items you've bought. Give us a call.
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8: The Eastern Freeway will be closed ringward bound between Elgar and Middleborough Roads from 10:30pm tonight to 5am tomorrow. Detours in place. Search Big Build for more info. Still have that breakdown in Parkville along Elliott Avenue westbound approaching Flemington Road. The left-hand lane is blocked. Also a truck rollover in Docklands, Wurundjeri Way southbound of the Westgate Freeway in the left-hand lane. 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And now you're up to date with the Foxes. 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
4: Guys, we have a big show tonight with the Princess of Pop, Kylie Minogue, joining us live from London.
5: And I'm convinced you're telling a porky Boxy that she actually sang at your 21st, so I'm going to get the truth out of her.
6: Not only that, Boxy, you're doing some renos at the moment and discovered you've had something for years that has melted me.
4: Speak to you after six.
1: Kilometres of chaos on Kingsway. The Foxes, Carrie and Tommy.

0: time. We've got Loz Barry filling in.
1: Yes, and if you've just joined us, it is time for...
2: A palate party!
1: We have just been given approval to buy a mystery palate, something I was going to do in my own time and decided, no, I would... A, I'm a man of the people. B, I'm the most scammable man in the world, and I'll just end up getting so scammed, and I need everyone's help in this. And so we thought before we'd hit fire on the order, we would open it to calls and see if they've in fact ordered mystery items and maybe even a whole pallet of Amazon stuff. G'day, Luke.
3: G'day, Tommy, and Miss
1: Loz.
3: Loz?
1: Yeah, Loz. Loz. Yes.
4: Hello, Luke.
3: Hello.
1: What have you got for us, Luke?
3: Look, the website you're talking about, I was looking at doing it. And you know what? Yes. There's one way of finding out. Use the Carrie and Tommy credit card.
1: Yes.
3: Now, I was skeptical because you've got to direct transfer the money into their account.
1: Okay. Yeah. And this rings
3: alarm bells.
1: McCandy or whatever it's called, the site.
3: Yeah. And I was going to buy the Amazon TV pallet for $999. What they don't tell you is you've got to pay shipping on top of that too.
1: How much was the shipping going to be?
3: $250.
1: That's okay. That's okay. Oh, sorry, I've said
3: it's
1: that's okay.
3: It's okay because it's a shiny credit card.
1: Yeah, I know. And the boss just looked at me aghast. And so, Luke, did you find, because at the moment I'm looking at them, and the other problem I'm having is that none of them seem to be letting me order just one pallet. It's like a minimum of four pallets.
3: Yeah, you've got to order multiple.
1: Do you want to go halves, Luke?
3: I mean, if there's a profit to be made and we can sell the rest to make money.
0: It's a mystery.
1: So you never went, I've got a message from the producer. Producer Zoe, what are you saying?
5: Guys, this is definitely a scam. We have multiple callers saying they bought a pallet and got a shoebox.
1: That's great content.
0: It's a little pallet.
1: It's a tiny little pallet. Oh, so Luke, you never went through with yours.
3: No, but we can do it with your credit card. Let's go.
1: Yeah, okay, okay.
4: I feel like Luke really wants to do it.
1: This is good because it means we'll have eyeballs because everyone will be like, did they get scammed?
4: Yeah. I think we find another company in Australia.
1: That sounds so boring.
4: I know, but...
1: Don't you want to open it to have all this Spanish goodness?
4: I don't want it to open and be big, not a shoebox.
1: Oh, it is hard though because tapas is small but delicious. You know what I'm saying?
4: I'm hearing you.
1: It's not always about the size. G'day, Karen.
6: Hi.
1: What have you bought? What mystery item have you bought?
6: I bought one of those Amazon pallet things, and I got a set of glasses that had speakers in them.
1: Like sunglasses or drinking glasses?
6: Yeah, sunglasses.
1: Yeah, that sounds good.
6: And a set of earphones. And I could have gone to the $2 shop and bought them for less than that. So, yeah, I got scammed.
1: And how much was yours?
6: $50.
1: Oh, it still sounds pretty good to me.
6: Yeah, well, the way it came across to me was I was going to get an iPad or an iPhone. It came and I got this little package in the mail, I was very, very disappointed.
1: Yeah.
0: But you'd ordered a pallet, and that's all.
6: Yeah, I'd ordered a pallet, and I got this little box. I was so, so disappointed. Yeah. So, yes, I got scammed.
1: Karen, if it makes you feel better, I ordered a NBA Jam arcade machine once because my friend sent it to me. He's like, they've got the price wrong online because it was only $1,000, and those things are like $15,000. And so I ordered it quickly before they realized their mistake. And when it arrived, it was, instead of being this giant thing that would take up a huge space in my house, it was about a foot and a half tall, and you couldn't even fit four of the tiniest people around it ever, let alone me and my friends crouching over to play. So it was basically a giant Game Boy that I paid $1,000 for. So I don't feel too bad, Karen.
6: Yeah, no, I don't now that I've heard your story.
4: Yeah.
1: Thank you. Who have you got, Lozzie?
4: Maria, did you have a mystery box? What happened?
7: Yeah, hi. I used to get mystery boxes with Tupperware when they were selling.
4: That's brilliant.
7: So you'd make your order, then you pay like an extra $30 or something like that. Then you get like an extra bowl, cutlery, pots, which were really expensive. So they were quite a good little prize.
1: It's hard because with a mystery box, because a Tupperware is the box, do you put the box inside another box or was the Tupperware itself the box?
7: No, that was Tupperware in the actual box.
1: So you're getting two boxes?
4: What?
7: Yeah, so one that I paid for that I needed and then whatever else came.
4: Ah. And Tupperware is so much more than just boxes, Tommy, when it's Tupperware brand, like Maria said.
1: I don't think I've ever owned Tupperware brand.
4: No, it's too fancy for me. I don't have that.
1: I've also started just using old takeaway containers. And I think
4: I recently upgraded all of mine to glass and I've never felt more grown up in my whole life. I threw out my takeaway Tupperware.
1: And you've got glass.
4: I know.
1: You've
4: who
1: changed.
4: Am I?
1: You've changed.
4: I know.
1: You posh prick. No, that's too much. Sorry, Lossie. G'day, Jason.
8: Hey, guys. How are you going?
1: Yeah, good. What have you got? Have you bought mystery stuff?
8: I have. Now, this one's a little bit different to everybody else.
1: Mm-hmm.
8: And I think you will enjoy this.
1: Yeah.
8: Mm-hmm. Growing up as a kid, our local pizza shop used to do a mystery pizza.
1: I love this.
4: What?
8: So, basically, all the stuff that fell off the side of the pizzas they made to order.
1: Yes.
8: It gets scraped into that little bin at the front.
1: Yeah.
8: They make a pizza and just put a handful of that on top of it, fold it over and put it into the oven.
1: And so, was it cheaper?
8: It was a bit cheaper, yes. It was a great snack, but sometimes it was a bit ordinary.
1: But you're kind of getting, you're basically getting a sausage, like as in, aren't sausages just all the extra bits ground up?
8: Pretty much. Yeah. It was folded over like a pasty.
1: Oh, like a calzone.
8: But yeah, you might get a handful of just anchovies.
1: And does that mean sometimes you're getting anchovies, but sometimes you're also getting like prawns and pineapple?
8: Yep. And you always made sure that they weren't making pizzas with lots of chili on it beforehand.
1: Whoa. And was it exciting to get, Jace, the mystery pizza?
8: It was, yeah, it was a bit like Russian roulette.
1: Yeah. Do you have one combination that you look back and you're like, that was amazing?
8: Well, it still sticks with me. I haven't found a pizza shop that does it since.
1: Yeah. See, everyone's doing mystery stuff. Lossie, this is us.
4: I think so. Because it is, you're right. It doesn't matter what's in there. It's the excitement and the joy and the anticipation.
1: Yes. And the anticipation that we might get scammed.
4: Yes.
1: That's all so fun. This has everything. Keep you updated with our palette party.
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4: Bye.
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13: 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People first. A breakdown in Parkville on Elliott Avenue westbound before Flemington Road. It's in the left-hand lane. A truck rollover still there in Docklands on Wurundjeri Way southbound at the Westgate Freeway. The left-hand lane blocked there as well. When a child is in hospital, Ronald McDonald House gives their family a community of support, warm meals and a place to rest. Because when a child is sick or injured, family stays. And now you're up to date with the Foxes, Carrie and Tommy.
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23: Good evening, it's Rebecca Madden. A DIY roof rack has flown off a car, turning a metal sheet into a dangerous missile on Eastlink. The stainless steel broke loose from aluminium roof racks, smashing into the front of a car. Locals in Glenroy are fuming, demanding boosted safety patrols in their area after a butcher shop became the latest business firebombed. There have been dramatic scenes at Pye's training, with a fan crash tackled after trying to take off with a special footy to commemorate Scott Pendlebury's games record. The cruise ship linked to the deadly hantavirus outbreak has docked in the Netherlands for disinfection. It marks the end of a troubled voyage that sparked concern from health authorities worldwide. Mothers who take high-dose vitamin D3 during pregnancy may improve their children's brain function, according to new Danish research. And the Oxford Scholar in Swanston Street in the city has been voted Victoria's best pub.
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25: Jane Bunn here. Turning dry this evening, a low of about 10. 17 tomorrow with showers passing through. It should be all dry on Thursday and nicer on Friday. For Melbourne's best news, sport and weather, watch 7 News tonight at 6.
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7: The most awkward day of the week, Tuesday evening. Fifi, Fev and Nick, we've made it through and we're here to keep you company for the next hour. Tuesdays are a bit weird, aren't they?
8: No, they're not.
9: Tuesday might be, I was going to say, my least favourite day.
8: It's Taco
9: because
8: Tuesday.
9: You feel like, oh, it's not Wednesday yet. But it's like you're sort of in the, it's not close enough to the end of the week day.
10: Fev told me when I started here, you only work 2 days a week, Tuesday and Wednesday.
8: Tuesday and Wednesday.
10: That's Monday, it. You've got this all the excitement the from week. The weekend yeah. coming in, blah, blah, blah. Tuesday, Wednesday.
8: It's like school. What'd you do in the world? What'd you do in the weekend? And then Monday's gone. Tuesday, go, okay, yep, we're at work. Wednesday, boop, speed up. Thursday, woo, weekend, boom.
9: No. Thursday is, still got a long day of work and got another long day of work.
8: Nah.
9: Thursday is not the weekend.
10: That's poor mental strength.
8: If you really want to peel it back, days aren't even real.
7: True.
10: Time's
8: just
10: an
8: made
10: illusion.
8: Up. Yeah. Time's getting shorter. They're cutting 30 seconds off every minute or something. Every 24 hours.
9: Is this a conspiracy?
8: No, it's actually proven.
7: Every year.
9: They're not cutting time off.
8: Yeah, they are.
9: You can't do that.
8: Yeah, but they are.
10: No, because it's not an exact.
8: Yeah, they actually are.
7: No day is
8: Leon!
7: Same.
10: I just realised JB is your Leon feet. JB's my science version. I go, JB, explain the time.
8: I've got no one dumb enough out there to be like me. Oh, Dan.
11: Right here, Kurt.
8: Days aren't real, man. They were made up. Humans made them up.
9: Well, they're a construct, but they're a construct that's necessary.
8: Don't ever say construct again.
9: But it is true.
8: I don't know what it means.
9: Well, you're right. There's no time is a human.
8: Made up.
9: It's a man-made concept, but without it, there's no structure. Mm. There's no, it's just all fluid.
8: No, but that's just because we're like sheep and we just obey it.
7: It's true.
8: It's like if we just went, today's not really, today's Sunday. We
9: so
8: just move.
9: I'm going to meet you later today, vaguely when the sun's going down.
8: Yeah,
9: is that what we'd say?
8: Just meet me whenever.
9: Instead of I'll meet you at 4.
7: Hey, some countries don't even know it's 2026 right now. Yeah. Every country's in a different place.
8: They're all different.
10: Yeah, year's in Thailand. Mate, the Thai
8: different.
10: Year.
8: Yeah.
10: Real different.
8: Different.
9: I think we're all going by the Christian calendar.
7: Not all of us.
8: No. I'm going by the...
9: I reckon the business world is.
8: Nah, but the business doesn't stop. Business keeps going. So it doesn't matter what time. So if I've got a business over in America, it's a different time. So I'm going to be getting up at 2 to meet with them. So time doesn't matter. It's whenever you're ready to go.
9: Just so you know, I don't agree with anything you just said, but I know we have to keep going. So I'm not going to break down how ridiculous that is.
10: It's 2568 in Thailand.
8: Yeah, totally different year. That blows your mind, doesn't it?
9: No, it doesn't, because I absolutely know their tourist industry is going by 2026. Because otherwise they wouldn't function in the global economy.
8: And you know what? We don't really need to go now because time doesn't matter.
9: Time absolutely matters.
8: Just play a song. Who cares?
9: Do you remember Y2K? The whole world melted down at the idea that computers were just going to get their head around moving into a new century.
10: Thailand melted down 500 years before, I think.
8: Wasn't that the millennium? The year of millennium when they were going to blow up?
9: It was a year that we didn't know whether the computers would understand what was happening.
10: Yeah.
8: The only thing that blew up that year was the Loosh.
7: Oh.
8: MCG.
9: Carlton or Brisbane?
8: Carlton. Wisbon or Brisbane?
10: Brisbane. My friend Fred.
8: It was when I was at Wisbon.
10: He plays for the Wisbon Wild.
7: How many did you kick that night, Fred?
8: He kicked lots of walls.
7: How many did you kick that night?
8: 12, whatever.
10: 12?
8: Yeah. That's just a number.
10: Goals. Wisbon.
7: Hey, can you pull yourselves together? We've got a queen on the show this hour.
9: Thank you, Josiah.
7: Kylie Minogue, joining us in half an hour. Kylie Minogue.
10: On Netflix.
7: She's going to be joining us very, very soon, Fee. I'm excited because you are renoing your house at the moment and you have discovered something you're going to tell us about next.
10: Little Wenos.
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0: Kylie Minogue right across Australia. It is Fifi Fevernick. She is going to be joining us just after 6:30. How good is that Kylie Minogue on the show very soon here with Fifi Fevernick?
1: In the midst of renovations, home renos, bathrooms, kitchen. Never done a reno, never lived through it. I've chosen not to live through this one, hence I've moved in with Mum. The kids and I are camping with Mum. I say camping because...
2: That's what you're actually in the middle of.
1: What?
2: Because you're saying you're in the middle of a reno as if you're going home like Scotty Cam, putting on the Bisley workwear and smashing through walls. You're just over at Mum's.
3: Yes. She's the foreman. She sits on Pearl's front veranda. Hey, left, right, hey. Hey!
2: Are you checking up a lot?
3: Make the garage bigger. I can't get in it.
1: No, I've stopped checking up because I did check up.
2: Because you don't know what to check up on.
1: No, exactly.
2: Because you're not a builder. Yeah.
1: Well, okay, it's funny you say that. I don't know much. And I'm not a house person. I live in a house.
3: Yes.
1: I live in one. In that way, I'm a house
3: well
1: person.
3: Well done. You live in a house. Well done.
2: Wow. What a brag.
3: Yeah.
2: I'm not homeless.
3: It's a castle with a moat.
1: Reno in my ensuite. And ensuite, I'm a big believer in you spend so much time in certain areas of your house. Spend money on your beds, your bedroom, make that your sanctuary.
3: Toilet.
1: Make your bathroom exactly how you want it. And I decided, and this might surprise you guys, I love heat.
3: I'm a
1: big fan of heat.
3: We're in Bali right now.
1: In our studio sitting on an electric blanket. Yeah. I like everything cozy.
3: Mm-hmm.
1: And I thought to myself, you know what? While we're ripping up this ensuite, I'm going to put in underfloor heating. So I can put that on.
2: I didn't even know that was a thing.
1: That is a thing, Nick.
3: Well, we've got that.
1: So you get up in the morning and I go into the bathroom because I've already got my heated toilet. Mm. I can't sit on toilet seats that aren't heated anymore. That's I figured that out when I went to Japan. They've all got heated seating.
3: They're the best.
2: Are you a reptile?
1: I don't know.
2: I've just got to check. Well, there's a lot of heat.
3: Well, Phil just walked into the studio and he said, this is so hot.
2: I know.
3: He goes, it's moist in here.
1: Feeling hot. We love it hot.
4: The air is thick in that room.
1: That's the boys have made it thick. But anyway, so I thought,
3: how? Because of our brains.
1: Yeah, that. I just thought, I'm going to have amazing heated flooring. So I thought this is great because it's one of the things when we get up in winter and there's a chill on the air and I thought if I can walk into my ensuite and have a heated floor, that's amazing. They'll love that.
2: See, that is smart because I walk into the bathroom and it's a cold floor and I let the rage consume me.
3: Depends if the boys figure out how I can get out of this every day.
1: So I got a call the other day, had ordered the heated flooring, so that's on order, deposits down, and the tradies were busy tearing up the tiles in my ensuite and said, why are you ordering heated flooring? Because you've already got it. I've lived in that house for 13 years and I didn't know I already had underfloor heating in the bathroom.
3: No. Hey, at least you can get a new one.
1: How did I live without underfloor heating when I actually had it?
3: Yeah. How did you not know that?
1: I don't know. And then they said to me.
2: No, you have been living with it.
1: Yes.
2: Yeah. You just haven't turned it on. Where's the switch?
1: It's on the wall. And they said, did you see that? And I went, yeah, just to know what it did.
0: So good.
1: I didn't know what that was. It was just a little white box.
3: So
1: I didn't bother with it.
3: Cancel the deposit?
1: Absolutely. Yeah. Cancelled the underfloor heating.
3: Yeah.
1: I've already got it.
3: Have you got the towel, the walls and that?
1: Yeah.
3: Your towel?
1: And that's,
3: part of it?
1: To make me not sound so stupid, I think I thought that white switch was to do with the heated towel rack because I've got the heated towel rack.
2: Oh, my God.
1: I got to heat everything. Why
3: heated
1: not?
3: Heated towel racks are good because when you get out of the shower, it's actually pretty nice.
2: Why not? I didn't even realise these things are possible.
3: Yeah.
1: Anyway, that was something I didn't know I had. And you know what? You're laughing and, yeah, I get it. Everyone's laughing at my expense, but I'm not the only one. People live with things they don't know they have.
3: Yeah.
1: I've
3: got a family.
1: Well, you're very aware that you've got one.
2: What?
1: I had an incinerator and didn't know what to do with it,
3: to be
1: honest.
3: Is that where you put the food in?
1: Yeah, pressed a button.
3: Yeah, that's dangerous.
1: I found out after a few years because my plumber, Craig, came and I had a bad smell in the kitchen. And he said, well, you've got to flush out that incinerator. And I said, I just didn't bother with it. Like, I knew there was something happening. I knew there was a button. And I saw blades and went, I'll just steer clear of it. But what can happen if you don't flush out your incinerator? It just captures food and water and it stinks.
3: Yeah, it stinks.
1: What didn't you know you had in your house?
2: You've still got my favourite.
1: Yes, Fev. A few years ago.
2: You wanted to get solar installed, and then the guy came out and went, yeah, you got it.
3: But how do you know it's on your roof? You can't

0: Great song for your Tuesday evening across Australia. It is Fifi Fevernick.
1: Now, I was just saying I am in the middle of renovations at the moment, living with my mum. My girls and I camping with her. I say camping because everything's just on the floor in piles. Like when you don't have drawers or wardrobes, or you're just like putting stuff wherever you can in someone's house. And unfortunately for mum, that's hers.
2: Do you have the Balinese ornaments out the front or inside because it's very tropical in your house?
1: No, yeah. No.
3: Is Pearl getting around in the heat?
1: No, but Pearl, well, I brought one of my heaters over from my house so I could have an extra heater at mum's.
3: Sorry, you've got portable heaters inside your house.
1: Yes.
3: That's already Dubai.
1: Yes, yeah, right. Absolutely. Now, I was saying when I, in Reno, in my ensuite, the bathroom, I thought, yes, put underfloor heating in, more heat.
2: Mm-hmm.
1: And after putting the order through, I was told by the tilers who were ripping the floor up, you've already got it.
2: Mm.
1: And I can't believe, 13 years ago I bought the house. And just never knew. Maybe that was the real estate agent's issue. That should have been on the list of things that was in the house.
2: Yeah, it would have been.
1: Anyway,
2: it would have been.
1: Underfloor heating in the bathroom. And I didn't use it. And I've had cold feet this whole time.
2: I don't reckon your feet would have been cold.
1: Could have been warmer.
2: And look at the positives. You've saved heaps of money on power.
1: Thank you, Fev. You're right.
3: Yeah.
1: And now I'm about to really blow it because I'm going to get that when I get back into that bathroom. But it's funny because firstly, having somebody look at me in the eye and go, but what did you think that switch was on the wall? Just never really thought about it. And I would say that for a few switches in my house. I don't really know what they do.
3: You haven't had a go. Yeah.
1: No.
3: Maybe you just don't pick it up. You just don't pick it up when you set. Like I know Lutie's always telling me off because I don't notice plants in the house. She'll be like, did you water the big? And I'm like, what is it? And she points at it and I'm like, I never noticed that. She's like, that is massive.
2: Didn't notice 100 marijuana trees out the back?
3: No, officer. No, I did not.
1: I've got an intercom system, but I've never used that.
2: No, you don't use that. Like, your kids aren't old
1: just
2: enough
1: press
2: yet.
1: Upstairs, like, yeah. Hi, yeah. Dinner's ready.
3: Yeah, well, you never leave them alone.
1: Exactly.
3: Yeah,
2: they're always next to you.
3: You're on them like white on rice.
1: I am not alone.
2: Do they have one in the escape room?
1: Hi, Jackie.
4: Guys, how are we?
1: Great, Jack. What did you not know you had in your house?
4: All right, so similar heating-related story. I moved into my house about 15, 16 years ago and was very excited that it had a wood-fired heater. So I went and bought a whole lot of kindling and a full trailer load of firewood just to discover that it was an electric heater.
3: Oh.
1: Yeah, that's easy to fall for.
4: And it was plugged into the wall, but I assumed that was for the fan.
2: Oh, that's easy.
4: That wasn't until I went to open it and realised the door didn't open.
1: Oh, and it was fake wood in there. Good convincing fake wood, though.
4: Yes.
1: I get that, Jackie.
2: Yeah, I don't
1: understand because I love fireplaces and I don't understand it. Like, I don't understand which ones are, what's gas, electric, you're pouring some ethanol.
2: It's time to turn the switch back on. Switch it on quick.
3: It's so hot in your house that your brain's not working.
2: It's so
3: you've
2: hot
3: actually
2: in here.
3: Cooked yourself.
1: Hi, Sherry.
5: Hi there, how are you?
1: Ooh. Good, Sherry.
3: G'day, Sherry.
1: What did you not know you had?
5: I've got two. First of all, we had the cat come in and it was pulling up the carpet and we thought, what's them hinges there? We discovered that we had a cellar.
2: That's cool.
5: That's nothing. That's okay. There was nothing down there.
1: Yeah.
5: My girlfriend, who lived up the road, they had 8 kids, great big house that was built on the hill. We used to actually go in the garage and go through a secret door and into their bottom back room. But they'd lived there for 30 years. All the kids had moved out. And then they had somebody coming in doing renovations. He came in and he said, what's this? And he started banging on the bottom of the floor. They've ended up, they've pulled the floorboards up. There was 2 full rooms downstairs that was SP bookies. There was tables with telephones connected, the whole lot. All 8 kids lived there for 30 years and didn't know it was there.
1: Didn't know that was there. Was it like a spy agency under the ground?
5: Yep.
3: Like a booking, like a tote.
5: It was SP booking and where they used to ring up, you weren't allowed to bet. Yeah.
2: Oh. Yeah.
3: Oh,
2: could have
3: like
2: been
3: a fun fritzel.
2: Something. Yeah, that's what I was
1: well. That's
2: say.
1: Right. You don't.
2: Yeah, took the words right out of my mouth.
1: Don't want to find extra rooms under floorboards.
3: Unless it's that one.
2: I might own some of that house then.
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8: Score $150 off 2026 New Zealand flights with Flight Centre today only. Fly Melbourne to Auckland one way from $135. Book online now at Flight Centre. Now, a little earlier, a truck rolled over Docklands, Wandry Way southbound up the Westgate Freeway. Three lanes are currently still closed. A crash in Flemington, Epsom Road at the Racecourse Road roundabout. Delays in both directions. 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
5: All right, Fifi, Fev and Nick, we've had a massive Tuesday. What an hour we are having, and we're going to take it to a whole new level next. Kylie Minogue joining the show, and I believe there is a big question to ask her.
6: Yes, I have said for many years that Kylie Minogue, the one and only, sang happy birthday to me at my 21st birthday party.
7: I don't believe it.
6: You've never believed it. So up next, you can actually ask her.
7: I will.
5: She's going to join us after this. Oh, how much do we love Kylie Minogue? Let's turn this up right across Australia. 101.9.

0: Well, we love that right across Australia. It is Fifi Fevenick, the happy hour for your Tuesday evening. This is so exciting now, Fee.
1: Fabulous. Kylie, welcome back to Fifi Fevenick.
2: How are you?
1: Oh, good. We are so good and we are so pumped because we are days away from the most hotly anticipated documentary of the year, Kylie, on Netflix. And I mean,
2: I feel like if I scream and ruin this whole microphone setup, but
1: you should be excited. This is a reflection of what is an incredible life. And having watched it and seen you sitting there sifting through the photos, the memories, the old clippings, I was wondering, like, have you ever done that? Because you are so busy. It never stops for you and you're always moving forward. Was this amazing for you to have a reflection over everything you've done and achieved?
2: Yes. Who's got time to do all of that? So
3: exactly.
2: We've got inked out time. I'm so eager about what's, just trying to navigate what's happening right now and what's happening in the immediate future. I'm not good with the long-term planning. But no, I don't think too many of us get to stop and reflect. Certainly not like this where it's like, okay, I've kind of given you bits and pieces and now it's too overwhelming, just take it. It was moving. Some of it's really cute. Some of it's like, oh no, what? But we've got through those moments that were like, but yeah, it was all sorts of things, very moving with, family stuff. And Michael Hart, director's kind of harnessed incredibly well the story as best as, it's 37 years.
1: I know.
2: It's not, can't get it in 3 hours, but I think he's got a good journey for you.
1: He has. And to have the insights from your family, from colleagues, people who've worked with you, your friends, were there any insights that surprised you, or did you learn anything that, you'd never heard before or you'd reflected on from any family or friends?
2: I did. There's four talking heads. My sister, who's incredible, as we know, my sister tells it how it is.
1: Yes. Yep.
2: So she does a lot of heavy lifting in this where it's, about difficult times and how we dealt with that as a family. Jason Donovan, of course, that's pretty much where it all began. I'm just remembering now, not only from Neighbours, but when we were 11 years old.
1: Yeah.
2: My first time on a TV set was with Jason Donovan.
1: Mm.
2: He reveals that when we had our first day on Neighbours, that I'd said, hey, do you remember me? And he's like, no.
3: That'd be flattening.
2: Yeah. Rude. So that surprised me. He's super honest about, his quote, love hurts, mate. We're all saying it, aren't we?
3: Yeah.
2: Love hurts, mate. And it does. That's why we write songs. It's why we go to theatre. It's why we call our friends and cry. It's why we fall in love and fall out of love. And so he kind of very succinctly and maybe unknowingly lands that really well.
1: Mm.
2: Nick Cave is just iconic and poetic. And I think he just said what none of us were able to say, trying to, in a very Nick Cave way, says it kind of profoundly and poetically. Mm. Pete Waterman is so Pete Waterman. It's like, we had 30 minutes. So 2 hours later, not a word of a lie. We love Pete Waterman for that. So, yeah, I was thankful that these four different people really brought things to the story that I couldn't have said.
3: Now, Kylie, being the footy player in this interview, I always talk about we need the best Australian talent to sing at the AFL Grand Final. We always go for the internationals and they pay them a fortune. But this year, could not be more excited to have Kylie Minogue sing at the AFL Grand Final. How are you feeling?
2: I'm going to inhale a feather. It's all wildly excited and speak with you. And, I'm kind of busy doing other things, but just the second you say it, I'm like, when I was like, yeah, I'm going to do it this year, kind of like the documentary, I'm just going to do it.
1: Go for it.
2: That was some months before and we're kind of like, oh, it's ages away.
3: Yeah.
2: Getting closer and it's going to be.
3: It's going to be epic.
1: It's going to be huge.
2: It will be unlike anything, if you talk about a career of doing a lot of varied stuff, but AFL Grand Final Day, I have not done.
3: Now, just quickly before we let you go, I really want to know this because the wonderful Fifi Box is obviously really good friends with

0: Please say you did or you didn't.
1: Of course I did.
2: Hey! Kylie sang at my 25th.
1: What did I sing?
2: Yes. Well, I was 39 at the time. That's another thing. It was a late 21st. But
1: we're not here for details, Beefy.
2: Exactly.
1: It happened and we're committing to that.
2: There you go. Confirmed. Yeah. Thank you, Kylie.
0: We love you, mate.
2: It's so lovely to speak to you. Bye. And we're so excited. This Wednesday on Netflix, you must watch it. Kylie, a 3-part intimate documentary. So proud of you and can't wait to see you when you come back home.
1: All right, I'll see you when I get back. Bye.
0: See ya.
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6: 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A truck rollover still there in Docklands on Wurundjeri Way southbound approaching the Westgate Freeway. Three lanes are closed off there. It's very heavy getting through. Avoid the area. And a crash in Flemington on Epsom Road at the Racecourse Road roundabout. 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And now you're up to date with the Foxes. 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
19: Come on, come on. She's my best friend. 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
3: Been a great Tuesday. What a happy hour we've had. 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But up next, Fee, what's happening to you and your kids on Roblox?
4: Well, not just my kids, but me, because I play Roblox. I think I've been scammed and I didn't even realise I'd been scammed.
3: Find out how much.
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3: Yeah, well, let's break it right down, Fev, on the other side of this.
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2: Right across Australia for your Tuesday evening. Hope you had a beautiful day hanging out with you. It is Fifi Fevernick.
3: Now, I read a headline, kids being scammed on Roblox, and I went, right, hang on, I better get
4: I'm an adult.
3: Well, I'm an adult who plays Roblox, so I thought I better check this out. And I just want to point out, I appreciate and I want to make this as an important community service announcement. Yes, Roblox is a place where predators prowl.
4: Yes, they do.
3: I want to make this very clear. If you are playing it, even as an adult, you don't befriend anyone and you have absolutely no chat functions.
4: Mm-hmm.
3: And then you get to play the fun games that I like to play. Now, I read the headline, strange children are being systematically scammed on the internet gaming platform Roblox. And I thought, hang on a second, because I play with my daughters,
4: mm-hmm.
3: and that's how I choose to do it. It's like, well, if you're going to go in there, I'm coming with you. And then it actually feeds into, because I'm a big kid and I love playing video games, so I can now play the games with the girls with zero interaction with other people. But I thought, how are they scamming? And then I realised, oh, what they're meaning is it's not actually that they're necessarily being scammed. It's like well-marketed ploys. So when you play these games, they have add-on things, or they have you have to complete this challenge. But if you don't want to complete it, for $1.79,
4: you can purchase.
3: You can pass it.
5: That's the scam bit.
3: That's the scam.
5: Microtransactions.
3: Did you know these microtransactions equate to $8 billion annually for Roblox?
4: We contribute.
3: I do all the time. $1.79. Yeah, that's cheap.
4: Yeah, you do that
3: so
4: 10 times.
3: I didn't realize I was being scammed, but I love buying those things.
4: Yeah. I'm not getting scammed. I do it all the time.
3: But it's I just think that's genius business. Yeah. So, and then it had the games.
5: You're falling for the thing. They're telling you what's happening.
4: But it's not.
5: But you're falling for the.
4: But the thing is, when you play,
3: I want what they're.
4: You want it.
3: I want what they're offering. So, is that a scam or is that just me?
4: Do you know what it's exactly like? Hey, you want a steak from a pub? You want your sauce? You want your mushroom? And it's going to cost you $1.50 extra. It's just an add-on. And you've got to get the sauce because you want on the steak.
3: Yeah, I'm just buying.
4: That's the only you want to get your.
3: I'm buying what I want.
5: But if that's the only way, like if there was another way at the pub, you could just wait a bit longer and get the sauce for free. No, but there's no other way. You've got to pay for that thing. Whereas on these games, you can.
3: Well, the real shame about this is the researchers have found the most misleading and deceptive games. And the number one is Dress to Impress. Well, that's my number one. Number two.
5: What do you mean the one where you have to spend heaps of money to.
3: To buy dresses, to put on my models. Yeah. And I like
5: and
3: to
5: have
3: upgrade.
5: Kids be judged on what they're wearing and how they look.
3: No, it's not judged on what they're wearing and how they look.
5: It's called Dress to Impress.
3: It's fashion designing. Are you joking? It's putting together outfits.
5: No, but they're getting judged on what they look.
3: The clothing you put on.
5: Yes.
3: No.
4: Heads.
3: I disagree.
4: It's just
3: it is. It's not on you. It's on a mannequin, and
5: of
3: you
5: course.
3: Put together
5: an
3: outfit,
5: that.
3: And you get assessed on how well you put together the outfit. I think it's genius. 99 Nights in the Forest. That's there.
4: You play that.
3: That's
4: one.
3: Me. And Adopt Me. Well, that's just looking after little animals.
4: Yeah.
5: How do they stitch you up there?
3: Well,
5: is that the one where you wanted you were looking for the pig or whatever?
3: I got the
4: cost
3: cow.
4: $500, didn't it?
5: Yeah.
3: That was amazing. No, well, I'm still looking for the strawberry bat dragon.
5: Sounds like
3: I'll
5: a vape flavour.
3: I'll pay you for it. I will
4: That'd
3: pay
4: be great. Vape's
5: got one.
3: A strawberry bat
4: can't get
3: dragon. No, but what they do is they put on animals and you go, I go, what? A golden cupcake, pupcake. There's these little pupcakes and it's like a little dog, but it's a cupcake. I want a pupcake and that costs me $5. Oh, I'm giving them the money because I want the pupcake.
4: Yeah.
3: It's genius marketing. Anyway, $8 billion for Roblox. Yes, Dange?
6: I'll have you know, Fifi, online you can pay $14.87 plus tax to get a strawberry bat dragon.
3: Are you joking?
4: Buy it now.
3: Here is my credit card, Dan.
5: You've learnt nothing from this story.
4: But it's
3: I'm
4: not a scam.
3: Joking.
4: It's what you want.
3: Can we please buy that? $14 for a strawberry bat dragon.
5: Honestly, it's like reading a thing that's like gambling companies are destroying families. And you go, Scott Pendlebury gets more than 20 touches and Collingwood win by 50, I'm going to win heaps of cash. It's actually a pretty good bargain.
4: Oh, it's just on
5: I should
4: him.
5: Get on
4: it's
5: now.
4: On the person that's betting. You control yourself. Do it responsibly.
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3: It's where it's at for everything music.
4: We're turning up the hot hits
3: with Nick and Lauren.
5: Oh yeah, baby, welcome to it for a Tuesday night. Lauren Barry back in the building.
6: Hello.
5: Had an hour off and you're back.
6: Yeah.
5: Love that for you.
6: Yeah. Busy day for me.
5: Well, it's going to be a busy week. You're going to be on 6 hours a day all week. You're doing the Carrie and Tommy show.
6: Yep.
5: And you have an hour, then you're back on with us.
6: Yes.
5: I love it.
6: Yes.
5: Thank you for doing both.
6: You're welcome. There might be some issues on Thursday, but we'll come to that.
5: It's Thursday. It's only Tuesday.
6: I know.
5: Hey, huge show tonight. Post Malone tickets.
6: Yeah.
5: He is the headliner for the Strumming Bird Festival. Bailey Zimmerman there as well, who, dude, we may not play him on the radio all that often.
6: But he's huge.
5: Huge.
6: Yeah.
5: And a stack more playing some amazing venues right around Australia. We've got those tickets coming at you real soon. Also tonight, Larissa Lambert's here. SZA and Justin Bieber are both super fans of this artist.
6: That sounds right.
5: Yeah, man.
6: It feels right.
5: Just announced her debut album. Going to tell you all about how she got to this point. She's on The X Factor. I didn't know that. Found out.
6: Yeah.
5: Was in a girl group on The X Factor when she was like 16. Amazing. She will be with us, and we need to hold a funeral, unfortunately.
6: Boy.
5: After 30 years.
6: I know.
5: Aqua. I know more.
6: I know.
5: This is really sad. Barbie Girl. Dr. Jones. Turn back time.
6: I love Aqua. Mm. I love them.
5: Did you know they were still active in making music?
6: No.
5: Yeah.
6: But I imagine in Denmark, they're a huge thing still.
5: Like that Justin Bieber video when he's saying, but would he be famous in a small village in Germany?
6: Correct.
5: Yeah. Correct. And they would be.
6: They would be famous
5: in a small village in Germany. Cool. That is all coming out at you right now.
2: It's just gone 7. And these are the hottest 7 songs in the world right now.
4: Turn it up.
2: Let's get it.
4: The hot hits. Hot 7 and 7.
5: So excited to play this song. So Sexy Bye Bye, who was filling in for you last week, brought this song to the table. She said, I like this. I go out my little walks in the morning and play this song.
6: This is what I want. I want staff contribution in every Hot 7.
5: Absolutely. And she contributed it and it started to blow up.
6: Really?
5: She has the source. This is a woman, Sexy Bye Bye, who's producing the show this week, who found the Kid Laroi on SoundCloud when he had 200 followers.
6: Are you serious?
5: This woman knows music.
6: She gets it.
5: And this song is so good. Jiggets is the DJ. Charlotte Plank is the vocalist. The song is called Car Crash. Debuted at Coachella. Now it's flying up the charts and debuting in the countdown at number 7. Welcome to your Tuesday night Hot

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0: Langley, biggest country song by a woman in Australia since Love Story by Taylor Swift.
1: Look, yes, that is true.
0: I'm going to bring that fact every time we play that now.
1: Factually correct.
0: That's absolutely it. It's the Hot Hits with Nick and Lauren. We're in the Hot 7 at 7. That's your number 6 song. Yeah, you know
2: it's getting hot. The Hot Hits with Nick and Lauren. You know we're about to drop. Hot drop.
0: Hot in music right now. Why are you massaging your turkey neck?
1: I have an itch. Excuse me?
0: No, I mean like the bit where your turkey neck would be.
1: God.
0: I'm not saying you have a turkey neck.
1: Please, that's a very sensitive
0: bit where your gobbler will be.
1: I've got an itchy throat on the inside.
0: Oh, that's fantastic news.
1: And
0: I
1: know how to itch it, but it's very noisy and I'm not going to do it on the radio.
0: Is it the thing you do with your tongue where you stick it back? It's down to your hair.
1: It feels so good.
0: It does. Right, we got brand new music for you out of the UK from Henry Moody. This guy has been touring Australia pretty much every year since he blew up.
1: Yeah. We could be related, me and him.
0: Yes, tell me how.
1: My grandfather's mother, his maiden name, is Moody.
0: There you go. Also, Mad-Eye Moody of Harry Potter fame.
1: Yep.
0: Also an option. Yeah, he makes amazing pop music. We love this called Mood Swings.
1: Moody Swings.
0: Moody Swings. Henry has dropped us a line live from London.
3: Hi there, this is Henry Moody, and you are listening to my new song, Miss You, on The Hot Hits with Nick and Lauren. This song is about being in a long-distance relationship and the person I love moving to the other side of the world and every second of every day constantly reminding me of how much I miss them.
1: Aww. Aww, is this based on a true story?
0: Probably. Writes from the heart, this guy.
1: If you're doing long distance...
0: Yeah.
1: There's a very big difference between long distance Sydney to Melbourne and long distance London to Melbourne.
0: That's so true.
1: You know?
0: Yeah.
1: What is the point?
0: Yeah, because especially different time zones is the thing that gets you, right? If you're working at the same time and you're sort of waking up at the same time, it's kind of manageable for a little while, but it's tough.
1: If it's kind of like, we could do this for 6 months. God, 6 months is a long time. That's
0: long
1: hard.
0: Time. He's bottled all that feeling into tonight's Hot Drop. Henry Moody, this is brand new music. It is called Miss You, playing for the first time on the Hot Hits with Nick and Lauren.

0: Tonight's number five in the Hot Hits, Hot 7 at 7, Taylor and Elizabeth Taylor.
1: Yep.
0: That's confusing. Hey, next 15 minutes, free tickets to the Strumming Bird Festival. See Post Malone live. We'll tell you all about how to win, but now today's Goss.
2: 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Hot off the press. The Hot Hits with Nick and Lauren.
1: Yes, we touched on it earlier in the show, but it's sad news. Sad news.
0: No one saw this coming.
1: No, because most of us thought that they weren't a band anymore. After 3 decades in the music industry, Aqua, they've appeared to bring the time as a band to an end.
0: Yes.
1: They are Danish, and obviously they are responsible for the massive song Barbie Girl, 1997.
0: Not just Barbie Girl, though. What else we got?
1: Dr. Jones. And possibly my favourite Aqua song that goes under the radar ever so lightly.
0: What one's that?
1: Turn Back Time.
0: Yeah, it is. I didn't know this was Aqua.
1: Yeah.
0: This sounds like a Cyndi Lauper song or something, right?
1: It does sound like a Cyndi Lauper song. I mean, she's actually got quite a lovely voice, doesn't she?
0: Gorgeous. Now, I think this all started in Australia.
1: What, the breakup?
0: 2024, they played a show in Perth. They started their tour. They walked out in Perth and they went, "Hello, Adelaide!" And that was the start of the show.
1: Yeah.
0: And then a few songs in, your woman, your singer, bawled her eyes out and ran off stage.
1: Oh, no.
0: Yeah. Really bad. And they did the rest of the show without her.
1: Oh, well, but how do you do the show without her?
0: And then she came back on stage in her pajamas.
1: Okay,
0: something went wrong.
1: Well, I feel like the lead, like the chick and the bald guy were married. I'm positive they were married.
0: That might be right, yeah.
1: And they split up in the time.
0: Did we interview them or was that the Venger Boys?
1: That was the Venger Boys.
0: Similar vibe. Her name is Lene Nystrom, by the way.
1: Lene Nystrom, meet you.
0: But they really were like, you know, there is so much lineage in Aqua that you can tie to today's pop stars. Like you look at a Charlie XCX or something.
1: Yeah.
0: That's tied to today. That feels like today.
1: Yeah.
0: Like there's so, like the hyper-pop thing almost all started in the 90s.
1: Oh, my God.
0: Crazy.
1: When you think about the 90s when you had Aqua, you had the Spice Girls, you had Britney Spears. Uh-huh. Are we serious? That was like, honestly, 1997, 1998.
0: Yep. Mental.
1: What a time for music.
0: Absolutely. Some great news for someone that we have slagged off way too many times for this particular issue.
1: Well, yes, we have. This is Shakira, who we love. I listened to Waka Waka 3 times on the way to work today.
0: You did promise that you were going to do that last night. Mm-hmm. So I'm going to go. Did you listen to it on the way home?
1: No, because I made a phone call.
0: Ah, okay. Yep. Gotcha.
1: I love to chat on the phone in the car.
0: I get it, but not at 10 o'clock at night.
1: Yeah, I know, but some people I know, like, my mum's up.
0: Oh, yeah, true.
1: I'll call her.
0: Yeah.
1: Give her a little bell. Well, Shakira has been acquitted in her tax fraud case after an 8-year ordeal, and she's receiving a huge payout. Not only is she being reimbursed for the $89.4 million fine imposed in 2021, but she's getting an additional sum to cover fines and interest. She received more than $97 million.
0: Isn't that ridiculous?
1: She's literally saved money by doing this.
0: That is insane. The way that's like a full 180, right?
1: Yeah, because at the time, I remember everyone was like, oh my God, Shakira could go to prison.
0: Yeah.
1: She was facing prison.
0: Yeah, and I think we all thought, we all had a vibe she was guilty.
1: Yeah.
0: And, you know, maybe not intentionally guilty.
1: No, I think it all comes down to she wasn't living enough in Spain.
0: Yeah. Something like you had to live there exactly half the year or something.
1: Yeah, for the tax purposes or something.
0: But as we always say, tax, out of bounds.
1: I don't understand it.
0: No, and never will we.
1: And I'll call my mum again tonight on my way home and say, Mum, for the 80th time, what is a bass again? I don't know.
0: P-A-Y-G? Boy, poo-A-Y-G, eh?
2: 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Back next.

0: Burbs is coming to Hoppers. Next time, Turf.
1: He told one of the boys, we can't light a fire again. One of our mates said to him, Benny, I love you too much to lie to you. I'm going to light another fire, brother. It's like, no.
0: Yeah, we might leave those guys at home. It's going down this Friday at Plaza Tavern.
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0: I don't know why I got tempted to do that. Shut it up really loud.
1: I like it.
0: At the end of every time we play that song. That is Bella Kay, and I love it, I love it, I love it. Number four tonight. The Hot Hits Hot 7 at 7 is on with free tickets to Strumming Bird Festival. Post Malone, Bailey Zimmerman.
1: Huge.
0: Coming
1: ridiculous.
0: Up in a couple minutes. Just got to register at thehothits.com.au. Shall we play you? Tonight's number three song.
1: Yes,
0: bless
1: please.
0: You. Is that about to happen? So this is one of the craziest viral music stories of the
1: yes.
0: year, isn't it? In that movie Apex?
1: Yes, which I thought was about a crocodile till I watched it. It is not. Don't go in thinking this is about an animal. It is about a rabid man.
0: Thank you. PSA is with Lauren Barry. She's yes. here for him every night. Go is the Chemical Brothers, 11 years old and having a massive resurgence in at 3 in the Hot 7.

Can't sleep, can't breathe, can't think, can't sleep, can't breathe, everybody jumping out of their mind, everybody going out of their skins, everybody jumping out of their mind.

0: Alex Warren and Fever Dream. It's holding strong.
1: Yeah.
0: Hits on hits.
1: It's probably my favourite Alex Warren song to
0: date. I would
1: date.
0: Agree with that. Because what are the other Alex Warren songs we've heard
1: Ordinary.
0: Over the journey? We heard Ordinary, which, look, objectively great song. We just kind of played it a bit too much on the radio,
1: yes.
0: which always happens.
1: Yeah. There was the other one.
0: There was Eternity. But it feels like an eternity.
1: Yep.
0: That was good. There was Bloodline with Jelly Roll.
1: Bloodline.
0: We like that. You don't have to follow. That was our Spoon song. Oh, my God. And I also, oh, my God, I didn't even realise this was Alex Warren.
1: Oh my gosh, that was OG Alex Warren, wasn't it?
0: I forgot about this. In my mind, we discovered Alex Warren Ordinary.
1: No, that was a real knee slapper.
0: Yeah.
1: And then he released Ordinary and we were like, oh yeah.
0: Did this come out while we've been doing this show?
1: Yep, I think so.
0: God, time flies.
1: Maybe just before.
0: Okay, yeah. Back to this, please.
1: Who's the other person in it?
0: Ella Henderson.
1: Oh, that's right.
0: Yeah,
1: how
0: she had
1: I
0: a big resurgence. All right, let's get you the biggest song in the country.
2: Turn it up. Let's get it. The hot hits on 7.
0: Yeah, man. So I've been watching a lot of Gracie Abrams interviews this week.
1: Yeah.
0: She's done a fair bit of press over in the US talking about this new song.
1: Yeah.
0: There's something about her that I feel like she has a big secret coming on this album that she's going to, like, is going to be crazy.
1: Like
0: spent
1: what?
0: 2 years writing it.
1: Okay.
0: And she reckons she wrote the last song on the very last day.
1: And then just popped it on.
0: And then was like, that's the best one. The very last day. 95?
1: I don't think so. Yeah. Gracie Abrams, has she always, in this new song especially, it's a little dish kind of singing.
0: Apples and Bananas?
1: Yeah, Apples and Bananas. Yeah. Has she always been an Apples and Bananas?
0: No, not really.
1: No.
0: I mean, she's been very, like, pronunciated.
1: Yeah.
0: Filling up and lie, dabba dabba dabba.
1: Yeah, now I feel it's a bit of crush, mate.
0: She's got a bit of Amy Shark to her.
1: Okay.
0: And Amy Shark has a song that references Gracie.
1: Really?
0: On the new album. It references Gracie and Taylor. Yeah, it's already out, that one.
1: The more you know.
0: The more you know. Let's play this new Gracie Abrams song. It's called Hit the Wall. Straight after it, going to give someone tickets to see Post Malone live at Strumming Bird Festival right across the country. The biggest hit of the night is Gracie, Hit the Wall on the Hot Hits.

0: Brandy Gracie Abrams.
1: Hi, Josh.
0: Just hit the wall. I can see it now. Now
1: you mentioned.
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0: They most certainly are. Actually,
1: yes.
0: It's .com.

0: that's what you need, great. But for this, it's .com.au.
1: Can I just point out, you said hay if that's what you need. And sometimes birds eat hay.
0: And yes, they do. Do they?
1: I don't know.
0: I don't think so.
1: I had a bird called Cheeky.
0: Cheeky? I had a bird.
1: Called?
0: I had two.
1: Called?
0: I had Pedro, and then later on I had Pascal.
1: Actually?
0: Yeah.
1: When was this?
0: Oh, early 2000s.
1: Wait, they were called... Pedro Pascal famous in 2000,
0: no,
1: right?
0: No, they were... Yeah, no. What the hell?
1: By accident?
0: Did I start Pedro Pascal?
1: You walked so Pedro Pascal could run.
0: Oh, my God. Unfortunately, Pedro, he got out of the cage when my mum was like, this is how you clean it. Tipped the cage upside down and he just...
1: Pedro got out of the cage, but Pedro Pascal did not come out of the... Chelsea!
0: One day.
2: Hello!
1: You're going to Strumming Bird.
2: Oh, my God, thank you so much.
1: That was getting out of hand.
0: Sorry, we got distracted.
1: We're full ADHD mode today. Chelsea, congratulations!
2: Thank you so much.
0: You're welcome. Who are you most excited to see?
2: Post Malone.
0: Yeah. Have you seen him live before? Yeah. He's excellent.
2: Yeah, I have.
0: Isn't he brilliant?
2: I'm so excited. He's my mum's favourite, so he's definitely coming.
0: Oh, bless!
1: That works beautifully. There is a double pass for you.
0: Yep.
1: That
2: was Thank you so much.
1: That's so fine. What are you doing tonight? Join the party. Yay. What are you up to?
2: If you really want to know,
0: yep.
2: At the fire station.
0: Oh, are you a fire person?
2: Yeah.
1: Oh,
0: wow.
1: Do you get to slide down the pole?
2: Yeah.
0: Like, really?
2: No.
0: No, that's just a myth, isn't it? Although there is one at the East Melbourne fireplace I've slid down.
1: Thank you.
2: That's cool.
0: Yeah.
1: That is cool.
0: That's so exciting, Chelsea. And, okay, so I know I really want to talk about Strumming Bird, but I'm really interested in the fire.
1: Yeah, we've done the Strumming Bird commitment. Yeah. Now we can talk about the fire thing.
0: How long have you been doing that for?
2: 3.5 years.
0: Wow.
1: Volunteer or professional?
2: Yeah, volunteer.
1: Awesome.
0: That's so lots of trees falling down, I bet, bane of your existence.
2: Yeah.
0: Yeah.
1: How often do you have to get cats down from trees?
2: Oh, I haven't got that one yet.
0: Yeah, see, I feel like that's a fireman myth as well.
1: We brought out a fireman once to get a friend's handbag down from a tree because she was swinging it around like a goose.
0: Well, that is a waste of resources.
1: I told her
0: wouldn't
1: that.
0: You agree, Chelsea?
2: Yeah.
0: No.
2: A bit of fun.
0: Okay.
1: Yeah,
0: there you
1: exactly.
0: go. Good.
1: As long
0: there
1: as there's no fires or anything happening, it's all good fun. No, we love what you do, Chelsea. Enjoy those Strumming Bird tickets, and there are more on the show tomorrow night. Where you got to register, though?
0: Thehothits.com.au.
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6: 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Deep

0: Yeah, baby. House tour. Sabrina Carpenter on the hot hits with Nick and Lauren. And just a tick, all the goths on the superstars who were banned from the Met Gala.
1: Ooh.
2: Oh!
0: We've got a list, but we've got something unbelievably exciting happening tomorrow night.
3: Zane Lowe, let's go. Rocking that microphone.
4: One night, one destination. The hot hit, Zane Lowe Takeover.
3: Yeah, we doing this.
4: With Nick and Lauren.
3: It's the takeover on the hot hit.
0: Yeah, it is, baby. Tomorrow night, the world's greatest music maestro, Zane Lowe, the host of Apple Music One. He does all the big interviews.
1: Yes.
0: When the artists are ready to talk, he goes to him. They go to him for... Yeah. I mean, it's, you know, it's a nice thing. Anyway, Zane Lowe is a personal hero of ours, one of the best to ever do it, and he's going to be literally sitting with us tomorrow
1: this
0: on the show.
1: Extremely exciting.
0: It's going to be awesome. So he's going to spend a whole hour with us.
1: How are you feeling?
0: I keep saying this, not nervous.
1: Nah.
0: It feels like the room I'm meant to be in.
1: Oh, of course.
0: That's the vibe.
1: He is your peer.
0: He's my peer. He's much more successful than I.
1: Yeah, but a peer nonetheless.
0: He is, and he's been incredibly supportive of the show and of everything that we've done, and he's very excited to meet you.
1: Again, I just have a massive pimple the day before something really exciting happens.
0: It means something though.
1: It's going to be fun and good.
0: It's going to be fun and good.
1: So I should leave the pimple alone.
0: Yeah, I think you should. He's going to tell us a lot of stories. We're going to play a lot of... not going to play a game, but we're just going to have some fun with him tomorrow night.
1: I still would like to play a game of Limbo. How Zane Lowe can you go? But we're not that kind of show.
0: Well, and we also would have to acquire a Limbo stick.
1: And we both have very bad backs at the moment. Normally, I'm a Limbo queen, but unfortunately... I will not be limboing.
0: No. He'd be able to limbo. He's fit.
1: Oh, my God. He's hot.
0: He does boxing. He's a big boxer.
1: Is he?
0: Yeah.
1: I hate boxing. It's my least favorite.
0: Oh, no, I like it.
1: Really?
0: I did it as a teenager, and I really enjoyed it.
1: Have you done it recently? It makes me, physically ill.
0: I've got sort of trauma from it because I used to do it with my dad. That's a whole other story for another
1: day. Say no more.
0: Zane Lowe on the show tomorrow night. And I hope he hasn't heard this.
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21: With Nick and Lauren.
0: Back at it, just gone 8:03. I don't know why I'm doing time calls in the night show, but we are.
1: Yeah.
0: Larissa Lamb is going to hang out soon. Australia's greatest new R&B star. She calls people like SZA and Justin Bieber fans.
1: Well, that's huge.
0: And us as well. We met her in a tick. Yeah. John Travolta, ever since he put that beret on the other day, he's everywhere.
1: Yeah, so there's these, he's been trialing this beret.
0: Yeah.
1: At the Cairns.
0: I like
1: film
0: it.
1: Festival, do you?
0: Yeah.
1: I did see there's two berets that have had a little run here.
0: White one.
1: A white one. And then there's this black one that appears to here we go. Yep. There's a little black one as well.
0: Show me the black one. Show me the black beret.
1: Gosh, everything's happening over here.
0: So many cords. Oh, I like it. See, I like it. He looks like Steve Jobs.
1: I find John Travolta fascinating as a human being.
0: Me too.
1: Because I don't think anyone knows that man.
0: No. No, I agree.
1: And what a sad few years. Like, I mean, the last, 15, 20 years when his son died?
0: Yeah.
1: Well, he was like 16 and then obviously his wife passed away. Sad, sad, sad. But there's all these theories now because apparently his height looks different. People think that his height has changed and people think that he's... It's a bit of an Avril Lavigne situation.
0: You get shorter as you age, though, right?
1: Yeah.
0: And he's in his early 70s.
1: That's, I mean, God, John Travolta.
0: Bailey thinks he looks like, is that Fidel Castro? Yeah. Kim Jong-un?
1: Very different person.
0: Similar vibes. So they reckon it's basically a body double thing.
1: They think so.
0: Crazy. Yeah.
1: I mean, look. Scientology, though, who knows?
0: I welcome his return. Coming up next, we're going to read you an article that apparently was published 10 days ago.
1: Yeah.
0: It's about the people that were banned from the Met Gala.
1: Yep.
0: We only just realised it was published 10 days ago because we are flying solo on this fine evening.
1: No producers.
0: No.
1: Except for Bailey, who's doing an excellent job.
0: Well, it's Charlie XCX and rock music. This is the Hot Hits.

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3: Let's get the party started. See you at the bar, you was hardly talking. That's when I knew that your heart was scarring. Friends to lovers need a part to star in. Like, wait, babe, let me ask your pardon.

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5: Oh, this song is dusty.
6: Yes, earlier Nick said, and coming up we will be doing all of the celebrities that were banned from the Met Gala. And even in my head I thought, that's strange. I feel like I saw that article a little while ago.
1: Well, I thought it was new gossip and new information. I got duped by a news.com.au headline and read no further. Turns out it came out 10 days ago.
6: All right, lots of people have been banned.
1: Who?
6: Just honestly, by Anna Wintour herself, because she oversees everything.
1: Yep.
6: She's still the queen and she still gets final say. Meghan Markle. Not allowed.
1: Makes sense.
6: Yep. Romeo Beckham made his debut at the Met Gala. However, Brooklyn Beckham and Nicola Peltz have been banned because of their fallout with David and Victoria Beckham, who obviously Anna Wintour, they don't really go, I don't think. But, I mean, Victoria Beckham has a fashion line.
1: Of course, and a relationship.
6: Yes.
1: And the Britishness of it all.
6: Correct. See who else is on here. Oh, yeah, so Meghan Markle. Anna Wintour is very fond of Queen Camilla.
1: Okay, got you.
6: Yes. Yeah. And Harry and Meghan have never been invited.
1: Is that right?
6: Yep. Mm-hmm. And I think also, Anna Wintour, she wants everyone to almost be on a similar level. Like, everyone's got to go crazy for the people, but it's like, I think she feels perhaps, and look, I don't know Anna Wintour personally, she thinks maybe it would become the Meghan Markle event.
1: The Meghan Markle show, of course. Yes. Yeah, that's what happens when you get into the royalty side of things.
6: Yeah. But you know what? I feel like that's pretty much it.
1: I'm really glad I brought this article to the
6: Me
1: show.
6: Me too. Thank you.
1: On this fine evening.
6: Yeah.
1: Anything else you want to talk about?
6: I'd like to talk about... God, so many things. But what can I talk about on the radio?
1: You know what you can talk about on the radio? Josh Fawaz.
6: Oh, yes.
1: Hot new hit.
6: Do you know, I was about to bring up Josh Fawaz.
1: Like a Prayer.
6: Oh.
1: It's his version of it. It's fantastic.
6: I do love it.
1: And it's on the hot hits with Nick and Lauren.

0: Tickets for the brand new show in Melbourne go on sale on Friday. It is Harry Styles and the Hot Hits with Nick and Lauren. If you didn't get those tickets the first time, you got one more chance.
1: Yeah, and I pity whoever is the ticket buying
0: the ticket buying public, absolutely.
1: Hate that.
0: Artist you're hearing right now, this is Larissa Lambert. She calls SZA and Justin Bieber fans of herself for good reason.
1: Wow.
0: She's been making some banging R&B tunes. This is

0: raised in Melbourne.
1: My girl.
0: Legend. The album Yearning has been announced, which is going to be huge. It is coming out on the 18th of September. It's a debut album.
1: It's a long wait.
0: It's a long wait, my friends, but all good things are worth the wait.
1: Yes, that's true.
0: Larissa's here to talk about it.
2: Hey, guys. I'm Larissa Lambert on the hot hit with Nick and Lauren.
0: Larissa Lambert's in the building.
1: Hello.
0: Let's go. I'm so happy to have you here. Dude, the music's been sounding absolutely unbelievable. It feels like it gets better every song we get from you.
1: Thank you.
0: Do you feel that way?
1: I do. Good. Honestly. Yeah.
0: Now tell me, we played I Love You Out Loud probably 2-3 weeks ago and it just blew all our socks off. And I know it blows your socks off too.
1: I'm so proud of that song. I really, really love that song, genuinely.
0: Yeah. You were speaking in much more detail about it a minute ago. You were saying, I love that song.
1: I that song, mate. I didn't know I was allowed to swear, but yeah.
0: Well, we're very lucky to have a thing called a bleep system where we can just bleep it all out because I want real talk right here. How are you feeling about everything at the moment? The debut album is announced. It's a very exciting time.
1: I'm excited. I'm really, really excited. I've never released an album before. I've always just done projects, EPs, but this one feels so cohesive and it makes so much sense. It's like my child. I'm giving birth, you know?
0: How long has the gestational period been for this? How long have you been growing this thing
1: That
0: for?
1: Word was too big for me.
0: My apologies. It's the how long's it been in your tummy for?
1: She's been cooking for like a year.
0: Okay.
1: So I'm in labor, so it's about to pop.
0: When you started making the songs for it, did you know this was going to be an album?
1: I knew it was album time.
0: Yeah.
1: And I feel like I'm at a point in my career where I really understand myself more as an artist and I know the direction that I'm heading, the sound, how I want it to feel. And it's time for an album.
0: What does it take to get to that point? What do you have to go through to get to the point where you know it's real?
1: No idea, eh? Like, just gotta keep working. You'll know when you know, I guess.
0: Are you a hard worker?
1: Oh, insane.
0: Good.
1: Yeah, I live and breathe music. Like, I'll wake up, I'm at the computer, like, that's all I do.
0: Something I like about you is I actually don't know too much of your backstory.
1: Mm-hmm.
0: Like, you just kind of popped up as this artist that I really like a couple of years ago, but I, like, haven't really done. Can you tell me and other people, like, what's gone into getting to this point?
1: I've always known music was my career. I never had a plan B. And as I was growing up, I would use music as an escape. As a way to cope emotionally, I would be in my room listening to sad songs, singing in the mirror. And I always knew there was something I had to do in this life that was with music. And then I would post covers on YouTube as young as 11. And then I got scouted to be in a girl group and I did the X Factor route. And I was like, I want to be a solo artist. And then the solo career came. And it all kind of naturally fell into place with the hard work, obviously. So I was putting in the work and then opportunities will come to me.
0: Do you think being in a group initially?
1: Oh, it helped.
0: Yeah.
1: Because I used to be not very media trained or I wasn't very, I was very shy,
0: never
1: especially with adults.
0: Never get media training. Have you had media training?
1: No, not media training. It was more confidence training. Yeah, so I was quite in my shell and I didn't know how to speak to like authoritative people and I'd get really nervous and it helped me with my confidence so much. Like I've always wanted to be solo, obviously, but those girls and that whole X Factor journey was so vital for my career and my development as an artist.
0: It's so funny with that. I hosted a podcast last year about the history of reality television, like music shows.
1: Yeah.
0: And what was interesting is not one person that we spoke to regrets doing it.
1: Oh, no, no way.
0: They all took different things from it, but no one regrets doing it in the first place.
1: Definitely not. I needed that.
0: I love that.
1: I was a baby. Like, I needed the development.
0: How old were you?
1: 16.
0: Far out, man.
1: I met the girls when I was 15. I went on X Factor in 16. Moved from Melbourne to Sydney, did the whole leaving home, blah, blah, blah.
0: When did you leave school?
1: 17. So I almost finished year 12.
0: Cool. Yeah.
1: I finished though. I went to X Factor. My careers teacher, she was like, you don't need to finish school, just go. I was like, yeah, gotcha.
0: It just takes one person in those schools.
1: Yeah. She's like, honestly, just leave.
0: Yeah. Larissa Lambert's hanging out. Let's play this gorgeous song in the meantime, shall we? I Love You Out Louds on the Hot Hits with Nick and Lauren.

0: gorgeous new music from Australia's own Larissa Lambert. She's joining us.
1: Hey guys, I'm Larissa Lambert on the hot hit with Nick and Lauren.
0: I know you've always been driven to this side of music, but how did you decide on, this real kind of delicate sound that you have?
2: Well, normally I'm more drawn to dark, sad music. I love my sad girl music.
0: Yeah, you do.
2: But I'm at a place in my life where I'm more at peace within myself, and I feel like also the world right now needs love songs. Where's the love songs that you shake your ass to in the club? Like
0: Where Is the Love by the Black Eyed Peas?
2: Where is that? I like that shit. I want that music.
0: I mean, I'm going to say the first two songs we've heard from this project, not shaking your ass on the dance floor songs.
2: They're coming.
0: Okay, so there is some shake your ass on the dance floor shit on this album.
2: Oh, yeah, definitely.
0: What's the album called?
2: Yearning.
0: Bro.
2: I bring back yearning.
0: Bro.
2: I'm yearning. I want people to yearn for me.
0: That is the best album title of the year.
2: It's a reflection of my mindset right now. I'll say that. It's about love in all aspects. The dark sides of love, the good love, self-love, safe love. It's all that in one big ball of yearning.
0: That's so awesome. Who'd you work with on this stuff?
2: Mainly Khaled.
0: Yeah.
2: Khaled's my exec producer, but then we worked with a lot of really talented writers and producers from the States. Mainly Busy Crook is a big writer. He's involved on a lot of the tracks. I'm really excited.
0: Why did you land on Khaled as your person?
2: You know what's crazy? When I was in the girl group, he was trying to make me leave the girl group when I was 15. He's like, Larissa, you don't need them. And I'm a very loyal person, all right? So in my head, I was like, he's trying to steal me, blah, blah, blah. I'm never leaving my girls, da, da, da, da. So he's known me since I was that young. But we didn't start working together until 2 years ago, probably.
0: Wow.
2: Yeah, so anytime we'd try to work, I was either in a different country, blah, blah. But he was always pushing and trying because he's seen something in me. And then when we started working together 2 years ago, we just created this flow and this natural chemistry, and we both knew that we're onto something. It's like a team.
0: I love that. Yeah. You've got a great combination going on there.
2: Oh, and we work so well together.
0: You look at that man's credits as well.
2: He's got a great resume.
0: Oh, an amazing resume. So I get so jealous of some of these producers. When you can list just three songs that make you go, oh, shit.
2: He just got a BTS placement as well.
0: Get out of here.
2: How crazy.
0: That's printing money.
2: Yeah, I know. Anything in K-pop,
0: hell yeah. There's been so many amazing superstars that have co-signed you over the journey. Is there one that stands out to you as being like, that was the person that made me feel like I'm on the right path here?
2: Oh, there's a lot.
0: Yeah, I know.
2: I can't pick just one, like SZA, Justin Bieber. Yeah. What the hell? Even just saying that.
0: The Bieber moment was crazy.
2: I know. He just followed me. I don't know. I was like,
0: yeah.
2: Oh, my God. It's like a pat on the back. Like, it's the best pat on the back ever. It's a validation that I'm doing the right thing.
0: That guy's a real one. It's been so good to connect right now. This thing is going to blow, dude.
2: Look, I'm hoping. I've really poured my whole...
0: I know what you're about to say.
2: I really poured my heart into this album. I poured my whole heart. So I'm praying that it's received the way that I feel about it.
0: You're amazing, Larissa Lambert. Thank you so much.
2: Thank you for having me.

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1: The Hot Hits.
2: This is hot.
3: Nick and Lauren.
0: Right, so if you were here last night, you will have heard that I was an amazing citizen yesterday. So I saw a removal truck going down a road.
3: Yes.
0: Door flapping in the breeze, and it whacked off four or five car mirrors as it drove past. It stopped. I stopped. Didn't get the number plate. Didn't get the driver's identification or anything, and just drove off into the sunset. Then I called the cops, and I felt very good. Now we had.
3: But you didn't have a number plate or a.
0: No.
3: But at least you had a where it was.
0: Where it was in a time, and an I saw it.
3: And so, and like, you know, they if they really got complaints from the public, they could go and check CCTV around.
0: That's it. And I would be happy to sign an affidavit under law.
3: Okay, good.
0: Required. So anyway, we took calls on this last night, whether I had done enough or not. And Taylor called with a great idea that I should post in the local Facebook groups.
3: And did you just?
0: Heading. It was posted anonymously. Heading. Mirrors smash / car damage on X Street.
3: Yes. Hi, people all. Love this stuff too in these groups.
0: It's so juicy.
3: Really
0: isn't
3: gets
0: it?
3: Them going.
0: Hi all. I rode my bike behind a moving truck that knocked off four or five mirrors with an accidentally open back door today on X Street, approaching X Street. It was around 2:15 PM. I had to head off and hopefully he left notes and contacted owners. I let X police know. But if anyone was wondering what happened or needs a witness, happy to DM. Guess what the reaction was?
3: Applause. Love hearts. You're a good citizen.
0: Four likes, no comments. Oh. I thought I was going to be the gossip monger. I even looked out. I always say hello to this old lady. She walks on one of the walking frames, just slowly walks around the neighbourhood. And I always catch up. We always give goss to each other to see what happened with old mate.
3: Did you tell her?
0: About old mate. I was looking for her this morning to goss with. No goss. Didn't get to tell her.
3: Oh, no.
0: I hope we find her tomorrow. Now, I did drive past the scene of the crime.
3: And were the cars still there? Or were they gone?
0: Three of them were there with their damaged mirrors.
3: Moved.
0: One of the mirrors is just missing and there's just wires coming out of the car.
3: Other
0: one, it's just smashed and the window's smashed as well.
3: Are you serious?
0: So this is going to be an ongoing issue. There are cars there. People don't have a clue that their cars have been damaged.
3: Oh, so it's like when your car was on the street for 3 years. Like, this could have happened to your car.
0: It
3: you
0: wasn't
3: would have
0: three
3: never
0: years.
3: Known.
0: It was 9 months, thank you. And I still have a $1,700 fine to pay off from that.
3: Yes.
0: Bailey, off of digitals and socials.
4: Yes, you should write notes and put them on the cars.
3: That's what I thought too.
4: Why don't you do that?
0: What thinking?
4: You should do this and as a TikTok so it goes viral as well.
3: Yes.
0: That's fantastic.
4: I am a social media person. I know that will go viral.
0: Can you come and film them for me and I pay you no money for the privilege?
4: No.
0: Okay.
3: No.
0: That's all right.
3: It's not in his development plan.
0: Watch this. Yeah, you've got too many phone calls to take. Watch this space, guys. This story isn't over.
3: Oh.
0: It's the crime of the century.
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0: Newcastle boy, Morgrab, taken on Just The Way You Are. The Hot Hits with Nick and Lauren. That is a local success story, and this one is about to be.
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0: Brand new Australian music on the show every single night. This is the first time this band is getting played on the show as well.
4: Yes, I thought we had played them, but I was mistaken.
0: We've just been into them for a bit. We got shown this song probably about a month ago before it came out, and we were like, okay, that's a cool tune.
4: Like, that's a banger.
0: That's a banger. They're called Pamela. It is Josh. It is Sarah. Mm-hmm. They're a duo. I think they were housemates. And they met. They started making music together out of Sydney. They're so much fun. They've just been over in the UK playing music as well at the Great Escape Festival. And the sound is so hard to actually describe. We've just been trying to work out the references for like the last 5 minutes.
4: Yeah. It's kind of giving... Okay. If there was a cool surf movie starring a 90s Heath Ledger but came out today... I feel like this song would be in it.
0: This is why you are the greatest music broadcaster.
4: Because I just say things like that.
0: It's fantastic.
4: It's like, for me, it's about what the song feels like it should be in there.
0: Thank you for practicing our PR notes.
4: You're welcome.
0: Just, you know, you can say, Nick is like the brains and you're like the feeling.
4: I just
0: you're
4: like the heart. Feel the
0: I'm
4: song.
0: The heart. Anyway, it reminds us, if you know who the Kooks are, reminds us of them a little bit. Darwin D's, if you know who that is, he's amazing. I think we just start playing the song and you'll immediately get the vibe that Pamela are going for with this amazing new song called Better Than Before. You can feel it, right? This song is joy personified. Debut EP, It's Nice To See You Here, coming out on my birthday, July 10. Pamela, Better Than Before.

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2: I so badly wanted to get back in the studio, and the only way to get back there is to have something to do. I was not leaving that apartment with something half-hearted or half-cooked. When I start and I see it working, I sort of vibe off that. I'm like, when I get one song in the bank, it's like, I can do that again.
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0: love with the biggest
1: game. There's the shark on the hot hits. It's Nick, it's Lauren. Coming up next, we are going to celebrate the life and times of Aqua.
2: Good.
1: 30 years later, they officially decided to call it a day.
2: So sad, but we'll always have the classics.
1: Yep, and you'll hear those classics in our three-for-all in just a second. In the meantime, wanted to let you know an update on something that we talked about a lot last year, and it's very important to me personally.
2: Oh.
1: Remember how they changed the look of the Bomb website?
2: I do.
1: And it went down like a bomb.
2: I thought they brought it back quite quickly.
1: Nope. They gave you an option to be able to look at the old version.
2: Okay.
1: But they're pressing on with it.
2: They're pressing on with the old one.
1: And it's getting better. The update is the top executive who was part of the project has resigned.
2: No. So are they going to revert back?
1: I mean, this did, remember how much it cost? $96.5 million?
2: Can I ask... When I
1: to
2: hear,
1: update the weather?
2: When I hear things like that, when they say it costs $90 million to update, it's a website you're updating.
1: Yeah.
2: Why? Why does it cost that much money?
1: You could literally do it with AI for in an hour, probably.
2: Honestly, Claude could do that.
1: Claude could.
2: So why not?
1: Jean-Claude
2: Van Damme.
1: Van Damme. He could do it.
2: But why?
1: I don't know. And this is the thing. And this is when everyone complains about government spending and stuff.
2: No, honestly.
1: Where is the money
2: going? I'm getting really angry about it. I want to see an actual breakdown of every cost and dollar and cent that went into that website.
1: I can give you some of it.
2: Please.
1: $78 million went to the technology company Accenture, which initially started as a $31 million contract and then was extended 9 times.
2: Too much. They're taking the piss.
1: After they launched it, from all the feedback, they spent an additional $4.1 million reconfiguring it and making it a little bit better.
2: Okay, that's just, to me, seems like consultancy
1: fees. Where is the money?
2: That's you're not telling me where each dollar's gone.
1: Where is the money?
2: I'm with the people.
1: They already had the modelling things. Like, they haven't actually changed the thing that, like, works out where the rain is.
2: So you've changed the layout of a website.
1: That's it.
2: I'm sorry.
1: $100 million.
2: We should get... The head of them. We should get the bomb man on
1: Peter
2: here.
1: Peter Stone.
2: Yeah, get him on.
1: Yeah. Look, he is retiring.
2: Yeah, get him on because he'll be able to actually tell us what happened. Unless he's signing an NDA.
1: That's very... he probably has, yeah. Anyway, that's an update for all you weather nerds out there.
2: I loved it.
1: Yeah, baby. All right, keep it on. Hot Hits. We're back in a tick.
3: 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Back next.
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1: Three songs in a row that all have something in common when we woke up this morning to the very sad news of the passing of Aqua.
2: Yep.
1: Dr. Jones has contracted the hantavirus and has died.
2: No, that's not true. Dr. Jones is fine.
1: Dr. Jones himself. Did we work out who Dr. Jones was in the end?
2: He's Dr. Jones.
1: Dr. Jones, call me Dr. Jones.
2: Yeah.
1: Yeah, Aqua have disbanded after more than 30 years together.
2: Now, when Barbie Girl came out, I was 7.
1: Yeah.
2: All right? So you can imagine how obsessed with that group I was.
1: They were one of my first favourite bands when I think about it because, and I'll tell you why, my first ever album was the Pepsi Hits of Summer compilation album.
2: Love it.
1: Contained such hits as The Macarena.
2: Yes.
1: Eiffel 65's Blue.
2: Perfect.
1: And Barbie Girl. And I remember this is so weird. I actually think it was the first song that I had like a visceral reaction to. I would have been 4 or 5.
2: Honestly.
1: At the time.
2: Aqua, they do that. It's weird because you hear it, you go, oh, they're sort of gimmicky, whatever. But there is something in their music that literally gives me a visceral reaction where I go, oh my God, I can feel. Like when we played a little bit of Turn Back Time earlier,
1: we're going to play the full thing in a tick as well.
2: Thank God. Because I just honestly think that is one of the most beautiful songs. Yes, it was connected to the movie Sliding Doors, which I love and adore.
1: Who was in that?
2: Gwyneth Paltrow, John Hannah.
1: Oh.
2: And the dad from The Secret Garden.
1: Oh, fantastic.
2: But he played a bit of an asshole. But it's just an excellent movie.
1: It really is. And I was saying this earlier, but I really do not think you can underestimate how impactful they've been. There's so much of that kind of new wave, hyper bubblegum pop sound that you can attribute straight back to Aqua.
2: Oh, yeah.
1: And the Venga Boys were kind of doing it as well, and like Eiffel 65 were, but there was a specific feeling about Aqua.
2: Yeah.
1: It was bright, it was neon.
2: I think her voice has a lot to do with it as well.
1: Yeah.
2: I think her voice is there's something like, I don't know, quite lovely about it.
1: Lene Nystrom is her name. And of course, the song we're about to play you, which is The Hit.
2: Yes.
1: It was resurfaced 2 years ago in the Barbie movie.
19: And I'm bad like the Barbie. I'm a doll, but I still want to party.
2: Pink oh, yeah.
19: I'm ready to bend.
1: Had another moment. Nikki and I spice. We weren't going to play this, but then we realised we've got
2: and
1: a Nikki.
2: And then I said, hello, we got Turn Back Time.
1: And I saw a Nikki band on the show.
2: Oh, yeah, there's a Nikki band.
1: Let's do it. I want everyone not just singing along, but speaking along to the spoken word parts as well.
2: Yes,
1: as we play you Aqua and Barbie Girl. It's the Aqua 3-for-all for the very first and very last time on the Hot Hits.
2: It'll happen again.
1: With Nick and Lauren.
2: One day.
1: Will it?
2: No, we'll see.
20: Hiya, Barbie.
21: Hi, Ken.
20: You want to go for a ride?
21: Sure, Ken.
20: Jump in.

0: You know it's the Aqua 3-for-all on the hot hit.
1: Yeah. The hot hits with Nick and Lauren.
2: 3-for-all.
0: Yeah, baby, this is fantastic. So, Life in Plastic, it's fantastic. Yes, Aqua have broken up officially today after 30 years.
3: Yeah. I mean, considering the two of the members, Lena and Soren,
0: yeah,
3: they were married from 2001 to 2017.
0: Oh, my God.
3: So they have, in that time...
0: And then they kept touring together.
3: Divorced. Yep. Toured together. Stayed together.
0: That's a life well lived, hey. How old are they now? They'd have to be in their 50s, right?
3: She is 52.
0: That's a great run.
3: It's an excellent run.
0: Do you want some Aqua fun facts?
3: Yes, please.
0: Originally, they were called Joy Speed.
3: Which feels I like about Aqua.
0: Right. They are Danish.
3: Yes.
0: As you may know, formed in Copenhagen.
3: Yep.
0: Barbie Girl came from an art exhibition. Soren reportedly got the idea after seeing a Danish exhibition about kitsch culture that featured Barbie dolls and thought about making the song. Mattel sued them over Barbie Girl and they lost.
3: Good.
0: They claimed the song damaged the brand.
3: Well, it was a little... I remember vividly singing that song to my nana while she picked me up to, from school one day.
0: Yeah.
3: And I remember being like, undress me everywhere. And I, in my head, just thought it was a Barbie doll. You're just undressing it.
0: Yeah. And then you realised it
3: and
0: was
3: then
0: a...
3: And then she was like, what do you mean? That's crass. That's rude. And I said, nana, it's a Barbie. And then now I realise it's kind of sexualised. But we all made our Barbies do that.
0: Who so didn't?
3: If you're gonna Mattel, if you're gonna sue Aqua, sue me. How do you think I learned about this stuff?
0: Exactly. Can't tell me what to do with my Barbie. I took the arms off.
3: Did you?
0: Yeah.
3: I always cut their hair. Not always, but like if I had too many with long hair, I'd be like, yeah, you can do with a bob.
0: All of yours were the Kate McKinnon Barbie from the movie. Oh, you haven't seen the movie, have you?
3: I do know the Kate McKinnon one,
0: yeah,
3: but only some of them were.
0: That
3: like,
0: was good stuff.
3: I had two Pocahontas Barbies because their dresses change colour. And I cut one of their hairs so that because they looked the same otherwise. I was like, I can't have two Pocahontases. So I cut one of their hairs to shoulder length.
0: Did she embody a new kind of personality?
3: Yeah, I can't say the word on the radio.
0: Lesbian?
3: No.
0: Oh.
3: Starts with a C, ends with a T.
0: Oh, I get you. 33 million albums and singles they've sold.
3: 33 million?
0: Yeah.
3: Good.
0: Very good. Including this. We're going to play the remix.
3: Oh.
0: Oh, do you want to play the original?
3: Yes.
0: Oh, okay. Stop it. Stop it. Okay, original now. Aqua, Turn Back Time.
3: We are?
0: Yes, on the hot hits with Nick and Lauren.

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0: The Fox.

0: Nine, Olivia Dean. It is Rain Me In on the Hot Hits with Nick and Lauren. We are very excited to welcome a DJ that we've been smashing the tunes from over the last few months. Western Sydney boy. His name is Open Till Late. This is the song Sweat. And then the new song is with Jay Sean, of all people.
1: I mean, what?
0: Hold On To Me is what it's called. He is destined for very, very big things. Open Till Late is here to hang out and tell you all about it.
2: Hey, this is Open Till Late, and you're on the Hot Hits with Nick and Lauren.
0: Open Till Late's in the building!
3: Hey, thanks for having me.
0: Such a pleasure, dude. Life must be feeling good for you right now, man. The music is sounding amazing.
3: It's sounding good. Thank you so much for that. I just got back from LA shooting the music video and just released it, the one that I just released with Jay Sean.
0: So good.
3: Yeah, I mean, it's been a fun little, you know, we went to Hawaii before that because the music video was meant to be in Hawaii.
0: And why was it not in Hawaii?
3: It was one of those things where we looked at the ROI and kind of we had to fly everyone over there. Mm. We paid for accommodation for everyone and then someone couldn't make it. And then we had to replace them with someone else. And then we had to get new flights and new... Anyway, long story short, just a...
0: But you don't think about these things. When we go and watch a music video, we go, well, that was nice. We don't think about all the logistics that goes into it.
3: Yeah, a lot of logistics, for sure.
0: It's amazing what
1: happens. Where did it get filmed instead?
3: Los Angeles.
4: Nice.
3: Yeah.
4: Just good alternative.
3: It was actually quite a sketchy area.
4: I feel like that's most of LA.
3: Yeah. Yeah. Some parts are nice.
0: Yeah. LA is funny because it really works in pockets. It's like very in one suburb you can have the ritzy stuff and then you can have kind of...
3: Oh, you take the wrong turn. You're
0: 100%. Yeah. I remember walking through West Hollywood a few years ago and it's just like, yeah, literally every street has its own character and people and stuff. It's crazy.
3: I mean, it's beautiful still, but yeah, it can be a bit sus.
0: Yeah, it's a cultural melting pot. You didn't think about like casting all the people in Hawaii to do it?
3: So me and my partner had booked the Hawaii accommodation, flights, everything, but we thought it was a done deal. We're going to do it there. We already got Jay Sean's first class flight, blah, blah, blah. We got his, you know, paid for his very expensive accommodation. And the thing is, we didn't get the refund option on our thing. So we decided to just have a holiday there.
0: That's so nice.
3: And then, but then I was like, okay, let's just make it easy. I'll just fly out to LA for a day and shoot it there.
0: Oh, that's actually probably better than the...
3: Yeah, no, it was amazing. It's quite expensive in Hawaii.
4: Yeah. Oh my gosh, it's very expensive.
3: Yeah, because that's where the Americans go to holiday.
4: Correct.
3: So it's yeah. You know what I mean?
4: I thought you were going to say before, so I said, I'll take the first class flight, darling.
3: Yeah.
0: Yeah, what you do?
3: We got the refund for him.
0: Thank God.
3: Yeah, but it was just for us that we couldn't. So we went in a week early. We were there for a week prior. Yeah. Anyway, so
0: tell us about working with Jay because I've met him a couple of times. He came over and did the Fridays Live tour a couple of years ago. Just a really nice guy who's constantly searching for the next thing is the vibe that I get.
3: What's like so cool. Yeah, he's so funny too.
0: Yeah,
3: just naturally a comedian, that guy. But no, working with Jay Sean was really cool. He's very, you know, down to earth. I felt like I knew him when I met him the whole time because I grew up on his music.
0: Yeah.
3: So when I met him, a bit of, you know, the initial, oh my gosh, he's here in front of me kind of thing. And then he's like a friend now. So we text all the time, blah, blah, blah. So it's kind of cool like that. I don't know. It's surreal.
0: So nice, man. How do you end up working with him? How did this all happen?
3: So I was in the studio with Larissa and it was a Ride It remix kind of thing, just for content's sake. We were just in the studio and we said, why don't we just, like, let's do this. I think it'll be cool from a female perspective.
0: Was this pre or post Regard doing his remix?
3: Post that. This was just a couple years ago, actually. And then through that, Jay Sean and Jeremy, which is his manager, heard it online and they were like, oh, wow, we should work and release this properly. And through that, the manager got in touch, blah, blah, blah, who produced it, Open Till Late. And then it was just, that was the start of it.
0: And the story continues. Mm-hmm. Open Till Late is here. The new song with Jay Sean is Hold On To Me on the Hot Hits. So Nick and Lauren and Open Till Late. Hold on.

0: That is Open Till 8 with Jake Sean. It is Hold On To Me, and Open Till 8 is hanging out.
1: Hey, this is Open Till 8, and you're on the Hot Hits with Nick and Lauren. Hold on to me.
2: I love how you were saying before, like, now you and Jay just, like, text and you're friends, because that's kind of what you want, you know? You don't, you're not going to be friends with everyone that you work with.
3: 100%.
2: But you don't want to walk away from that situation being like, that was a real pain.
3: Yeah, yeah. I've had, I've had a lot of opportunities where things could have turned into something so great. Like, I was on the phone with Jason Derulo as well.
2: Mm-hmm.
3: That was an interesting situation because he was so excited about this track I produced for him, and he recorded to it. He's showing me the song. He's like, "We got one, bro," like texting me. He was touring at the time and nothing came from that. And then I'll text and no response, you know? So I know what it's, I've been on the other side where it's like not as successful in a way, but this is like, he's just so cool. But yeah.
0: When you get one up and it actually, you know, comes out as a song, it's a nice feeling, right?
3: 100%. I've done well here, but then now the goal is to try and, what's the kind of next step in international, I feel like, is obviously the dream that we sort of strive for. So we're just thinking, what's a way we can kind of get in the ears of different countries and blah, blah, blah. And that was the first step. So now we're there and
0: that's so sick.
2: There's something about dance music. I mean, we see dance music for me is just this constant, you know, and there's different evolutions of it, but it's not like other genres of music sort of come and go in popularity. What do you think it is about dance music that sort of really unites people and it's just this constant passion?
3: I mean, a lot of the messaging is quite positive or more emotion-based as a, I mean, most music is, but, you know, you can have sort of the darker, you know, rap stuff, which is a gang stuff or whatever, you know, but whereas EDM or that kind of stuff is about either joyful or tapping into an emotion like sadness or, you know, longing for someone or something or missing something. So I feel like it plays on the human emotion more, and it's kind of uniting in that way where it's not dividing people, or I don't know. Is that
2: I always say to Nick, there's something about dance music that I don't know what it does to my brain. It connected to my memory in a way that no other genre is.
3: Yeah,
2: like
3: right.
2: I can place myself exactly where I was at what period of time in my life when I first heard that song.
3: Yeah, I see what you mean.
2: Yeah.
3: Yeah, I think BPM probably plays a part.
2: Maybe, or we're going technical.
3: Yeah, we can try and analyze it.
0: we need to get a doctor of audiology in here.
2: Yeah.
3: Psychologist to get a couple of different professions.
0: I would love in this room to have a psychologist on call at all times.
3: Yeah.
0: To explain why it makes us feel that way. What's the plans?
3: So, Hold On To Me, the latest single with Jay Sean, is the latest single off of my album, which is going to be releasing later this year. It's basically finished now. But I mean, look, for me, I always tell the label and stuff like that, as soon as the album's out, I just want to release the next album. Yeah. Like, I just want to keep going. So for me, it's just about making good music consistently and just grinding and going. And I mean, the fans love it. I hope the people on the radio love it.
2: Mm.
3: But we'll see. But besides that, I mean, I've just re-signed with BMG, extended my deal, which is nice as well. But now that that sort of money's coming in, I've just been looking at this budget. And I don't want to get political. Yeah. No, don't even worry about it.
0: Well, we appreciate your time today, bro. And it's been wonderful to watch the glow up happen and, you know, continuing to kick goals. And we can't wait to see you continue to do it.
3: I appreciate it so much. Thanks for having me on, guys.
2: Anytime.

0: Hey guys, this is Post Malone.
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4: No, it sends you to a bird feed supply store.
5: Which, hey, if that's what you need, great. But for this, it's .com.au.
4: Can I just point out, you said hay, if that's what you need. And sometimes birds eat hay.
5: And yes, they do. Do they?
4: I don't know.
5: I don't think so.
4: I had a bird called Cheeky.
5: Cheeky? I had a bird.
4: Called?
5: I had two.
4: Called?
5: I had Pedro, and then later on I had Pascal.
4: Actually?
5: Yeah.
4: When was this?
5: Oh, early 2000s.
4: Wait, they were called... Pedro Pascal famous in 2000,
5: no,
4: right?
5: No. What the hell?
4: By accident?
5: Did I start Pedro Pascal?
4: You walked so Pedro Pascal could run.
5: Oh, my God. Unfortunately, Pedro, he got out of the cage when my mum was like, this is how you clean it. Tipped the cage upside down and he just...
4: Pedro got out of the cage, but Pedro Pascal did not come out of the... Chelsea!
5: One day.
6: Hello!
4: You're going to Strumming Bird.
6: Oh, my Yay! God, thank you so much!
4: That was getting out of hand.
5: Sorry, we got distracted.
4: We're full ADHD mode today. Chelsea, congratulations!
6: Thank you so much.
5: You're welcome. Who are you most excited to see?
6: Post Malone.
5: Yeah. Have you seen him live before? Yeah. He's excellent.
6: Yeah, I have.
5: Isn't he brilliant?
6: I'm so excited. He's my mum's favourite. So oh. He's definitely coming.
5: Oh, bless.
4: That works beautifully. There is a double pass for you.
5: Yep.
4: That
6: was Thank you switch. So much.
4: That's so fine. What are you doing tonight? Join the party. Yay. What are you up to?
6: If you really want to know,
5: yep.
6: At the fire station.
5: Oh, are you a fire person?
6: Yeah.
4: Oh,
5: wow. This
4: Do you
5: is
4: get to
5: so
4: slide
5: cool.
4: down the pole?
6: Yeah.
5: Like, really?
6: No.
5: No, that's just a myth, isn't it? Although there is one at the East Melbourne fireplace I've slid down.
4: Thank you.
6: Oh, that's cool.
5: Yeah.
4: That is cool.
5: That's so exciting, Chelsea. And, okay, so I know I really want to talk about Strumming Bird, but I'm really interested in the fire.
4: Yeah, we've done the Strumming Bird commitment. Yeah. Now we can talk about the fire thing.
5: How long have you been doing that for?
6: 3.5 years.
5: Wow.
4: Volunteer or professional?
6: Yeah, volunteer.
4: Awesome.
5: That's so lots of trees falling down, I bet, bane of your existence.
6: Yeah.
5: Yeah.
4: How often do you have to get cats down from trees?
6: Oh, I haven't got that one yet.

0: Chelsea.
1: Yeah.
0: No.
1: A bit of fun.
0: Okay.
2: Yeah, there you exactly. go. As long as there's no fires or anything happening, it's all good fun. No, we love what you do, Chelsea. Enjoy those Strumming Bird tickets, and there are more on the show tomorrow night. Where you got to register, though?
0: Thehothits.com.au.
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1: Shawnee D's Music Minute.
2: Yeah, Shawnee D's back to bring us another brilliant song as Lauren sips her Devil Wears Prada Coke, no sugar.
3: I just had a sip of this diet. It's a Diet Coke.
4: Yeah.
3: Devil Wears Prada. It tastes funny.
2: Does it?
4: Smart. You know, my nan's Diet Coke used to taste funny when I was a kid.
2: She put bourbon in them?
4: No. It was her fridge. I don't know what was going on. The fridge, and she had it in the shed, and it just always tasted funny. I don't know what it was.
3: Yeah, that just doesn't taste like a Diet Coke to me. Do you want to taste that?
4: Right.
3: I know this is the music break.
2: No,
3: but
2: I'm into this.
4: Oh.
3: Does this taste funny to you?
4: Yeah, it's got a bit of a different. Oh, it's slightly frozen.
2: Oh, that'll do it.
3: That's fun.
4: God. I think it's slightly frozen. And you know when you have like ice, it makes it sweeter for some reason.
2: I remember getting on an American Airlines flight one day and I asked for a vodka and Coke and they brought me out a vodka and a Coke that was a frozen solid brick.
3: Frozen solid.
2: And I was so mad because I was really looking forward to the vodka and Coke.
4: I'm more of a Pepsi guy myself.
3: Yeah, I'm a Pepsi girl. Yeah. I think I am just a Pepsi girl.
4: Yeah.
2: I'm a Pepsi girl
5: in a Pepsi world.
2: Valet Aqua. Maybe that should be the music. I mean, we've just done it in the three-for-all, but we could just talk about Aqua. No, let's talk about, we need to put you on to someone that's actually going to be in the room next week with us.
4: Yes.
2: K1.
4: K1. We are big K1 fans. If you haven't had a K1, she is here next week for Vivid.
2: Yes.
4: Playing the Opera House. Remember this time last year, we had Raven Lenae here.
3: That's right. I got big banned superstar from the Opera House feeding chippies.
4: Yeah, chips. That's right. I remember that. And you told Raven about the chips.
3: And she was horrified.
4: Was she horrified? I thought she was a fan of it.
3: No, like she was like, you should eat those chips.
4: Oh, yeah.
3: And I said, of course, don't sell them at the candy bar.
4: So silly. People need to grow up.
2: And then obviously Raven Lenae went on to do massive things.
4: Yeah.
2: Now, so if you're in Melbourne, by the way, the Forum on Friday.
3: Beautiful.
2: K1's going to be there. Mm. Brisbane, Saturday, Fortitude Music Hall, and then Monday at the Opera House for Vivid Sydney as well.
4: Yeah. K1's been all over my feed, though, the last couple of weeks. If you're on Music Talk, you probably would have seen K1. She just did a Colours performance.
2: Explain Colours to people.
4: Colours, it's really like cool. It's really cool. You might have seen it. It's like where artists go on and they perform a song of theirs that's blown up, or in this case, she's just performed a new song of hers that's coming out this Friday.
2: And they perform it in front of a colour.
4: In front of a coloured wall.
3: What?
4: And it's just a real stripped-back performance, but they're just always so good.
2: And they go viral.
3: A different colour.
4: Yeah,
3: depending on the song, is someone with synesthesia picking the colours of the coloured wall?
2: I don't know who picks the colours for colours.
4: I don't know who picks the colours, no.
2: It's in Germany.
4: Yeah, but they always get great talent on there.
2: Yeah.
4: But K1, I think she's going to be huge. Her debut EP came out back in 2022.
2: Yep.
4: Her breakout track was called Worst Behaviour. Yeah, that came out in 2024.
2: Let's have a quick listen to that.
4: Yeah. Really cool. Really cool. She was nominated for Best New Artist International Act at the BET Awards. She's from Britain. She was listed on Forbes 30 Under 30 Europe list this year, which is pretty good. She had a remix of her song Worst Behaviour with Kehlani.
2: That's what it was played.
4: Blew up.
2: What? Have you ever been on a 30 Under 30 list?
4: Yeah, I was on the what was it? Media Week?
2: Media Week, 30 under 30?
4: Yeah. You've been on it too, yeah?
2: Yeah.
3: I wasn't on it.
4: Weren't you?
3: No, I wasn't good enough yet.
2: What?
3: Yeah.
2: You weren't really front-facing on the radio until you were about 30,
4: what year did you start doing radio?
3: On air?
4: Yeah, on air.
3: 2020.
4: Oh, wow.
2: Not that long. You were on during COVID.
3: No.
4: Weren't you?
2: Were you? You got COVID.
3: No, sorry, 2021.
4: What were you doing prior to that?
3: I was a producer on Kate
4: Martin. And then you got moved up to being on air, didn't you?
3: Yep.
4: Yeah.
2: Tune into.
4: Sorry.
3: No, let's keep talking about me. I've been on since 2021. Yeah. 20, yes.
2: And look how far she's come.
4: Look how far you've come, mate.
2: We're about to wrap up the sixth hour of radio for tonight.
4: Yeah, she is. Anyway, let's play this.
2: It's gorgeous. This is live, K-1. By the way, just so everyone knows. Idea of Love.
4: Yeah.
2: K1.
4: Yeah, we're going to have K1 on the show next week.
2: Is that on the show where you interview Lauren? That one?
4: Yeah. She's coming on the Pulse this Sunday too.
3: I'd love to. Talk about myself.
2: You've had me on the last 2 weeks.
4: We'll get Loz on this week.
2: The audience.

0: Yeah, I know we're running late, but that song's too good not to play.
1: Ah, well.
0: That is another 54 Ultra. It is called Talk To You, right across Australia, the hot hits with Nick and Lauren. Thanks for hanging out with us for a Tuesday night.
1: Yeah.
0: We'll tell you in just a tick the huge star we have on tomorrow night. But in the meantime, awards time.
2: In celebration of the night that was, it's the Hot Hits Awards.
0: We love to hand out an award for something that happened in, on, or around the show every night.
1: Yes, we do. And my award tonight goes to the band Aqua.
0: Oh, beautiful.
1: We've touched on it many times tonight. And as we should have.
0: Deservedly so.
1: What a band. They're getting my...
0: You had a good run?
1: You had a good run of it. What was Kirstie Alley's famous tweet?
0: When Stephen Hawking died, Kirstie Alley posted, "You had a good go at it. Thanks for your input."
1: And you know what? That's what I say to Aqua. They're getting beautiful. You had a good go at it. Thanks for your input award.
0: I feel like I haven't been playing the yay sound as much lately.
1: Really?
0: Not as loud as it should be. No. Producer Bailey has an award.
3: Yes. I've got to take away an award of someone.
1: Oh.
3: That they haven't got an award. If they've got any awards, I would like to take one
1: away.
3: Retracting. Whoever in the office, okay. In our office, pooped on the seat.
1: No.
3: There was poop on the seat today.
1: Are you serious?
3: And I'm like, we are adults here. There was like a brown stain on the back where they sit down. I'm like, dude, this is an office.
1: On
3: you
1: the
3: just
1: seat.
3: Wipe it. So, you know, the seat like has the hole in it?
1: Yeah.
3: That whole back area was, there was brown.
0: Oh, come on. If you are in an office.
3: And I think I saw who it was, and I don't want to say anything because, but I walked in there and I saw someone.
1: It was Shawnee B.
3: It was not Shawnee B. And I will not even say which department I know they're
0: okay.
3: in.
0: Okay. What if I turn off the mics?
1: Yeah.
0: I know who you mean. Yep. Yeah. Not surprised.
3: Yeah.
1: Hey. You got to poop, but don't poop on the seat where everyone else put their butt.
3: Yeah.
1: And it's the workplace. Isn't a public toilet we can fling your stuff around everywhere? Nor should you in a public toilet.
0: But in a public toilet.
3: Semi accepted.
0: Different situation. My award today goes to you, Bailey.
1: Bailey
0: did so many jobs today.
1: Oh.
0: He went and got food for the people that came in for something we're going to show you on Thursday, which was really fun. You took phone calls.
1: Yes.
0: You made videos. You stayed up late last night because you forgot to export a very important piece of social content and remade it at 9 o'clock.
1: Yes. Oh, that one. Did you?
3: I made that again.
1: Whoopee.
3: Yeah. No, it turned out better though.
1: Okay.
0: Oh, but it did actually
3: there
0: better.
3: Is an error though.
0: Where?
3: With the 7, it's a little higher than the PM.
0: Oh,
3: that's
0: right.
3: If you did, you know,
1: don't worry. No one's going to know.
0: Zane Lowe commented.
3: I'm very
0: on
3: happy.
0: The
3: that's crazy.
0: Yeah. So tomorrow night on the show, this is going to be absolutely massive. This guy is going to be
4: Zane Lowe. Zane Lowe, let's go. Rocking that microphone.
5: One night, one destination. The hot hits. Zane Lowe takeover.
4: Yeah, we doing this
5: with Nick and Lauren.
4: It's the takeover on the hot hits.
0: That's right, music's greatest broadcaster,
1: yes.
0: Zane Lowe, is going to be co-hosting the show tomorrow night from 7 o'clock.
1: It's a radio nerd's dream.
0: It really is, man. And if you are a music fan, if you've ever cared about a song, this man is like the savant of getting behind why songs make you feel a certain way. He is a thoughtful guy. He is a kind man. He's been incredibly supportive of my career and the show. And I'm so excited to get to like record a conversation with him that we can bring to you tomorrow night. I think it's going to be really special.
1: Well, I hope he didn't see my clitoris chat on the Instagram.
3: I'm pretty sure he would have.
0: Yeah, absolutely.
3: The thumbnail was right there.
1: Yeah, do you know what?
3: You got good views.
1: Yeah, thanks. Yeah, good. Yeah. Yeah, well, that's who I am, you know. And I think Zane's going to appreciate it.
0: Absolutely.
1: Do you know a short stem queen?
0: And that is the beauty of this radio show.
1: Yep.
0: We can go from talking about the stem of your clitoris to having, you know, real good...
1: Deep chats.
3: People from Apple.
0: With Apple people.
3: With Apple people.
1: Now, have we cleared this with Listener?
0: What?
1: Have we cleared this?
3: We're on Apple. We're on Apple Music.
0: That's no one talks to me.
3: We're on
0: there.
3: Apple Podcasts.
0: Are we?
3: Yeah. We're
0: on Apple Podcasts. Sorry.
3: Yeah. The Hot Hits.
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1: Ooh.
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1: He told one of the boys, we can't light a fire again. 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
0: Yeah, we might leave those guys at home. It's going down this Friday at Plaza Tavern.
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7: The most awkward day of the week, Tuesday evening. Fifi, Fev and Nick, we've made it through and we're here to keep you company for the next hour. Tuesdays are a bit weird, aren't they?
8: No, they're not.
9: Tuesday. No,
10: it's Tuesday might be...
9: I was going to say my least favourite day.
8: It's Taco Tuesday.
9: Because you feel like, oh, it's not Wednesday yet. But it's like you're sort of in the, it, yeah, it's the not close enough to the end of the week day.
10: Fev told me when I started here that you only work 2 days a week, Tuesday and Wednesday.
8: That's
10: Monday,
8: it.
10: You've got
8: this
10: all the excitement from the weekend coming in, blah, blah, blah.
8: Wednesday. It's like school. What'd you do in the world? What'd you do in the weekend? And then Monday's gone. Tuesday, go, okay, yep, we're at work. Wednesday, boop, speed up. Thursday, woo, weekend. Boom.
9: No, no, no. Thursday is, oh, still got a long day of work and got another long day of work.
8: Nah.
9: Thursday is not the weekend.
10: That's poor mental strength.
8: If you really want to peel it back, days aren't even real.
7: True.
10: Time's
8: just
10: an illusion.
8: Made up.
7: Yeah.
8: Time's getting shorter. They're cutting 30 seconds off every minute or something. Every 24 hours.
9: Is this a conspiracy?
8: No, it's actually proven.
7: Every year.
9: They're not cutting time off.
8: Yeah, they are.
9: You can't do that.
8: Yeah, but they are.
10: No, because it's not an exact.
8: Yeah, they actually are.
7: No days.
8: Leon!
10: I just realised JB is your Leon feet. JB's my science version. I go, JB! JB, explain the time.
8: I've got no one dumb enough out there to be like me. Oh, Dan.
11: Right here, Kurt.
8: Days aren't real, man. They were made up. Humans made them up.
9: Well, they're a construct, but they're a construct that's necessary.
8: Don't ever say construct again.
9: But it is true.
8: I don't know what it means.
9: Well, you're right. There's no time is a human.
8: Made up.
9: It's a man-made concept, but without it, there's no structure. Mm. There's no... It's just all... fluid.
8: No, but that's just because we're like sheep and we just obey it.
7: It's true.
8: It's like if we just went, today's not really, today's Sunday. We
9: so
8: just move.
9: I'm going to meet you later today, vaguely when the sun's going down.
8: Yeah,
9: is that what we'd say?
8: Just meet me whenever.
9: Instead of I'll meet you at 4.
7: Hey, some countries don't even know it's 2026 right now.
8: Yeah.
7: Every country's in a different place.
8: They're all different.
10: Yeah, year's in Thailand. Mate, the Thai
8: different.
10: Year.
8: Yeah.
10: Real different.
8: Different.
9: I think we're all going by the Christian calendar.
7: Not all of us.
8: No. I'm going by the...
9: I reckon the business world is.
8: Nah, but the business doesn't stop. Business keeps going. So it doesn't matter what time. So if I've got a business over in America, it's a different time. So I'm going to be getting up at 2 to meet with them. So time doesn't matter. It's whenever you're ready to go.
9: Just so you know, I don't agree with anything you just said, but I know we have to keep going. So I'm not going to break down how ridiculous that is.
10: It's 2568 in Thailand.
8: Yeah, totally different year. That blows your mind, doesn't it?
9: No, it doesn't, because I absolutely know their tourist industry is going by 2026. Because otherwise they wouldn't function in the global economy.
8: And you know what? We don't really need to go now because time doesn't matter.
9: Time absolutely matters.
8: Just play a song. Who cares?
9: Do you remember Y2K? The whole world melted down at the idea that computers were just going to get their head around moving into a new century.
10: Well, Thailand melted down 500 years before, I think.
8: The year of millennium when they were going to blow up.
9: It was a year that we didn't know whether the computers would understand what was happening.
10: Yeah.
8: The only thing that blew up that year was the Loosh.
7: Oh.
8: MCG.
9: Did you? Carlton or Brisbane?
8: Carlton. Wisbon or Brisbane?
10: Wisbon. My friend Fred.
8: It was when I was at Wisbon.
10: He plays for the Wisbon Wild.
7: How many did you kick that night, Fev?
8: He kicked lots of walls.
7: How many did you kick that night?
8: 12, whatever.
10: 12?
8: Yeah. That's just a number.
10: Goals. Wisbon Fev.
7: Hey, can you pull yourselves together? We've got a queen on the show this hour.
9: Thank you, Josiah.
7: Kylie Minogue, joining us in half an hour. Kylie Minogue.
10: On Netflix.
7: She's going to be joining us very, very soon, Fee. I'm excited because you are renoing your house at the moment and you have discovered something you're going to tell us about next.
10: Little weddos.
8: She just farted on air.
7: We'll hear about it after this for your Tuesday.
8: She did a little whop off.
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That's when I knew that your heart was scarring. 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
4: Tuesday evening, how good is that? Kylie Minogue, right across Australia. It is Fifi Fevernick. She is going to be joining us just after 6:30. How good is that? Kylie Minogue on the show very soon here with Fifi Fevernick.
5: In the midst of renovations, home renos, bathrooms, kitchen. Never done a reno, never lived through it. I've chosen not to live through this one, hence I've moved in with Mum.
6: Yeah.
5: The kids and I are camping with Mum. I say camping because...
7: That's what you're actually in the middle of.
5: What?
7: Because you're saying you're in the middle of a reno as if you're going home like Scotty Cam.
5: Oh, yeah.
7: Putting on the Bisley workwear and smashing through walls. You're just over at Mum's.
5: Yes.
6: She's the foreman. She sits on Pearl's front veranda. Hey! Left! Left! Right! Hey! Hey!
7: Are you checking up a lot?
6: Make the garage bigger. I can't get in it.
5: No, I've stopped checking up because I did check up.
7: Because you don't know what to check up on.
5: No, exactly.
7: Because you're not a builder. Yeah.
5: Well, okay, it's funny you say that. I don't know much. And I'm not a house person. I live in a house.
6: Yes.
5: I live in one. In that way, I'm a house
6: well
5: person.
6: Well done. You live in a house. Well done.
7: Wow.
6: Well done.
7: What a brag.
6: Yeah.
7: I'm not homeless.
6: It's a castle with a moat.
5: Reno in my ensuite. And yeah. I'm a big believer in you spend so much time in certain areas of your house. Spend money on your beds, your bedroom, make that your sanctuary.
6: Toilet.
5: Make your bathroom exactly how you want it. And I decided, and this might surprise you guys, I love heat.
6: I'm a
5: big fan of heat.
6: Mm, yeah. We're
5: and
6: in Bali right now.
5: I'm in our studio sitting on an electric blanket.
7: Yeah.
5: I like everything cozy.
6: Mm-hmm.
5: And I thought to myself, you know what? While we're ripping up this ensuite, I'm going to put in underfloor heating. So I can put that on.
7: I didn't even know that was a thing.
5: That is a thing, Nick.
6: We've got that.
5: So you get up in the morning and I go into the bathroom because I've already got my heated toilet. Mm. I can't sit on toilet seats that aren't heated anymore. That's I figured
7: Again.
5: That out when I went to Japan. They've all got heated seating.
6: Oh, they're the best.
7: Are you a reptile?
5: I don't know.
7: I've just got to check. Well, there's a lot of heat.
6: Well, Phil just walked into the studio and he said, this is so hot.
7: I know.
6: He goes, it's moist in here.
5: Mm. Like feeling hot. We love it hot.
8: The air is thick.
5: That's the boys have made it thick. So... But anyway, so I thought.
6: Oh, how? Because of our brains.
5: Yep, that. now, I just thought.
6: Farting? What?
5: I'm going to have amazing heated flooring. So I thought this is great because it's one of the things when we get up in winter and there's a chill on the air and I thought if I can walk into my ensuite and have a heated floor, oh, that's amazing. They'll love that.
7: See, that is smart because I walk into the bathroom and it's a cold floor and I let the rage consume me.
6: Depends on how
7: can I get out of this every
6: day.
5: So
6: I got
5: a call the other day. Had ordered the heated flooring. So that's on order. Deposit's down. And... the tradies were busy tearing up the tiles in my ensuite and said, why are you ordering heated flooring? Because you've already got it. I've lived in that house for 13 years and I didn't know I already had underfloor heating in the bathroom.
6: No. Hey, at least you can get a new one.
5: How did I live without so underfloor heating when I actually had it?
6: Yeah. How did you not know that?
5: I don't know. And then they said to me.
7: No, you have been living with it.
5: Yes.
7: Yeah. You just haven't turned it on. Where's the switch?
5: It's on the wall. And they said, did you see that? And I went, yeah, I just didn't know what it did.
4: So good.
5: I didn't know what that was. It was just a little white box.
6: So
5: I didn't bother with it.
6: Cancel the deposit?
5: Absolutely. Yeah. Cancelled the underfloor heating.
6: Yeah.
5: I've already got it.
6: Have you got the towel, the walls and that?
5: Yeah.
6: The towel?
5: And that's,
6: part of it?
5: To make me not sound so stupid, I think I thought that white switch was to do with the heated towel rack because I've got the heated towel rack.
7: Oh, my God.
5: I've got to heat everything. Why
6: heated
5: not?
6: Heated towel racks are good. Because when you get out of the shower, it's actually pretty nice.
7: Why not? I didn't even realise these things are possible.
6: Yeah.
5: Anyway, that was something I didn't know I had. And you know what? You're laughing and, yeah, I get it. Everyone's laughing at my expense. But I'm not the only one. People live with things they don't know they have.
6: Yeah.
5: I also...
6: I've got a family.
5: Well, you're very aware that you've got one.
7: What?
5: I had an incinerator and didn't know what to do with it,
6: to be
5: honest.
6: Is that where you put the food in?
5: Yeah, you pressed a button.
6: Yeah, that's dangerous.
5: I found out after a few years because... my plumber Craig came and I had a bad smell in the kitchen and he said, well, you've got to flush out that incinerator. And I said, I just didn't bother with it. Like I knew there was something happening. I knew there was a button And I saw blades and went, oh, I'll just steer clear of it. But what can happen if you don't flush out your incinerator? It just catches food and water and it stinks.
6: Yeah, it stinks.
5: What didn't you know you had in your house?
7: You've still got my favourite.
5: Yes, Fev. A few years ago.
7: You wanted to get solar installed and then the guy came out and went, yeah, you got it.
6: But how do you know it's on your roof? Because.
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0: It's called Fifi Fevenick's Happy Hour, and we take that pretty seriously. 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
2: Great song for your Tuesday evening across Australia. It is Fifi Fevenick.
3: Now, I was just saying I am in the middle of renovations at the moment, living with my mum. My girls and I camping with her. I say camping because everything's just on the floor in piles. Like when you don't have drawers or wardrobes, or you're just like putting stuff wherever you can in someone's house. And unfortunately for mum, that's hers.
4: Do you have the Balinese ornaments out the front or inside because it's very tropical in your house?
3: No, no.
5: Is Pearl getting around in the heat?
3: No, but Pearl, well, I brought one of my heaters over from my house so I could have an extra heater at mum's.
5: Sorry, you've got portable heaters inside your house.
3: Yes.
5: That's already Dubai.
3: Yes, absolutely. Now, I was saying when I, in Reno, in my ensuite, the bathroom, I thought, yes, put underfloor heating in, more heat.
4: Mm-hmm.
3: And after putting the order through, I was told by the tilers who were ripping the floor up, you've already got it.
4: Mm.
3: And I can't believe, 13 years ago I bought the house. And just never knew. Maybe that was the real estate agent's issue. That should have been on the list of things
4: that was
3: in the house.
4: Yeah, it would have been.
3: Anyway,
4: it would have been.
3: Underfloor heating in the bathroom. And I didn't use it. And I've had cold feet this whole time.
4: I don't reckon your feet would have been cold.
3: Could have been warmer.
4: And look at the positives. You've saved heaps of money on power.
3: Thank you, Fev. You're right.
5: Yeah.
3: And now I'm about to really blow it because I'm going to get that when I get back into that bathroom. But it's funny because firstly, having somebody look at me in the eye and go, but what did you think that switch was on the wall? Just never really thought about it. And I would say that for a few switches in my house. I don't really know what they do.
5: You haven't had a go.
3: Yeah. No.
5: Maybe you just don't pick it up. You just don't pick it up when you sit. Like I know Lutie's always telling me off because I don't notice plants in the house. She'll be like, did you water the big? And I'm like, what is it? And she points at it and I'm like, I never noticed that. And she's like, that is massive.
4: Didn't notice 100 marijuana trees out the back?
5: Oh, no, officer. No, I did not.
3: I've got an intercom system, but I've never used that.
4: No, you don't use that.
3: Like,
4: your kids aren't old
3: just
4: enough
3: press
4: yet.
3: Upstairs, like, yeah. Hi, dinner's ready.
5: Yeah, well, you never leave them alone.
3: Exactly.
5: Yeah,
4: they're always next to you.
5: You're on them like white on rice.
3: I am not alone.
4: Do they have one in the escape room?
3: Hi, Jackie.
6: Guys, how are we?
3: Great, Jack. What did you not know you had in your house?
6: All right, so similar heating-related story. I moved into my house about 15, 16 years ago and was very excited that it had a wood-fired heater. So I went and bought a whole lot of kindling and a full trailer load of firewood just to discover that it was an electric heater.
5: Oh.
3: Yeah, that's easy to fall for.
6: And it was plugged into the wall, but I assumed that was for the fan.
4: Oh, that's easy.
6: It wasn't until I went to open it and realised the door didn't open.
3: Oh, and it was fake wood in there. Good convincing fake wood, though.
6: Yes.
3: I get that, Jackie.
4: Yeah, I
3: don't understand, because I love fireplaces and I don't understand it. Like, I don't understand which ones are, what's gas, electric, you're pouring some ethanol.
4: It's time to turn the switch back on. Switch it on quick.
5: It's so hot in your house that your brain's not working.
4: It's so
5: you've
4: hot
5: actually
4: in here.
5: Cooked yourself.
3: Hi, Sherry.
7: Hi there. How are you?
3: Ooh. Good, Sherry.
5: G'day, Sherry.
3: What did you not know you had?
7: I've got two. First of all, we had the cat come in and it was pulling up the carpet and we thought, what's them hinges there? We discovered that we had a cellar.
4: That's cool.
7: That's nothing. That's okay. There was nothing down there.
3: Yeah.
7: My girlfriend, who lived up the road, they had 8 kids, great big house that was built on the hill. We used to actually go in the garage and go through a secret door and into their bottom back room. But they'd lived there for 30 years. All the kids had moved out. And then they had somebody coming in doing renovations. He came in and he said, what's this? And he started banging on the bottom of the floor. They've ended up, they've pulled the floorboards up. There was 2 full rooms downstairs that was SP bookies. There was tables with telephones connected, the whole lot. All 8 kids lived there for 30 years and didn't know it was there.
3: Didn't know that was there. Was it like a spy agency under the ground?
7: Yep.
5: Like a booking, like a tote.
7: It was SP bookie, and where they used to ring up, you weren't allowed to bet. Yeah.
3: Oh.
7: Yeah.
4: Oh, could have been
5: a fun fritzel.
4: Something. Yeah, that's
3: all. Well, that's right. You don't.
4: You took the words right out of my mouth.
3: Don't want to find extra rooms under floorboards.
5: Unless it's that one.
4: I might own some of that house then.
0: Fun first, everything else later. 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
2: All right, Fifi, Fev and Nick, we've had a massive Tuesday. What an hour we are having, and we're going to take it to a whole new level next. Kylie Minogue joining the show, and I believe there is a big question to ask her.
3: Yes, I have said for many years that Kylie Minogue, the one and only, sang happy birthday to me at my 21st birthday party.
4: I don't believe it.
3: You've never believed it. So up next, you can actually ask her.
4: I will.
2: She's going to join us after this. 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Let's turn this up
4: kids.
2: Right across Australia. Not kids.
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0: 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Fifi, Feb and Nick's happy hour. You are welcome. Fifi, Feb and Nick. 101.9 The Fox, Melbourne.
1: Oh, we love that right across Australia. It is Fifi Fevenick, the happy hour for your Tuesday evening. This is so exciting now, Fee.
2: Fabulous. Kylie, welcome back to Fifi Fevenick.
3: How are you?
2: Oh, good. We are so good and we are so pumped because we are days away from the most hotly anticipated documentary of the year, Kylie, on Netflix. And I mean,
3: I feel like scream and ruin this whole microphone setup. But
2: you should be excited. This is a reflection of what is an incredible life. And having watched it and seen you sitting there sifting through the photos, the memories, the old clippings, I was wondering, have you ever done that? Because you are so busy. It never stops for you and you're always moving forward. Was this amazing for you to have a reflection over everything you've done and achieved?
3: Yes. Who's got time to do all of that? So
4: exactly.
3: We've got an inked out time. I'm so eager about what's, just trying to navigate what's happening right now and what's happening in the immediate future. I'm not good with the long-term planning. But no, I don't think too many of us get to stop and reflect. Certainly not like this where it's okay, I've kind of given you bits and pieces and now it's too overwhelming, just take it. It was moving. Some of it's really cute. Some of it's oh no, what? But we've got through those moments that were but yeah, it was all sorts of things. Very moving with, family stuff. Mm. And Michael Hart, director's kind of harnessed incredibly well the story as best as, it's 37 years.
2: I know.
3: It's not, can't get it in 3 hours, but I think he's got a good journey for you.
2: He has. And to have the insights from your family, from colleagues, people who've worked with you, your friends, were there any insights that surprised you, or did you learn anything that, you'd never heard before or you'd reflected on from any family or friends?
3: I did. There's four talking heads. My sister, who's incredible, as we know, my sister tells it how it is.
2: Yes.
4: Yep.
3: So she does a lot of heavy lifting in this where it's, about difficult times and how we dealt with that as a family. Jason Donovan, of course, that's pretty much where it all began. I'm just remembering now, not only from Neighbours, but when we were 11 years old.
2: Yeah.
3: My first time on a TV set was with Jason Donovan.
2: Mm.
3: He reveals that when we had our first day on Neighbours, I'd said, hey, do you remember me? And he's like, no.
4: That'd be flattening.
3: Yeah. Rude. So that surprised me. He's super honest about, his quote, love hurts, mate. We're all saying it, aren't we?
4: Yeah.
3: Love hurts, mate. And it does. That's why we write songs. It's why we go to theatre. It's why we call our friends and cry. It's why we fall in love and fall out of love. And so he kind of very succinctly and maybe unknowingly lands that really well.
2: Mm.
3: Nick Cave is just iconic and poetic. And I think he just said what none of us were able to say, trying to, in a very Nick Cave way, says it kind of profoundly and poetically. Mm. Pete Waterman is so Pete Waterman. It's we had 30 minutes. So 2 hours later, not a word of a lie. We love Pete Waterman for that. So, yeah, I was thankful that these four different people really brought things to the story that I couldn't have said.
4: Now, Kylie, being the footy player in this interview, I always talk about we need the best Australian talent to sing at the AFL Grand Final. We always go for the internationals and they pay them a fortune. But this year, could not be more excited to have Kylie Minogue sing at the AFL Grand Final. How are you feeling?
3: I'm going to inhale a feather. It's all wildly excited and speak with you. And, I'm kind of busy doing other things, but just the second you say it, I'm like, when I was like, yeah, I'm going to do it this year, the documentary, I'm just going to do it.
2: Go for it.
3: That was some months before and we're kind of it's ages away.
4: Yeah.
3: Getting closer and
4: it's going to be epic.
2: It's going to be huge.
3: It will be unlike anything, if you talk about a career of doing a lot of varied stuff, but AFL Grand Final Day, I have not done.
4: Now, just quickly before we let you go, I really want to know this because the wonderful Fifi Box is obviously really good friends with your sister, Danny, and she always tells me for the last 11 years, oh, Kylie Minogue sang at my 21st and I don't believe her. Now, can you please say you did or you didn't?
3: Of course I did.
2: Hey, Kylie sang at my 21st.
3: What did I sing?
2: Yes. Well, I was 39 at the time. That's another thing. It was a late 21st.
3: But we're not here for details, Fifi.
2: Exactly.
3: It happened and we're committing to that.
2: There we go. Confirmed. Yeah. Thank you, Kylie.
4: We love you, mate.
2: It's so lovely to speak to you. And we're so excited. This Wednesday on Netflix, you must watch it. Kylie, a 3-part intimate documentary. So proud of you and can't wait to see you when you come back home.
3: All right, I'll see you when I get back. Bye.
4: See ya.
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3: Listener.
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20: It's been a great Tuesday. What a happy hour we've had. If you missed the Kylie Minogue chat, she just joined us before the ads. You can catch up now. Search Fifi, Fev and Nick on our socials. But up next, Fee, what's happening to you and your kids on Roblox?
21: Well, I, not just my kids, but me, because I play Roblox. I think I've been scammed and I didn't even realise I'd been scammed.
20: Let's find out how much.
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1: Right across Australia for your Tuesday evening. Hope you had a beautiful day hanging out with you. It is Fifi Fevernick.
2: Now, I read a headline, kids being scammed on Roblox, and I went, right, hang on, I better get
3: I'm
2: in.
3: I'm an adult.
2: Well, I'm an adult who plays Roblox, so I thought I better check this out. And I just want to point out, I appreciate and I want to make this as an important community service announcement. Yes, Roblox is a place where predators prowl.
3: Yes, they do.
2: I want to make this very clear. If you are playing it, even as an adult, you don't befriend anyone and you have absolutely no chat functions.
3: Mm-hmm.
2: And then you get to play the fun games that I like to play. Now, I read the headline, strange children are being systematically scammed on the internet gaming platform Roblox. And I thought, hang on a second, because I play with my daughters,
3: mm-hmm.
2: and that's how I choose to do it. It's like, well, if you're going to go in there, I'm coming with you. And then it actually feeds into, because I'm a big kid and I love playing video games, so I can now play the games with the girls with zero interaction with other people. But I thought, how are they scamming? And then I realised, oh, what they're meaning is it's not actually that they're necessarily being scammed. It's like well-marketed ploys. So when you play these games, they have add-on things, or they have you have to complete this challenge. But if you don't want to complete it, for $1.79,
3: you can purchase.
2: You can pass it.
4: That's the scam bit.
2: That's the scam.
4: Microtransactions.
2: Did you know these microtransactions equate to $8 billion annually for Roblox?
3: We contribute.
2: I do all the time. $1.79. Yeah, that's cheap.
3: Yeah, you do that
2: so
3: 10 times.
2: I didn't realize I was being scammed,
3: but
2: I love buying those things.
3: Yeah, I'm not getting scammed. I do it all the time.
2: But it's I just think that's smart. Genius business. Yeah. So, and then it had the games.
4: You're falling for the thing. They're telling you what's happening.
3: But it's not. No,
4: but
3: no,
4: you're
3: no,
4: falling
3: no, no.
4: for the.
3: But the
2: yeah,
3: thing
2: but
3: is,
2: I,
3: when you
2: I
3: play
2: want
3: the,
2: what they're.
3: Yeah, you want it. It's
2: I want
3: like
2: what they're
3: scammed.
2: Offering. So is that a scam or is that just
3: do you know
2: me?
3: What, do you know what it's exactly like? Hey, you want a steak from a pub? You want your sauce? You want your mushroom? And it's going to cost you $1.50 extra. It's just an add-on. And you've got to get the sauce because you want on the steak.
2: Yeah, I'm
4: no,
2: just
4: but
2: buying.
4: That's the only
3: game.
4: What,
3: you want to get your.
2: I'm buying
3: yeah,
2: what
4: but
2: I
4: if,
2: want.
4: But if that's the only way, like if there was another way at the pub, you could just wait a bit longer and get the
3: but
4: sauce
3: you're not
4: for free.
3: Wait it.
4: No, but there's no other way. You've got to pay for that thing. Whereas on this, these games, you can.
2: Well, the real shame about this is the researchers have found the most misleading and deceptive games. And the number one is Dress to Impress. Well, that's my number one. Number two.
4: What do you mean the one where you have to spend heaps of money to.
2: To buy dresses,
3: to buy
2: to put
3: dresses.
2: On my models. Yeah. And I like
4: and
2: to
4: have
2: upgrade.
4: Kids be judged on what they're wearing and how they look.
2: No, it's not judged on what they're wearing and how they
4: it's
2: look.
4: It's called Dress to Impress.
2: It's fashion designing. Are you joking? It's putting together outfits.
4: No, but they're getting judged on what they look.
2: The clothing you put on.
4: Yes.
2: No.
3: Heads.
2: I disagree.
3: It's just
2: it is. It's not on you. It's on a mannequin, and
4: of
2: you
4: course.
2: Put together
4: no,
2: an outfit,
4: that.
2: And you get assessed on how well you put together the outfit. I think it's genius. 99 Nights in the Forest. That's in
3: that's
2: there.
3: That's you. You play that.
2: That's
3: one.
2: Me. And Adopt Me. Well, that's just looking after little animals.
3: Yeah.
4: How do they stitch you up there?
2: Well,
4: is that the one where you wanted the? You were looking for the pig or whatever.
2: I got the
3: cost
2: cow.
3: $500, didn't
4: cow.
3: It?
2: Yeah. That was amazing. No, well, I'm still looking for the strawberry bat dragon.
4: Sounds like
2: I'll
4: a vape
2: pay
4: flavor.
2: You for it. I will
3: that'd
2: pay
3: be great.
4: Vape's
2: for
4: got one.
2: A
3: what.
2: Strawberry bat dragon. No, but
3: stop.
2: What they do is they put on animals and you go, I go, what? A golden cupcake, pupcake. There's these little pupcakes and it's like a little dog, but it's a cupcake. I want a pupcake and that costs me $5. I'm giving them the money because I want the pupcake.
3: Yeah.
2: It's genius marketing. Anyway, $8 billion for Roblox. Yes, Dange?
5: I'll have you know, Fifi, online you can pay $14.87 plus tax to get a strawberry bat dragon.
2: Are you joking?
3: Buy it now.
2: Here is my credit card, Dan.
4: You've learnt nothing from this story.
3: But it's
2: I'm
3: not a
2: not
3: scam.
2: Joking.
3: It's what you want.
2: Can we please buy that? $14 for a strawberry bat dragon?
4: Honestly, it's like reading a thing that's like gambling companies are destroying families. And you go,
3: no,
4: but if Scott Pendlebury gets more than 20 touches and Collingwood win by 50, I'm going to win heaps of cash. It's actually a pretty good bargain.
3: Oh, it's just on
4: I should
3: him.
4: Get on
3: it's
4: now.
3: On the person that's betting. You control yourself. Do it responsibly.
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1: Carrie Bickmore
2: and Tommy Little.
1: This is Carrie and Tommy.
3: Yes, welcome to it for your Tuesday afternoon. How are we?
4: Yeah, pretty good. Vickers is away, as you mentioned yesterday. Hopefully resting up and getting that voice back to A1, the one and only Lauren Barry joins.
5: Hello. She's back.
4: We got off to a shocker, Loz, today before I'd even got into work. And we are going to address that a bit later in the show. But we've got heaps still to come, including up next, Lozzie.
5: Mm-hmm.
4: I have an idea that I was going to do in my own life, and I thought that's selfish when we have a community, not just us in here, but all the beautiful people across this great country that listen to us. I am going to bring them all in and make us all better. You'll find out about it next.
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0: Missed it the other afternoon? No worries. Here's the best bits. The Foxes, Carrie and Tommy, live across Melbourne.
1: Lozzie.
2: Yes.
1: I am, I'm wearing my mystery bag.
2: Now this is exciting. Talk me through it.
1: So, an ad popped up the other day on one of my feeds on something, and it just said mystery bag, $200. And it's not producer Kieran's type of mystery bag. It's not some disco dust or something like that. The notorious raver of the team, get your mind out of the gutter. It was a clothing brand, and for $200, you got 4 items of clothing and an accessory.
2: Ooh.
1: And I saw, I would have just scrolled past, but one of my friends who I reckon is a a snappy dresser, he'd liked it. And I was like, if my boy likes it, I will order the mystery thing. And I called him straight away, not to ask him, should I buy it, to tell him I'd bought it. And he goes, oh, yeah, bro, that brand. And so I won't say the name of the brand, but he goes, some of this stuff's awesome and some of it is awful.
2: Yeah.
1: And I went, I bought a mystery bag. And he goes, I bet they give you all the awful stuff that they can't sell. Now, a couple of things made me slightly nervous about it. You could only put one size in. So it's pants, tops, all the thing, but you can only pick one size.
2: See, and that
1: usually,
2: worries me.
1: Because I've never done legs day in my life, I usually wear large T-shirts, but then I need a medium pant for my little pancake ass that's happening back there.
2: Yes.
1: So I just went, I'm going to wing it, and I just ordered large. I got my mystery bag, and it arrived, and it is sick. I got pants that I love. I got a pair of pants. I got a T-shirt. I got a button-up shirt. I got a hoodie. And I got a pair of socks, and it was all only $200. All the labels were still on stuff. The pants alone were $170 on the label, and I got all that for $200.
3: And how
2: You're
3: many compliments?
2: Saving money.
3: Did you get?
1: And I've had about 5 compliments from about the 6 people here. Kieran hasn't given me a compliment, but he's not very giving with them. Probably because he had a big weekend on the disco dust.
2: Yeah.
1: And that says more about his mind state on Tuesday than it does about anything else. Don't worry, you'll bounce back, eat a banana. Anyway, I thought this has been such a huge success story in terms of the mystery bag shopping that I've looked into another mystery thing that I wanted to buy. And this was just going to be something for myself. And then I thought, no, that's selfish. I've got enough stuff. Maybe I can bring it to the show, and as a show, we can order this mystery thing and then give it away to our listeners.
2: Ooh. Yes.
1: The thing that I'm talking about is a mystery palette from Amazon.
3: Sick.
2: Oh, my gosh.
1: Do you know about these?
2: No, but I shop on Amazon, as much as it pains me to say, weekly.
1: So here's the thing. You can't buy them from Amazon. It's stuff that get, I don't actually even know why they're called Amazon mystery palettes. I think maybe it's just a blanket term now.
3: Are they like returned items or something?
1: So it's when liquidators have gone into companies and they've cleaned out all their stock and then they pallet it up and you don't know what's going to be in it and you buy it. Now, the other problem is, and this is why I want the show involved, is because the site looks like, so you have to go through third-party sites, and the site looks quite scammy, and I am very susceptible to a scam, and I won't even know when I've been scammed. And so I think we need to put it on a show credit card, because then someone will at least be across the fact that we've been scammed. And so the website is called McCandy Wholesale.
4: 456. No.
1: Firstly, Loz, what do you think about this as an idea?
2: As this particular mystery box?
1: As in us buying a show mystery palette. Would you like to know the price?
2: Yes, that is my first question.
1: The price is around $900.
2: Oh, excuse me? And how much are we getting in there?
1: You get a palette.
2: Oh, a palette. Yes. This is in a box.
5: If we register now, we get 25% discount.
2: You're saving money. Do it.
1: This is an investment, and not just for us. It's an investment for everybody listening to our show. And so, producer Kieran, the boss of the show, here is my pitch to you. We have a big giveaway coming up soon that we are going to announce, that it's going to be lots of money we're giving away. I'm not going to reveal any more details about that, but we'll still have heaps of money to give away, but from that money, can we take a mystery pallet's worth of money out of that and do this now?
4: Okay. So you want to...
5: Yes!
4: How long does it take for the mystery palette to arrive?
1: Bro, do I look like admin? That's like something you guys
6: Sammy,
1: sort out.
6: How long does it
5: I don't know. You should find out soon, though, because I subscribed your email address to all the
2: great.
3: Did you make sure to put his credit card details in?
5: No.
6: There's
5: like 18 different categories you can choose from, and I've subscribed you to all of them.
4: Okay. The day it arrives, we'll do a giveaway on air of the palette, and we'll do break by break. Every time you talk, we'll give something away
1: so
4: from the palette.
1: So we can do this?
2: Yes.
4: We can. I approve.
1: Yes.
2: Okay, this is excellent.
1: Yes, palette party. So here's what I want to know. Actually, let's hold off just 5 minutes before we hit go. Let's get all the paperwork in order to the palette people. And let's take calls on 131060. I'd love to know if anyone... I'll take mystery things that you've bought, like my mystery bag.
3: Oh, you know what I'd love to hear about? You know that show where they, the storage ones?
1: Oh, yeah, the storage
3: containers. Someone bought one of those.
1: Yes. And if anyone has bought a mystery Amazon palette, I would love to hear about it. It probably doesn't even matter if it's a disaster. Yeah. I'm going to do it anyway. But I'll take success stories, failures. We want to hear about the mystery items you've bought. Give us a call.
0: All over Melbourne, it's the Foxes, Carrie and Tommy.

0: Foxes, Carrie and Tommy, live across Melbourne. The best bits.
1: Just joined us. It is time for...
2: A palate party!
1: We have just been given approval to buy a mystery palate, something I was going to do in my own time and decided, no, I would... I'm a man of the people. B, I'm the most scammable man in the world, and I'll just end up getting so scammed, and I need everyone's help in this. And so we thought before we'd hit fire on the order, we would open it to callers and see if they've in fact ordered mystery items and maybe even a whole pallet of Amazon stuff. G'day, Luke.
3: G'day, Tommy, and Miss
1: Loz.
3: Loz?
1: Yeah,
4: Loz. Yes. Yes. Hello, Luke.
3: Hello.
1: What do you got for us, Luke?
3: Look, the website you're talking about, I was looking at doing it. And you know what? Yes. There's one way of finding out. Use the Carrie and Tommy credit card.
1: Yes.
3: Now, I was skeptical because you've got to direct transfer the money into their account.
1: Okay. Yeah. And this rings
3: alarm bells.
1: McCandy or whatever it's called, the site.
3: Yeah. And I was going to buy the Amazon TV pallet for $999. What they don't tell you is you've got to pay shipping on top of that too.
1: How much was the shipping going to be?
3: $250.
1: That's okay. That's okay.
3: It's okay because it's a show credit card.
1: Yeah, I know. And the boss just looked at me aghast. And so, Luke, did you find, because at the moment I'm looking at them, and the other problem I'm having is that none of them seem to be letting me order just one pallet. It's like a minimum of four pallets.
3: Yeah, you've got to order multiple.
1: Do you want to go halves, Luke?
3: I mean, if there's a profit to be made and we can sell the rest to make money.
5: It's a mystery.
1: So you never went, I've got a message from the producer. Producer Zoe, what are you saying?
6: Guys, this is definitely a scam. We have multiple callers saying they bought a pallet and got a shoebox.
1: That's great content.
5: It's a little pallet.
1: It's a tiny little pallet. Oh, so Luke, you never went through with yours.
3: No, but we can do it with your credit card. Let's go.
1: Yeah, okay. Okay.
4: I feel like Luke really wants to do it.
1: This is good because it means we'll have eyeballs because everyone will be like, did they get scammed?
4: Yeah. I think we find another company in Australia.
1: That sounds so boring.
4: I know, but
1: don't you want to open it to have all this Spanish goodness?
4: I don't want it to open and be big, not a shoebox.
1: Oh, it is hard though because tapas is small but delicious. You know what I'm saying?
4: Yeah, I'm hearing you.
1: It's not always about the size. G'day, Karen.
7: Hi.
1: What have you bought? What mystery item have you bought?
7: I bought one of those Amazon pallet things, and I got a set of glasses that had speakers in them.
1: A glass? As in like sunglasses or drinking glasses?
7: Yeah, sunglasses.
1: Yeah, that sounds good.
7: And a set of earphones. And I could have gone to the $2 shop and bought them for less than that. So, yeah, I got scammed.
1: And how much was yours?
7: $50.
1: Oh, it still sounds pretty good to me.
7: Yeah, well, the way it came across to me was I was going to get an iPad or an iPhone.
1: Yeah.
7: Yeah, when it came and I got this little package in the mail, I was very, very disappointed.
1: Yeah.
5: But you'd ordered a pallet, and that's all.
7: Yeah, I'd ordered a pallet, and I got this little box. I was so disappointed. Yeah. So, yes, I got scammed.
1: Karen, if it makes you feel better, I ordered a NBA Jam arcade machine once because my friend sent it to me. He's like, they've got the price wrong online because it was only $1,000, and those things are like $15,000. And so I ordered it quickly before they realized their mistake. And when it arrived, it was, instead of being this giant thing that would take up a huge space in my house, it was about a foot and a half tall and you couldn't even fit four of the tiniest people around it ever, let alone me and my friends crouching over to play. So it was basically a giant Game Boy that I paid $1,000 for. So I don't feel too bad, Karen.
7: Yeah, no, I don't now that I've heard your story.
4: Yeah.
1: Thank you. Who have you got, Lozzie?
4: Maria, did you have a mystery box? What happened?
8: Yeah, I used to get mystery boxes with Tupperware when they were selling.
4: That's brilliant.
8: So you'd make your order, then you pay like an extra $30 or something like that. Then you'd get like an extra bowl, cutlery, pots, which were really expensive. So they were quite a good little prize.
1: It's hard because with a mystery box, because a Tupperware is the box, do you put the box inside another box or was the Tupperware itself the box?
8: No, that was Tupperware in the actual box.
1: So you're getting two boxes?
4: What?
8: Yeah, so one that I paid for that I needed and then whatever else came.
4: And Tupperware is so much more than just boxes, Tommy, when it's Tupperware brand, like Maria said.
1: I don't think I've ever owned Tupperware brand.
4: No, it's too fancy for me. I don't have that.
1: I've also started just using old takeaway containers. And
4: I recently upgraded all of mine to glass and I've never felt more grown up in my whole life. I threw out my takeaway Tupperware.
1: And you've got glass.
4: I know.
1: You've
4: who
1: changed.
4: Am I?
1: You've changed. I know. You posh prick. No, that's too much. Sorry, Watson. G'day, Jason.
9: Hey, guys. How are you going?
1: Yeah, good. What have you got? Have you bought mystery stuff?
9: I have. Now, this one's a little bit different to everybody else.
1: Mm-hmm.
9: And I think you will enjoy this.
1: Yeah.
9: Mm-hmm. Growing up as a kid, our local pizza shop used to do a mystery pizza.
1: I love this.
4: What?
9: So, basically, all the stuff that fell off the side of the pizzas they made to order.
1: Yes.
9: It gets scraped into that little bin at the front.
1: Yeah.
9: They make a pizza and just put a handful of that on top of it, fold it over and put it into the oven.
1: And so, was it cheaper?
9: It was a bit cheaper, yes. It was a great snack, but sometimes it was a bit ordinary.
1: But you're kind of getting, you're basically getting a sausage, like as in, because aren't sausages just all the extra bits ground up?
9: Pretty much. But yeah. It was folded over like a pasty.
1: Oh, like a calzone.
9: But yeah, you might get a handful of just anchovies.
1: And does that mean sometimes you're getting anchovies, but sometimes you're also getting like prawns and pineapple?
9: Yep. And you always made sure that they weren't making pizzas with lots of chili on it beforehand.
1: Whoa. And was it exciting to get, Jace, the mystery pizza?
9: It was a bit like Russian roulette.
1: Yeah. Do you have one combination that you look back and you're like, that was amazing?
9: Well, it still sticks with me. I haven't found a pizza shop that does it since.
1: Yeah. See, everyone's doing mystery stuff. Lozzie, this is us.
4: I think so. Because it is, you're right. It doesn't matter what's in there. It's the excitement and the joy and the anticipation.
1: Yes. And the anticipation that we might get scammed.
4: Yes.
1: That's all so fun. This has everything. Keep you updated with our palette party.
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0: so nice, you need to hear it twice. The Foxes, Carrie and Tommy, live across Melbourne. It's the best bits.
1: Now, yesterday I was on the phone to my mum, right, yep. Which I do most days. I'm 36 years old and she's still the person I call about absolutely everything.
2: Thank you, because I was mocked on this show for my mum still. A lot of bills get sent to my mum. She pays them, yep. And then I do pay her back, but she just builds up a tally, and I'm still on the family Medicare card.
1: You are not on your family Medicare card.
2: Yep. So after I give over my Medicare number, I have to say, and I'm number 5 on that card, please.
3: Okay, and when the doctor's like, you'll get your Medicare rebate soon, and you're like, no, mummy will, I'll get it back from her.
2: That'll be mummy's house. People, even when they ask me, they're like, what's your address? I'm like, well, it's either me or mummy's. So, yeah. Loz, I thought I was going to have an ally there with you.
1: No, I think that's, no. I mean, I'm still on my mum's Eastlink, if that counts, and she pays it for me. Which is ridiculous.
2: That's pathetic.
1: Yeah, that is sad.
4: What a turn.
2: I was hurt and I was lashing out.
1: But yesterday I was on the phone to her and I have to do an interstate move in a few weeks' time or in about a month or whatever. Hmm. And it's just stressing me out. I know exactly what I have to do. I've done it before. I know I have to book the removalist. I know I have to get all of this stuff done. And I'm on the phone to mum.
2: You've
1: got
2: to burn a couch as well.
1: I've got to burn the couch.
2: Because your couch is too big to be moved out without a crane.
1: Correct. Well, she says, oh my goodness, you have so much to do. I said, I know, mum, I don't need to talk about it because I know in my head what I've got to do. She goes, God, you've got to book the removalist. You're going to have to transfer over your electricity and your gas. I said, I know that. And she said, and your internet. I said, yes, mum, I know. And she said, oh God, and the bloody couch. You're going to have to get that out too. You're going to have to call your guy. I said, mum, I know. I'm aware of all of this. So I just want to know on 131060, I'm 36 years old. I still have a mum who nags me. Do we get nagged by our mums forever?
2: So
1: which I would love.
2: I've got a question for you because find often when I speak to my parents, my threshold, and I'm not proud of this, I often catch myself doing it in the moment and try and pull back, but my threshold for them is so much lower than it would be for a random member of the public. And so they'll do the slightest thing and I'll be like, that's not it.
3: You just revert into kid mode.
2: Yeah,
3: that's what happens.
2: But meanwhile, and the reason I do that is because this person has been wonderful to me my whole life and literally raised me. But if a stranger in the street said the same thing, I'd be like, oh, no, it's just, that's not how I do it. I do it like this. Yeah. But instead I'm like, God, shut up.
3: Shut up, mama.
1: And it, it makes me instantly enraged, and yet I would do anything for that woman, but she tells me what to do and I'm like, I was already doing it.
2: Yes.
1: What are we doing? I know.
2: Yeah. What do you want to know?
1: But this is what mums are for. I want to know on 131060, does your mum still nag? How old are you? Is this going to be something that I'm going to have forever? Which I'm totally fine with because I nag her as well.
2: Yeah, you sound fine with it.
1: I am.
0: All over Melbourne, it's the Foxes, Carrie and Tommy.

0: heating some premium gear from the other afternoon. 101.9 The Foxes, Carrie and Tommy. The best bits.
1: I need Australia to make me feel better because I'm 36 years old. I'm still nagged by my mother all the time, which part of me loves, but it absolutely infuriates me at the same time.
2: Yep.
1: Tommy?
2: Yes. I agree.
1: You're with me.
3: I thought you were just listing things that infuriate you.
2: I thought you were going to say the list that she rolled off to you, the things you already knew.
1: Yes, because it's like it goes back to, I think even when you're in high school and you are about to do your homework and then your mum comes in, she goes, have you done your homework? And you're like, well, now I don't want to do it because you've told me and I was already going to, the intention was there.
2: Yeah, my mum does a doozy where she'll ask me about something when I've had no time, like it would be physically impossible. So I'll speak to her on the phone and it'll be like, she'll be like, how are you, darling? And I'll be like, I think I might be getting a head cold or something. And she'll be like, you should go see the doctor. And I'll be like, yeah, okay, mum. And she's like, it sounds like you're not going to do that. And I'm like, no, I guess I'll just see mum. And she goes, okay, but if it gets worse, go and see the doctor. But then she'll have forgotten to ask me the thing. So she'll call back 5 minutes later and she'll go, darling, have you seen the doctor? And I'm like, mum, it's been 5 minutes. There's no physical way I could have got out of the house, seen a doctor, and then still been able to answer the phone like, yeah, mum. And I got antibiotics and I've been to the chemist and I've bended time.
1: Phil, what about your mum? Is she still nagging you?
4: My mum's still nagging me. I'm 50, she's 71, and she nags me every time she gets on the phone or comes to my place.
1: Oh, bless her, though.
2: What's the main bone of contention?
4: She just knows that she knows everything. She knows how to do everything better than me.
1: Yep. And, Phil, do you have kids? You've got kids now?
4: Yeah, I've got a 20-year-old and a 23-year-old, and she still comes over and tells me what to do with them and how I've parented wrong.
1: Yeah, but you'll do the same to your kids, won't you, Phil?
4: Oh, well, if they get on the phone now, they probably would say I still nag them now.
2: Good on you, Phil. Thank you. We got Christy. G'day, Christy.
5: Hey, how you going?
2: Yeah, good. Welcome to Nagging Mums O'Clock. Yeah. What have you got to contribute?
5: I have this 70-year-old Asian mother of mine. I'm 30, mind you. She will ring me. She lives 5 hours away in the Snowy Mountains. She will ring me. Say it's 24 degrees where I am. She will ring me to make sure my kids are rugged up and dressed appropriately. And it friggin' triggers me to the hills. I can't deal.
2: Have you tried just saying no, Christy? Like, if it's a cold day, have you tried just saying no, they're actually just in their underwear and they're about to leave for school and I'm that's
5: yeah,
2: okay.
5: Yeah, and she'll be like, they'll catch a cold or like, yeah, no, she just has no idea. She tries to blame it on being a bit deaf and she didn't hear me. So when I try to say like, no, she'll be like, oh, I was just saying, Christy. And I was like, what, you just got to hang up. Simmer down for a few days.
1: Oh, Christy. Thank you, Christy. Mother's work is never done, I don't think.
2: But these are all exact things that, you know, God forbid this day comes, but when our mums are no longer with us, we'll miss this so much. We'll miss the infuriation so much.
1: Absolutely. Kelly, do you have a nagging mother?
6: Actually, I think the producer's got my name wrong. It's Kerry.
2: Oh, hi, Kerry.
1: Oh, my God, that's my mum!
2: Hello, Kerry.
6: Hi. Rowan, you know how sick I've been all week.
1: Oh, my God.
6: And I was so proud of you stepping up to fill in for Kerry when it needed. And I thought I'll tune in. And what do I hear? But you know, bagging you.
1: No, I said I love
6: good
1: it.
6: Advice.
1: No, you knew in the moment.
2: Loz, you didn't tell me that your gorgeous mum was sick.
1: Yeah, she's had a cold. She may have had hantavirus. I don't know.
6: Yeah, probably. And probably that's what it was.
2: Did you get it from that rat of your daughter?
1: Yeah.
6: Or her dog, one of the other.
0: The Foxes, Carrie and Tommy, live across Melbourne. The best bits.
7: I'm always laughing in the morning.
1: Love it!
7: Love them. They're great. Woo. They're just crack ups.
8: It's the breakfast show that brings you a fox load of fun.
7: That's right.
9: I pulled over this morning.
10: There was an ambulance. She just stopped in the middle of the road, like intersection.
9: That's what you're supposed to do.
10: No, you're supposed to pull over.
3: Yeah,
10: no,
3: get
10: no,
3: to the side.
10: Every drive in, there's, something going on. Yeah. Oh, God. What's this car doing?
3: It's driving.
7: Good fun. I love them.
8: And they return this morning from 6 a.m. on The Fox.
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13: 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All over Melbourne, it's the Foxes,
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2: Got Loz Barry filling in the Savo.
3: Now, Lozzie.
4: Yeah.
3: You've heard me talk about it. Probably everybody has heard me talk about it, but I think nobody. This is how not seriously my poetry is being taken by Australia. So every time I'm doing a stand-up show at the moment, wherever it is in this beautiful country, I play a big, gorgeous theatre and do my stand-up show. And then at the end, I give out 6 tickets to audience members to come into the toilet with me after the show, and I do toilet poetry for them. It's like a 10-minute show where I sit on the toilet, I read some poems, I flush at the end of each poem so they know the poem's ended. I played the Canberra Theatre on Friday night. Stunning theatre. The show went off. It's rocker. Thank you to those beautiful people in Canberra who came along to see me. I handed out my 6 tickets for poetry. And my producer went out to get the people, and he comes back and he goes, bro, we've got 2 no-shows. I've never had a no-show for the toilet poetry. Anyway, later that night, I then get a DM on Instagram, and it's from a guy, and he goes, man, I'm so sorry. I thought the toilet poetry wasn't a real thing, and so I would have absolutely loved it, and I got tickets, but then I was convinced it wasn't real, but we've just bumped into someone in the street that came and saw the toilet poetry, and I can't believe I didn't think it was real. And so I just need some more respect as a poet would be my first ask. My second ask is, do you think if I put more of my energy into poetry, do you think it's going to make me any money, Lozzie?
4: Money, probably not. Would you consider selling your poetry to a company like Hallmark? I think that's the only way to really monetize this.
3: That is like asking me if I'd take up mine. I am above a greeting card. Actually, how much are they paying?
2: I was going to say.
4: I think if you want to make money, I feel like that's really the only way.
2: Cards.
3: Okay, because I feel like, I have always thought cards only ever serve one purpose, and they should actually be multifunctional. So you can often get a card saying sorry for your loss or a card saying happy birthday. But it would be nice if sometimes when occasions fell on other occasions, you could have a more versatile card that said happy, sorry for your loss, but on the upside, it's your birthday.
4: Yep.
3: So I think there is an opening in the market for that.
4: Okay. Maybe this is your avenue. You go down the greeting card avenue instead. But I would love to see you just release like a poetry real book, or just like a dense poetry book.
3: Dense, yes.
4: Dense.
3: I want to be dense.
2: Heavy.
4: Yes.
3: Hang on, isn't dense stupid?
4: No, like dense in thick. Like,
3: yeah, but thick is also stupid.
4: Mm. Yeah, but the dense thickness in stupidness came last.
3: Like if someone said to you,
5: still there though.
3: They're so dense. That's thick.
4: But a dense book is a thick book, not a stupid book.
2: But do you want your poetry described as thin?
4: Yeah, no, your poetry has substance, Tommy.
2: You want it girthy.
3: I would like it to be described as nimble yet girthy.
2: Yeah, okay.
3: Which I've been described in very similar.
4: All right, so a nimble but girthy book, a nimble but girthy poetry book you're going to put out there.
3: I thought I would try. I've just posted a very earnest poem. That's the other thing. These poems are earnest. Yeah. I've just posted a very earnest poem to my stories just to see. I did it about half an hour ago to see the type of, interactions we get. No DMs so far. It's
4: nothing.
3: Been viewed 600 times and a lot of people have skipped through it.
4: Are they a bit worried about you maybe instead?
3: Five people have liked it.
4: Five.
6: That's 0.1%.
3: Someone said, producer Zoe just said, you thought I accidentally posted it.
7: I thought you accidentally posted your notes.
3: I did. I mean, I deliberately posted my notes. Aww. Yeah. You didn't like it.
7: I just didn't realize it was a poem.
3: Yeah, one realizes their poems.
4: Well, that's the thing, because you look to me, and I know that your poems don't rhyme, Tommy. I know that.
3: Yeah.
4: But to me, a poem to recognize as a poem from someone who ordinarily is not a poet perhaps needs to start with some rhyming elements to it.
3: Producer Sammy, and this happens too much on this show, producer Zoe vocalized her disgust. And then producer Sammy, I think you just mouthed, "That's great," but in silence so no one heard it. Is that true?
5: I just read it. I really like your I'm a big fan of yours, Tommy. And your poetry writing has have you read it out on loud?
4: Yeah, I think you should share it.
3: I haven't read it out on loud. Jesse, have you got some kind of backing music?
8: That's the sound of poetry.
3: This is a simple, non-rhyming poem. It's very short. Mm-hmm. It just says, "A lost lighter used to annoy me terribly. But now, as the world burns, at least I can sit back and smoke in peace."
4: It's actually brilliant.
5: Yeah.
3: Oh, I think it's brilliant. My. Do you actually That's believe lame. That? Do you believe that, or is this a trick?
4: No, I. What do you mean?
3: I mean, are you tricking me and setting me up for to then hurt my feelings?
4: No, I think it's really good. I think you're a very talented poet, but I don't know how you can make money.
3: So
8: yeah,
3: here's the thing.
8: You're giving away tickets at the moment. And
4: yes.
3: Yeah, I am.
8: Six people show.
3: And only four turned up.
8: Yeah.
4: So I don't believe it.
3: So I thought I'd look up just the average wage of a poet to see how it lines up with other industries. Mm. Producer Sammy, have you looked up what's the minimum yearly wage in Australia?
5: $49,000.
3: $49,000. So that's our benchmark, right? Okay. $49,000 is minimum wage in Australia per year. I looked this up and they said the average writing income for a poet is at around $5,700 per year.
8: Ooh, a bit below.
3: And then I looked up. I looked up the richest poets in the world. This is great.
4: Are any of them alive?
3: One's Dr. Seuss. Producer Kizzy, what do you got?
9: And how much are you on right now?
3: Oh, well, it's more than $5,700 per year.
8: Oh,
3: my God. And I'm doing poetry. Oh, my gosh.
8: You're already a working
3: I think
8: poet.
3: I'm getting paid for poetry.
4: You are.
3: Let's
4: You've cracked
3: just
4: the
3: clear
4: code.
3: Out the rest of the show when we can just do poetry.
9: No,
4: oh, I don't know about that.
3: Okay, worth a shot.
5: Sorry, Lozzie.
4: You tried.
5: Lozzie could be onto something with the Hallmark.
4: Yes.
5: They actually employ full-time staff writers to do their cards. They earn between $50,000 and $65,000 a year.
3: I can't do it full-time.
4: No, but you just freelance. Freelance to them.
5: Yeah, you could get $150 per accepted idea or verse.
3: How much?
5: $150.
3: I
8: but you
3: pump
8: also,
3: out.
8: You don't need Hallmark. You've got a printer.
3: I'll just start my
4: you
3: own
4: just make cards.
8: Yeah.
4: Have an Etsy shop.
8: Yeah.
3: This is sounding like, this is good. 131060. I want to speak to poets. I realise I've made it all about me on this show.
8: Who do you think we're broadcasting to?
3: Mate, there's poets. You know
8: they
3: how...
8: They walk among us.
3: They walk among us.
4: Yeah.
3: There'll be ones on the bus, on the train that you don't even know, but you're sitting across from a wordsmith.
8: Are they all wearing
4: a hobby
8: berets?
4: Poet.
3: They're not... They don't make you wear a beret. It's optional, and they do give you one just in case the feeling comes over you. 131060, I want to speak to poets... And I want to know how's it going out there because my finger is not really on the pulse of the poetry industry. Give us a call. Even our phones haven't gone into meltdown. So if you're a poet and you're thinking, nah, everyone will be calling. No, we need you on this one. I will even broaden it out to do you know a poet and how's business going for them?
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23: Carrie Bickmore
24: and Tommy Little.
23: This is Carrie and Tommy.
25: Yeah, yeah, yeah.
3: So I am obsessed with poetry at the moment, and I'm trying to work out, is it a viable career? I looked up the annual average wage for a poet, and it was $5,700, which I don't think is going to cover my rent. And so I thought I would speak to fellow poets. Yep, that's already what I'm saying. Fellow poets to get the kind of state of the industry and where we're at. G'day, Belinda.
26: Hi, how are you going? Is that Tommy?
3: Yes, it is, Belinda.
26: And you're a poet and you don't know it, hey?
3: That is correct. That is correct. 100%. Yes.
26: Is yeah.
3: I thought that was all. Is that all, Belinda?
26: Nah.
3: You've got more. Are you also a poet, Belinda?
26: Yeah. Look, even growing up, I used to learn poems, like, you know, the Banjo Patterson stuff and all of that. Mm-hmm. Yeah.
3: Have you got a favourite poem?
26: Actually, it is The Man from Snowy River.
3: Yeah, right. Okay, yeah. Cool. And then what age did you start writing your poetry?
26: Well, I was actually older, so I'd been a dental nurse since I was 18, mm-hmm. and the last job I had was a surgical dental role, and that was working for a periodontist. So you were doing 8 surgeries there, so it was awesome. When I first started as a dental nurse, I fainted. Because I was like, it was on a Dutch patient and it was a surgical.
3: Belinda, I love you. But what's this got to do with poetry? Like, it's wonderful.
26: Not much. But, yeah, what I'm coming to, Tommy.
3: Sorry, yeah, sure. I think as a poet you would know brevity should be an element.
26: After hearing this for years, I wrote this little book.
3: Yes.
26: And a cartoon place was interested in it as well. And then I tried to just get it going through the Dental Health Foundation. It was a good tool for kids, like something you could have in the waiting room.
3: Yes.
26: So, yeah, there's a girl in it. Her name's Lizzie. So it just sort of start out. Just give you a little bit of it, just a spiel.
3: Yeah.
26: Yeah, it was like, hello, my name is Lizzie. I'm always busy. Last night Lizzie took a bite of Fred, which was a little apple. It was something she would dread. Hello, I'm Willie the worm who gave Fred a germ. Hi, my name is Dr. Mark and I help fight plaque. But, so the whole book just went through. It's really nice.
3: Like, but Belinda, I don't think you're a poet. I think you're a kids' book author.
26: Oh, okay.
3: Isn't that right? No, I'm sorry.
26: It's
3: not an insult. I've also written a kids' book, but like I wouldn't have considered mine. Yeah, it does.
8: Yeah.
3: That's why I call the squirrel Tyrrell.
8: Yeah.
4: Because
3: it made it easy.
26: Rhyme in time, mighty fine. Yeah.
3: Hang on. You're just dissing what you've just done.
26: Tommy, you're the absolute
8: bomby. You see, she's still
4: she's
8: Belinda
4: just,
8: can't
4: okay.
8: stop herself.
3: This has turned into a roast. Okay, Belinda, so did you make good cash off your book?
26: Didn't quite get to that stage, but even my son last night, he's like, Mum, that book was so good. Like, where is it? And I said, I don't know.
4: Bring it back,
3: Bring it back, Belinda.
4: Bring it back.
3: Yeah.
26: Yeah, okay, I will. Because I'm in a bit of a tight spot at the moment. Okay. I'm on the disability support pension.
4: Okay.
26: And and I'm not allowed to work anymore. So I'm kind of at a bit of a loggerhead.
3: Belinda, we can't fix everything, but we can chuck you $200, which might just help ease things just a tiniest bit. Or at least it means you can buy yourself just something nice.
4: Yeah.
26: Oh, that's fantastic. Thank you so much. No. I'll probably pay some more bills off. Yeah. I'll be a bill. Well, I'll pay a bill and I'll be a deal. How about that?
3: Good on you, Belinda. Thank you for getting involved. G'day, Sonia.
0: G'day.
3: Are you a poet?
0: Sort of.
3: Yeah.
0: So I run a slam poetry group at my university at the moment.
3: Whoa.
4: Wow.
0: So I think of myself more as a curator than a poet myself.
3: Okay. Hmm. And how much cash are these sweet slam poets making?
0: Absolutely $0.
3: Okay. Yeah. So that's a little under
0: I'm putting all my bets on my other jobs.
3: Okay.
4: Yeah.
3: So do you think this is a lucrative career pivot for me?
0: I think it's lucrative in the sense that I find great enjoyment.
3: So it's soul enriching.
0: Yes, soul enriching, but maybe not necessarily financially the best.
3: Hey, Sonia, you've seen a fair bit of poetry in your time, so I think that makes you a pretty good person to judge. Did you hear the poem that I read out just before?
0: No, I came onto the radio when you guys were discussing the toilet.
3: Oh, yep. Okay. Oh, yeah. Do you want me to give you a poem now and you can critique it?
0: I would love that, in fact, actually.
4: Okay.
3: Here it is. A lost lighter used to annoy me terribly, but now as the world burns, at least I can sit back and smoke in peace.
0: I think that's gorgeous. Oh, is this the one that was on the Instagram story?
3: Yes.
4: Yes.
3: That's my
0: oh,
3: one.
0: No
4: one reacted.
0: It was awesome.
3: Oh, one of my producers thought I accidentally posted it. That's how much respect I'm getting around this workplace, Sonia.
0: No, I think people are missing your common art.
3: Oh, wow. Sonia, bless you. Thank you.
4: Tommy, I worry that the way that you worded that particular poem, it starts off like it's going to be a joke and then it's not.
3: I think all of my things sound like they're going to be jokes, but then we zag. Mm. I've also had some jokes in my time that I thought were going to be jokes, and then it's not until they come out of my mouth that I realise, that was a sentence.
2: All over Melbourne, it's the Foxes, Carrie and Tommy.

0: reheating some premium gear from the other afternoon. 101.9 The Foxes, Carrie and Tommy. The best bits.
1: And we need to talk about what happened earlier in my day. I keep having these moments lately where I literally think I'm nailing life. Mm.
2: Yeah.
1: And then very quickly, life reveals to me that it wins yet again. So the other day, I said to my friend, I said, I think it's taken a long time, like 40 years, but I've actually got my life sorted. And I said, I had the gym locked in that I'd already been to that morning. And then I had a yoga session booked in for late at night. And I was taking my dogs to grooming on the way to work, picking them up on the way home. How wonderful. How good's life.
3: So organized.
1: Yes. And then I get my dogs to the groomers and they all looked at me blank faced like, nah, I'd not only got the time wrong, I got the day wrong. And so then I had to take my dogs back home, meaning I was late for work. And today I've had yet another, I messaged Loz before I was about to come into work and I said, hey, just so you know, I've made you lunch.
2: So sweet.
1: So don't eat lunch unless I'm too late.
2: Mm.
1: And then Loz informed me, oh, that's nice, but we're in different states today.
2: Yeah.
1: And it all the stuff, it took me long to make, I'm late to work again today. And so then I got into work and I'm thinking, you idiot, right? I've put this lunch that was for a person in a different state, which I thought about couriering it to you, but I thought after 7 hours in the car, it might be a bit on the wrong side.
3: Mm.
1: And then when I did get into work, Kieran, our boss, do you remember what you asked me when I got in?
4: Did you get our sandwiches?
1: Did you get our sandwiches?
2: Hmm.
1: And I was like, what sandwiches? I've already made lunch for someone in another state on the other side of the country. Is this not enough for you people? And then, Kieran, you informed me. What did I promise you yesterday?
4: There's a new schnitzel sandwich place near your house. And you're like, I'll get them for us tomorrow. And you didn't do that.
1: I'll pick them up on the way in and I'll bring us lunch. And does that mean you haven't eaten?
4: Well, I was kind of expecting. So, Loz, can I have your lunch?
2: Absolutely. It's all yours. Oh, no.
1: Well, it's too. I mean, the fact that you've waited hours to have lunch, I'm very appreciative of that. But also, because I was informed Loz was in another state, I put Loz's lunch in the fridge. So when I do see her tomorrow, I can bring her a lunch then. So now I've not bought two people lunch, and I'd only promised one of those people lunch, and the other one I thought I was going above and beyond for.
4: You got those new pants on, though, that I told you to wear.
3: Oh, yeah?
1: Yes.
4: So we've hit one thing on the head, but not the
5: Tommy.
4: Other.
1: Yeah. Yes, producer Sammy.
5: You said yesterday you were going to give me $200 today.
2: So there's still time, Tommy. Go on.
1: Did I actually?
5: Promise, and we pinkied and everything.
1: What was it for?
5: It's being a good bloke.
1: That doesn't sound like a $200 thing. Why would I? Yeah, all you had to do, I would have believed you. All you had to do was come up with something better than.
3: Because I got a concussion because I turned up to work today.
1: Or just because I needed it for something. But also, how would I settle on $200 for being a good bloke? It's a weird number.
5: I quit.
1: Quit. Oh, well, one less lunch for me to not bring someone.
0: The Foxes, Carrie and Tommy, live across Melbourne.

0: They're so nice, you need to hear it twice. All over Melbourne, it's the Foxes, Carrie and Tommy. It's the best bits.
1: Shake, shake, shake, Carrie. Shake, it's music time.

0: music quiz.
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0: Use your ears for the music quiz.
2: That is a earworm.
3: Isn't it?
2: It really gets me.
3: Yeah. And I need to hear the whole thing every time.
2: Yes, but it also, we do set a dangerous precedent, which is you shouldn't peak too early in a segment, but often the opener there, I find, is often the highlight.
3: Do you think?
2: The quiz often peters off a bit.
4: A lot of pressure for Lozzie.
2: Sorry, I should have not given you such an awful handle there, Lozzie.
3: No, that's right. So last week, Tommy, we did famous Lauren's, Loz's, and that extended into Liz's because there's not many of us around.
2: Yes, that went to Elizabeth's, then to Lana Del Rey. we got a long way away from Lauren pretty quick.
3: It was just a letter L, really.
2: Yeah.
3: Well, this week, Tommy, it's famous Tommy's and Tom's. And Tim's.
2: Tim's and a Robert's in there just for good measure. Okay, hit me.
3: All right, question one. Tommy Richman had one of the biggest viral hits of 2024 with which song?
2: Tommy Richmond?
3: I've never heard
2: of Tommy Richmond.
3: Richman.
2: Oh, had a hit of 2024. What were the big hits of 20? Is it Espresso?
3: It is not Espresso.
2: This is a long shot, but is Taylor Swift's real name Tommy Richman?
3: Correct. No. I know this song, but I could never have said the name of it. It's Million Dollar Baby.
2: Oh.
4: Banger.
3: I didn't know that was called that. So, I think you'll get this one.
2: No, because
3: what?
2: Yeah, sorry. I did know it was that because that's when he goes into it. But I did not know his name was Tommy Richman.
3: No, it doesn't feel right.
2: No.
3: I don't think his name feels right. All right, you'll get this one, Tommy.
2: Yep.
3: Tom DeLonge is one of the founding members of which iconic pop punk band?
2: Oof. All the small things. That is Blink-182.
3: Correct.
2: Were you meant to play the music as a hint?
4: Nah, they told me not to and I did it anyway.
3: Yeah. You still did it. We went. You left the studio before we had this whole meeting about when to play the audio.
2: Yeah. But it helped me because I was going to go with Radiohead, even though they're not punk and his name's Tom York. I thought maybe I've been tricked again and Tom York is actually Tom Long.
3: Tom DeLonge.
2: I could be Tom DeLittle.
4: Yeah. DeLittle or DeLonge?
2: I'm Tommy DeLittle.
4: I like DeLonge.
3: You're Tommy DeLittle.
2: Oh, where's DeLonge? If you order DeLonge, often DeLittle shows up and you're very disappointed. Or you've said you're DeLonge and then you're not. Yeah. You're not.
3: Oh, that's very good. All right, question three. Tommy, you're doing very well. You're doing okay. Which former American sports star has frequently named U2 and Coldplay as his all-time favourite bands? It's a beautiful
2: day. So, obviously, this is a sports star that's had a few knocks to the head and it's affected their hearing if they're listed as their favourite band. So, I would say it's...
4: Oh, hold on, let's check, though.
3: I love Coldplay.
2: Good on you, Lauren. We can't all be perfect.
4: Loz, are you a sports star?
2: Knocks to the head. So I reckon it's someone that plays a contact sport but not in a very contact position. Is it Tom Brady?
3: It is Tom Brady. Well done.
5: Bubble in the throat?
2: What? What did you say?
5: Loz, you had a bubble in your throat?
3: Yeah. It was like spit built up in my mouth.
2: It's like you were so unprepared for me to get it right that I did an answer and you went, it's... No, I've choked on the truth. He's right.
3: I was mid-swallow. I wasn't ready.
2: I can't believe you hear one Coldplay song and you swallow straight away. What an effect music can have on people.
3: I told you I love him.
2: I love him.
3: All right. Question four. Which singer-songwriter named Tom released the songs Another Love and Magnetized?
2: Another Love. Magnetize. That is, have you swallowed yet in anticipation of the answer?
3: I've swallowed.
2: That is Tom Ford. Tom DeMedium. Tom DeMiddle.
3: Incorrect. Tom O'Dell.
2: Tom.
3: have no idea who that is.
2: This song's great.
3: Yeah, I like that.
2: I can really see me in a warehouse in London. It's 4 a.m. I've lost my friends. I'm sweating profusely and I'm having the best time of my life. And this comes on and I lock eyes with someone from across the room and I misread the signals and I go in to kiss them and they slap me and I leave alone.
3: Wow. It feels like that actually happened to that song.
2: Not this week.
5: He actually did do a warehouse tour last year in Australia.
2: No, I didn't.
5: No.
6: The Foxes, Carrie and Tommy. The best bits. Go! I just made. These are the

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2: 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And Sonia's on cloud nine. 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
15: Just because you're a night owl doesn't mean you should miss out. The Foxes, Carrie and Tommy, live across Melbourne. The best bits.

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0: over Melbourne. It's the Foxes, Carrie and Tommy. The best bits.
1: Carrie is away at the moment, so we've got Loz Barry filling in.
2: Guys, hello. I never thought I'd say this sentence on air, but it brings me great joy. Shakira's gotten off.
3: Yes.
1: Oh.
3: I know.
2: Isn't it wonderful?
3: I did see
2: about
3: this.
2: Time. Oh, it's been finally. 8 years since she's gotten off. Finally.
4: Finally. She must be so relieved.
2: She must be so relieved. Well, she's already said she's celebrating. Yeah. So if you don't know anything about this, there's been a tax fraud case against Shakira that has been going for 8 years. She had to pay $89.4 million. That was her fine in 2021 because of basically rules around where she said she lived. So they said she didn't spend enough time in Spain to be considered a citizen, something like this. I don't actually know the ins and outs. But anyway, a judge has decided that they didn't prove that well enough, have ordered they pay her back not only the $89 million, but also an additional sum to cover fines and interest. So she will receive more than $97 million. Oh. What a payday.
1: Was that the tax that she'd like allegedly not paid?
2: Yes. And so she's basically just been saving now.
1: I had no idea Shakira was making that much money.
2: Yeah. So that is like at the least like half, you know what I mean, of what she earned over that time. She came out and she said, after more than 8 years of enduring brutal public targeting, orchestrated campaigns to destroy my reputation, and sleepless nights that ultimately impacted my health and my family's well-being, the National High Court has finally set the record straight. This is the only kicker. The tax agency, however, reportedly plans to appeal with the Supreme Court and will not pay Shakira until the final ruling.
3: Mm. Oh. Also, this timing seems a bit suspicious because didn't she just release a World Cup song? I feel like this is a little bit of a PR thing, maybe, this whole thing.
2: You think her paying $89 million back in 2021 was a long game PR campaign
3: right now
2: for the yet-to-be-released World Cup song that was going to happen in 5 years?
1: Shakira needs the money, buy the song.
3: Yeah, they're like, oh, no, she's good now. We can listen to that. It's fine.
1: Oh.
3: She was always good.
2: Yeah, she was always good. I mean, it's a bold claim by Loz Barry, but I think it's safe to say you've heard it here, not only first, but only.
3: Exclusively.
2: Yeah. 101.9
0: The Foxes, Carrie and Tommy.

0: Missed it the other afternoon? No worries. Here's the best bits. The Foxes, Carrie and Tommy, live across Melbourne.
1: Our boss of the show, Kieran, the English energy bombshell. He's got something for us.
2: I do. I was watching my local news in the UK over the weekend. Someone sent me it.
1: There it is.
3: Yeah. This is very interesting already.
1: And I know you're in your car right now and you're like, hang on. Is this a pump-up speech to get the boys ready to go out and smash the second half? Because I am up and about.
4: We're getting a recap of the BBC from 4 days ago.
1: Well, yesterday I got a recap of, hey, mate, I took 3 photos of smiling dogs. Do you want to see them? And to be fair, I did really want to see them.
2: Yeah, Sarah, okay. Can we put the 3 smiling dogs on Instagram? She's not watching.
1: In a clear display of the boss's power and control of the team, Sarah's chatting to Sean from the office.
5: Even Zoe Average, to be fair.
2: Sean's bought some sweets around and that's
1: fine. Yeah. You can't compete with chocolate.
2: But I was watching ITV Calendar News, which is my local news from the UK. And I just thought I'd bring this as to, it's a woman talking on the news, and I just thought we could play a game of, what do you reckon she's talking about?
1: Great.
3: Okay, yeah. I actually love it.
2: Yeah,
3: love
2: thank
3: this.
2: You. Okay, so here's the first clip. This is how we got introduced to the lady.
6: Look, I don't want to go to court. I don't want to go to magistrates. I don't want to go to crown court because this is what they're saying. And it's going to cost around about £20,000, which is absolutely ridiculous.
1: Absolutely ridiculous.
4: I don't want to go to crown court.
1: I don't want to go to crown court. It's absolutely ridiculous.
4: I'd like to go to the food court, but not the crown court.
1: It could have happened in the food court.
4: Oh, maybe it was.
1: Sometimes the food court becomes the crown court.
4: No.
1: And that is absolutely ridiculousness.
2: So you can see why it caught my attention. Here's the second bit, and then you can take your guess as to what you think she's talking about.
6: It's not harming anyone. It's plastic. It's not real. I'm not stupid. You know, it's just a plastic gorilla.
2: No, what's
6: people need to get life.
5: Oh, no.
3: Okay, I think she's talking about a plastic gorilla on her house.
1: Hang on. Hang on.
6: Ridiculous. Dizzy's,
1: it's absolutely
3: he's furious.
1: He's absolutely furious at how ridiculously he's been playing the grab.
4: Someone's about to get taken to court.
1: Oh, no. This whole thing is feeling like the crown court. And who is not innocent? Who's guilty? That's the word I was looking for.
5: Should we get our audio producer in?
2: Some people don't follow instruction very well. And that's fine.
1: Some people check their audio.
6: Ridiculousness.
7: I just did the notes you told me to do, Kieran.
2: Oh, you didn't?
4: Or save it for the crown court.
2: Anyway.
1: So, Kieran, Lauren has had a wild guess here.
3: Yeah.
1: He said it might be something
2: well,
1: to do.
2: Well, let's hear from BBC Look North as to what happened.
8: A Wakefield woman has been ordered to remove a 4-foot gorilla statue named Caesar from the front of her home or face a fine from the city council.
1: A Wakefield woman?
2: A Wakefield woman.
3: Wait.
1: A Wakefield.
2: It's near Leeds in
3: That's
2: the UK.
1: Oh, the place.
3: Yeah, it's just where she's from.
1: What, she's filled with weakness?
2: So she's, for some reason, put a 20-foot gorilla on her house, called it the Gorilla House, and now for the council to remove it, it's £20,000.
1: Why?
3: But what is the charge?
2: Having a gorilla on your house. And she's not happy that she has to take it down.
1: Was there we're not in Halloween season. Is there some crazy gorilla-themed UK holiday that I don't know about, Kizzy?
2: I don't think there's much going on in Wakefield, and it's an attraction, I guess. That's the only thing I can think of. And it's ridiculous.
1: It's ridiculous. And where does one get such a gorilla?
2: I don't know. Fancy dress.
4: Well, she might be selling one at the moment.
3: Yeah.
2: Should we buy it?
3: Show gorilla.
1: I'm not against it, guys.
2: I'll get in touch.
1: Okay.
0: More best bits on the way. All over Melbourne. It's the Foxes. Carrie and Tommy.
9: Always laughing in the morning.
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9: 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I love them.
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2: 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Carrie and Tommy.

0: watching.
1: Reheating some premium gear from the other afternoon. The Foxes, Carrie and Tommy, live across Melbourne. The best bits.
2: Yes, that's me, isn't it?
3: Oh, yeah. Lozzie's on the tools. What tools have you got today, Lozzie?
2: The tools I've got today is aqua.
4: Okay. Oh, you bring water to the building site?
2: Yes.
3: She's building with aqua.
2: This is big news, guys. Yeah. Aqua have broken up. The band Aqua, which, look, pardon my ignorance, I did not know that they had been together consistently for 30 years, but they have been, and now they've broken up.
3: So what does classify, like, what classifies as a band being together? Because I don't think I've heard a song or seen a live show of Aqua for a long time.
2: Well, to be fair, they're Danish, so maybe they're big in Denmark.
3: You had a second then where you
2: did.
3: Were like,
2: I was
3: what
2: like,
3: country is
2: Danish?
3: Danish
2: land.
3: Yeah. Maybe they're big with the Danes.
2: With the Danish people. No, but it's sad. And also, very troublingly, Barbie Girl will be 30 years old next year, which I don't like that at all.
3: I've got stuck on a detail I shouldn't be stuck on. People from Denmark should be called Dench.
2: Do you like Judy Dench?
3: Yes. Because Danish makes me feel like you're only a little bit Dane.
2: But it,
3: you know
2: it sounds
3: I mean?
2: Like you're calling them dense in an accent, like, or oh, you're Dench.
3: You're Dench.
4: That is kind of their accent.
3: There's
4: little
3: a couple
4: bit,
3: of
4: Dench.
3: Yes.
4: Like a bit scandy,
3: have you met those two Dench people over there? Because then you know they're full Dench. Which,
2: yeah.
3: Because if you're half Danish, you have to be Danish-ish.
4: Then
3: you know what I mean?
2: Yeah. Yeah.
3: Anyway, sorry. Well, Barbie is 30 years
2: 30
3: old.
2: 30 years old next year.
3: Come
2: but
3: on,
2: yes.
3: Barbie, let's go. Barbie.
2: Were they a couple? The bald man and who was Ken and the Barbie girl?
3: I think
2: whose name is
3: doing the do. Mm. I believe I heard somewhere married for 16 years.
4: If they're broken up, then they're divorced. Is that what
2: they've stayed together as a band. They must be still very successful to stay together after breaking up.
3: But how does that conversation happen? So let's say

0: you've knocked off your work day,
1: yep.
0: and you come home and you come home, you carpool together because you've both yeah. been at the same office,
1: yeah.
0: Which is a studio, which probably isn't because you haven't put out music in years. And then you arrive home and go, honey, how was your day? And she goes, pretty bad. My band broke up. And he goes, you won't believe it. The same thing happened to me. Like,
1: no, but they've broken up.
0: Oh, hang on.
1: As a couple.
0: Hang on, is the band still together?
2: Let's go
1: no,
2: our separate ways.
1: The couple broke up years ago. Disregard that. That's out of, that doesn't
0: oh,
1: matter.
0: A breakup has led to the breakup.
1: And the breakup of the band is now happening.
0: Well, that's pretty hard when you start writing new songs about the new dude you're rooting in. and you're asking your wife if she can sing the,
3: All over Melbourne, it's the Foxes, Carrie and Tommy. 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
4: Give me that money.
3: So far, we've handed out $40,000.
1: Are you serious?
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3: And we're not done yet.
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3: It's the one and only Carrie Bickmore
17: and Tommy Little.
3: This is Carrie and Tommy.
0: Lozzie.
1: Yes.
0: I am I'm wearing my mystery bag.
1: Now this is exciting. Talk me through it.
0: So an ad popped up the other day on one of my feeds on something, and it just said mystery bag, $200. And it's not producer Kieran's type of mystery bag. It's not some disco dust or something like that. the notorious raver of the team, get your mind out of the gutter. It was a clothing brand, and for $200, you got four items of clothing and an accessory. Ooh. And I saw, I would have just scrolled past, but one of my friends who I reckon is a a snappy dresser, he'd liked it. And I was like, if my boy likes it, I will order the mystery thing. And I called him straight away, not to ask him, should I buy it, to tell him I'd bought it. And he goes, oh, yeah, bro, that brand. And so I won't say the name of the brand. But he goes, some of this stuff's awesome and some of it is awful.
1: Yeah.
0: And I went, I bought a mystery bag. And he goes, I bet they give you all the awful stuff that they can't sell. Now, a couple of things made me slightly nervous about it. You could only put one size in. So it's pants, tops, all the thing, but you can only pick one size.
1: See, and that
0: usually,
1: worries me.
2: Yeah.
0: Because I have never done legs day in my life, I usually wear large T-shirts, but then I need a medium pant for my little pancake ass that's happening back there.
1: Yes.
0: So I just went, I'm going to wing it, and I just ordered large. I got my mystery bag, and it arrived, and it is sick. I got pants that I love. I got a pair of pants. I got a T-shirt. I got a button-up shirt. I got a hoodie. And I got a pair of socks, and it was only $200. All the labels were still on stuff. The pants alone were $170 on the label, and I got all that for $200.
2: And how
1: many
2: compliments?
1: You're saving money.
0: And I've had about five compliments from about the six people here. Kieran hasn't given me a compliment, but he's not very giving with them. Probably because he had a big weekend on the disco dust.
1: Yeah.
0: And that says more about his mind state on Tuesday than it does about anything else. Don't worry, you'll bounce back, eat a banana. Anyway, I thought this has been such a huge success story in terms of the mystery bag shopping that I've looked into another mystery thing that I wanted to buy. And this was just going to be something for myself. And then I thought, no, that's selfish. I've got enough stuff. Maybe I can bring it to the show. And as a show, we can order this mystery thing and then give it away to our listeners.
1: Ooh. Yes.
0: The thing that I'm talking about is a mystery palette from Amazon.
2: Sick.
1: Oh, my gosh.
0: Do you know about these?
1: No, but I shop on Amazon, as much as it pains me to say, weekly.
0: So here's the thing. You can't buy them from Amazon. It's stuff that get – I don't actually even know why they're called Amazon mystery palettes. I think maybe it's just a blanket term now.
2: Are they like returned items or something?
0: So it's when liquidators have gone into companies and they've cleaned out all their stock and then they pallet it up. And you don't know what's going to be in it, and you buy it. Now, the other problem is, and this is why I want the show involved, is because the site looks like, so you have to go through third-party sites, and the site looks quite scammy, and I am very susceptible to a scam, and I won't even know when I've been scammed. And so I think we need to put it on a show credit card, because then someone will at least be across the fact that we've been scammed. And so the website is called McCandy Wholesale.
5: 456. No.
0: Firstly, Loz, what do you think about this as an idea?
1: As this particular mystery box?
0: As in us buying a show mystery palette. Would you like to know the price?
1: Yes, that is my first question.
0: The price is around $900.
1: Oh, excuse me? And how much are we getting in there?
0: You get a palette.
1: Oh, a palette. Yes. This is in a box.
17: If we register now, we get 25% discount.
1: You're saving money. Do it.
2: This is an investment.
0: This is an investment. Yeah. And not just for us. It's an investment for everybody listening to our show. Mm. And so, producer Kieran, the boss of the show, here is my pitch to you. We have a big giveaway coming up soon that we are going to announce, that it's going to be lots of money we're giving away. I'm not going to reveal any more details about that. But can we, we'll still have heaps of money to give away, but from that money, can we take a mystery palette's worth of money out of that and do this now?
5: Okay.
2: So you want to...
5: How long does it take for the mystery palette to arrive?
0: Bro, do I look like admin? That's like something you guys
5: Sammy,
0: sort out.
5: How long does
17: it take? You should find out soon, though, because I subscribed your email address to all the
1: great.
2: Did you make sure to put his credit card details in?
17: No.
5: There's
17: like 18 different categories you can choose from, and I've subscribed you to all of them.
5: Okay. The day it arrives, we'll do a giveaway on air of the palette, and we'll do break by break. Every time you talk, we'll give something away
0: so
5: from the palette.
0: So we can do this?
5: I approve.
0: Yes.
1: Okay, this is excellent.
0: Yes, palette party. So here's what I want to know. Actually, let's hold off just 5 minutes before we hit go. Let's get all the paperwork in order to the pallet people. And let's take calls on 131060. I'd love to know if anyone... I'll take mystery things that you've bought, like my mystery bag.
2: Oh, you know what I'd love to hear about? You know that show where they, the storage ones?
0: Oh, yeah, yeah, the storage
2: containers. Someone bought one of those.
0: Yes. And if anyone has bought a mystery Amazon pallet, I would love to hear about it. It probably doesn't even matter if it's a disaster. Yeah. I'm going to do it anyway. But I'll take success stories, failures. We want to hear about the mystery items you've bought. Give us a call.
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0: show's so nice, you need to hear it twice. The Foxes, Carrie and Tommy, live across Melbourne. It's the best bits.
1: Just joined us. It is time for...
2: A palate party!
1: We have just been given approval to buy a mystery palate, something I was going to do in my own time and decided, no, I would... I'm a man of the people. B, I'm the most scammable man in the world, and I'll just end up getting so scammed, and I need everyone's help in this. And so we thought before we'd hit fire on the order, we would open it to callers and see if they've in fact ordered mystery items and maybe even a whole pallet of Amazon stuff. G'day, Luke.
3: G'day, Tommy, and Miss
1: Loz.
3: Loz?
1: Yeah,
4: Loz. Yes. Hello, Luke.
3: Hello.
1: What do you got for us, Luke?
3: Look, the website you're talking about, I was looking at doing it. And you know what? Yes. There's one way of finding out. Use the Carrie and Tommy credit card.
1: Yes.
3: Now, I was skeptical because you've got to direct transfer the money into their account.
1: Okay. Yeah. And this rings alarm bells. McCandy or whatever it's called, the site.
3: Yeah. And I was going to buy the Amazon TV pallet for $999. What they don't tell you is you've got to pay shipping on top of that too.
1: How much was the shipping going to be?
3: $250.
1: That's okay. That's okay.
3: It's okay because it's a show credit card.
1: Yeah, I know. And the boss just looked at me aghast. And so, Luke, did you find, because at the moment I'm looking at them, and the other problem I'm having is that none of them seem to be letting me order just one pallet. It's like a minimum of four pallets.
3: Yeah, you've got to order multiple.
1: Do you want to go halves, Luke?
3: I mean, if there's a profit to be made and we can sell the rest to make money.
5: It's a mystery.
1: So you never went, I've got a message from the producer. Producer Zoe, what are you saying?
6: Guys, this is definitely a scam. We have multiple callers saying they bought a pallet and got a shoebox.
1: That's great content.
5: It's a little pallet.
1: It's a tiny little pallet. Oh, so Luke, you never went through with yours.
3: No, but we can do it with your credit card. Let's go.
1: Yeah, okay.
4: I feel like Luke really wants to do it.
1: This is good because it means we'll have eyeballs because everyone will be like, did they get scammed?
4: Yeah. I think we find another company in Australia.
1: That sounds so boring.
4: I know, but...
1: Don't you want to open it to have all this Spanish goodness?
4: I don't want it to open and be big, not a shoebox.
1: Oh, it is hard though because tapas is small but delicious. You know what I'm saying?
4: Yeah, I'm hearing you.
1: It's not always about the size. G'day, Karen.
7: Hi.
1: What have you bought? What mystery item have you bought?
7: I bought one of those Amazon pallet things, and I got a set of glasses that had speakers in them.
1: Like sunglasses or drinking glasses?
7: Yeah, sunglasses.
1: Yeah, that sounds good.
7: And a set of earphones. And I could have gone to the $2 shop and bought them for less than that. So, yeah, I got scammed.
1: And how much was yours?
7: $50.
1: Oh, it still sounds pretty good to me.
7: Yeah, well, the way it came across to me was I was going to get an iPad or an iPhone.
1: Yeah.
7: Yeah, when it came and I got this little package in the mail, I was very, very disappointed.
1: Yeah.
5: But you'd ordered a pallet, and that's all.
7: Yeah, I'd ordered a pallet, and I got this little box. I was so disappointed. Yeah. So, yes, I got scammed.
1: Karen, if it makes you feel better, I ordered a NBA Jam arcade machine once because my friend sent it to me. He's like, they've got the price wrong online because it was only $1,000, and those things are like $15,000. And so I ordered it quickly before they realized their mistake. And when it arrived, it was, instead of being this giant thing that would take up a huge space in my house, it was about a foot and a half tall, and you couldn't even fit four of the tiniest people around it ever, let alone me and my friends crouching over to play. So it was basically a giant Game Boy that I paid $1,000 for. So I don't feel too bad, Karen.
7: Yeah, no, I don't now that I've heard your story.
4: Yeah.
1: Thank you. Who have you got, Lozzie?
4: Maria, did you have a mystery box? What happened?
8: Yeah, I used to get mystery boxes with Tupperware when they were selling.
4: That's brilliant.
1: So
8: you'd make your order, then you pay like an extra $30 or something like that. Then you'd get like an extra bowl, cutlery, pots, which were really expensive. So they were quite a good little prize.
1: It's hard because with a mystery box, because a Tupperware is the box, do you put the box inside another box, or was the Tupperware itself the box?
8: No, that was Tupperware in the actual box.
1: So you're getting two boxes.
4: What?
8: Yeah, so one that I paid for that I needed, and then whatever else came.
4: And Tupperware is so much more than just boxes, Tommy, when it's Tupperware brand, like Maria said.
1: I don't think I've ever owned Tupperware brand.
4: No, it's too fancy for me. I don't have that.
1: I've also started just using old takeaway containers, and I think it's better.
4: I recently upgraded all of mine to glass, and I've never felt more grown up in my whole life. I threw out my takeaway Tupperware.
1: And you've got glass.
4: I know.
1: You've
4: who
1: changed.
4: Am I?
1: You've changed. I know. You posh prick. No, that's too much. Sorry, Lossie. G'day, Jason.
9: Hey, guys. How are you going?
1: Yeah, good. What have you got? Have you bought mystery stuff?
9: I have. Now, this one's a little bit different to everybody else, and I think you will enjoy this.
1: Yeah.
9: Mm. Growing up as a kid, our local pizza shop used to do a mystery pizza.
1: I love this.
4: What?
9: So, basically, all the stuff that fell off the side of the pizzas they made to order.
1: Yes.
9: It gets scraped into that little bin at the front.
1: Yeah. Oh.
9: They make a pizza and just put a handful of that on top of it, fold it over and put it into the oven.
1: And so, was it cheaper?
9: It was a bit cheaper, yes. It was a great snack, but sometimes it was a bit ordinary.
1: But you're kind of getting you're basically getting a sausage, like as in because aren't sausages just all the extra bits ground up?
9: Pretty much. But yeah. It was folded over like a pasty.
1: Oh, like I a calzone.
9: But yeah, you might get a handful of just anchovies.
1: And does that mean sometimes you're getting anchovies, but sometimes you're also getting like prawns and pineapple?
9: Yep. And you always made sure that they weren't making pizzas with lots of chili on it beforehand.
1: Whoa. And was it exciting to get, Jace, the mystery pizza?
9: It was, it was a bit like Russian roulette.
1: Yeah. Do you have one combination that you look back and you're like, that was amazing?
9: Well, it still sticks with me. I haven't found a pizza shop that does it since.
1: Yeah. See, everyone's doing mystery stuff. Lossie, this is us.
4: I think so. Because it is, you're right. It doesn't matter what's in there. It's the excitement and the joy and the anticipation.
1: Yes. And the anticipation that we might get scammed.
4: Yes.
1: That's all so fun. This has everything. Keep you updated with our palette party.
0: All over Melbourne, it's the Foxes, Carrie and Tommy.

0: 419 The Foxes, Carrie and Tommy. The best bits.
1: Now, yesterday I was on the phone to my mum, right, yep. Which I do most days. I'm 36 years old and she's still the person I call about absolutely everything.
2: Thank you, because I was mocked on this show for my mum still. A lot of bills get sent to my mum, she pays them, yep. And then I do pay her back, but she just builds up a tally, and I'm still on the family Medicare card.
1: You are not on your family Medicare card.
2: Yep, so after I give over my Medicare number, I have to say, and I'm number 5 on that card, please.
3: Okay, and when the doctor's like, you'll get your Medicare rebate soon, and you're like, no, mummy will, but I'll get it back from her.
2: That'll be mummy's house. People, even when they ask me, they're like, what's your address? I'm like, well, it's either me or mummy's. So, yeah. Loz, I thought I was going to have an ally there with you.
1: No, I think that's, no. I mean, I'm still on my mum's Eastlink, if that counts, and she pays it for me. Which is ridiculous.
2: That's pathetic.
1: Yeah, that is sad.
4: What a turn.
2: I was hurt and I was lashing out.
1: But yesterday I was on the phone to her and I have to do an interstate move in a few weeks' time or in about a month or whatever. Hmm. And it's just stressing me out. I know exactly what I have to do. I've done it before. I know I have to book the removalists. I know I have to get all of this stuff done. And I'm on the phone to mum.
2: You've
1: and
2: got
1: she
2: to burn
1: says,
2: a couch as well.
1: You've got I've to got burn to burn the couch.
2: Because your couch is too big to be get moved that out without a crane.
1: Correct. Well, she says, oh my goodness, you have so much to do. I said, I know, mum, I don't need to talk about it because I know in my head what I've got to do. She goes, God, you've got to book the removalist. You're going to have to transfer over your electricity and your gas. I said, I know that. And she said, and your internet. Is it? I said, yes, mum, I know. And she said, oh God, and the bloody couch. You're going to have to get that out too. You're going to have to call your guy. I said, mum, I know. I'm aware of all of this. So I just want to know on 131060, I'm 36 years old. I still have a mum who nags me. Do we get nagged by our mums forever?
2: So
1: which I would love.
2: I've got a question for you because find often when I speak to my parents, my threshold, and I'm not proud of this, I often catch myself doing it in the moment and try and pull back, but my threshold for them is so much lower than it would be for a random member of the public. And so they'll do the slightest thing and I'll be like, that's not it.
3: You just revert into kid mode.
2: Yeah,
3: that's what happens.
2: But meanwhile, and the reason I do that is because this person has been wonderful to me my whole life and literally raised me. But if a stranger in the street said the same thing, I'd be like, oh, no, it's just, that's not how I do it. I do it like this. Yeah. But instead I'm like, God, shut up.
3: Shut up, mama.
1: And it, makes me instantly enraged, and yet I would do anything for that woman, but she tells me what to do and I'm like, I was already doing it.
2: Yes.
1: What are we doing? I know.
2: Yeah. What do you want to know?
1: But this is what mums are for. I want to know on 131060, does your mum still nag? How old are you? Is this going to be something that I'm going to have forever? Which I'm totally fine with because I nag her as well.
2: Yeah, you sound fine with it.
1: I am.
0: More best bits on the way. The Foxes, Carrie and Tommy, live across Melbourne.
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1: 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Carrie and Tommy.
2: I need Australia to make me feel better because I'm 36 years old. I'm still nagged by my mother all the time, which part of me loves, but it absolutely infuriates me at the same time.
3: Yep.
2: Tommy?
3: Yes. I agree.
2: You're with me.
4: I thought you were just listing things that infuriate you.
3: I thought you were going to say the list that she rolled off to the things you already knew.
2: Yes, because it's like it goes back to, I think even when, you know, when you're in high school and you are about to do your homework and then your mum comes in, she goes, have you done your homework? And you're like, well, now I don't want to do it because you've told me and I was already going to, the intention was there.
3: Yeah, my mum does a doozy where she'll ask me about something when I've had no time, like it would be physically impossible. So I'll speak to her on the phone and it'll be like, she'll be like, how are you, darling? And I'll be like, oh, I think I might be getting a head cold or something. And she'll be like, you should go see the doctor. And I'll be like, yeah, okay, mum. And she's like, it sounds like you're not going to do that. And I'm like, no, I guess I'll just see mum. And she goes, okay, but if it gets worse, go and see the doctor. But then she'll have forgotten to ask me the thing. So she'll call back 5 minutes later and she'll go, darling, have you seen the doctor? And I'm like, mum, it's been 5 minutes. There's no physical way I could have got out of the house, seen a doctor, and then still been able to answer the phone like, yeah, mum. And I got antibiotics and I've been to the chemist and I've bended time.
2: Phil, what about your mum? Is she still nagging you?
5: My mum's still nagging me. I'm 50, she's 71, and she nags me every time she gets on the phone or comes to my place.
2: Oh, bless her, though.
3: What's the main bone of contention?
5: She just knows that she knows everything. She knows how to do everything better than me.
2: Yep. And, Phil, do you have kids? You've got kids now?
5: Yeah, I've got a 20-year-old and a 23-year-old, and she still comes over and tells me what to do with them and how I've parented wrong.
2: Yeah, but you'll do the same to your kids, won't you, Phil?
5: Oh, well, if they'd get on the phone now, they probably would say I still nag them now.
3: Good on you, Phil. Thank you. We got Christy. G'day, Christy.
6: Hey, how you going?
3: Yeah, good. Welcome to Nagging Mum's O'Clock. What have you got to contribute?
6: I have this 70-year-old Asian mother of mine. I'm 30, mind you. She will ring me. She lives 5 hours away in the Snowy Mountains. She will ring me. Say it's 24 degrees where I am. She will ring me to make sure my kids are rugged up and dressed appropriately. And it friggin' triggers me to the hills. I can't deal.
3: Have you tried just saying no, Christy? Like, if it's a cold day, have you tried just saying, no, they're actually just in their underwear and they're about to leave for school and that's
6: yeah,
3: okay.
6: Yeah, and she'll be like, they'll catch a cold or like, yeah, no, she just has no idea. She tries to blame it on being a bit deaf and she didn't hear me. So when I try to say like, no, she'll be like, oh, I was just saying, Christy. And I was like, oh, and then you just got to hang up. Simmer down for a few days.
2: Oh, Christy. Thank you, Christy. A mother's work is never done, I don't think.
3: But these are all these exact things that, you know, God forbid this day comes, but when our mums are no longer with us, we'll miss this so much. We'll miss the infuriation so much.
2: Absolutely. Kelly, do you have a nagging mother?
7: Actually, I think the producer's got my name wrong. It's Kerry.
3: Oh, hey, Kerry.
2: Oh, my God, that's my mum!
3: Hello, Kerry.
7: Hi. Lauren, you know how sick I've been all week.
2: Oh, my God.
7: And I was so proud of you stepping up to fill in for Carrie when it needed, and I thought I'll tune in, and what do I hear but you bagging me?
2: No, I said I love
7: good
2: it.
7: Advice.
2: No, you knew in the moment.
3: Loz, I couldn't. You didn't tell me that your gorgeous mum was sick.
2: Yeah, she's had a cold. She may have had hantavirus. I don't know.
7: Yeah, probably. And probably that's what it was. Yeah.
3: Did you get it from that rat of your daughter?
2: Yeah.
7: Or her dog, one of the other. Oh!
1: The Foxes, Carrie and Tommy, live across Melbourne.

0: heating some premium gear from the other afternoon. All over Melbourne, it's the Foxes, Carrie and Tommy. The best bits.
1: Got Loz Barry filling in the Savo.
2: Now, Lozzie.
3: Yeah.
2: You've heard me talk about it. Probably everybody has heard me talk about it, but I think nobody. This is how not seriously my poetry is being taken by Australia. So every time I'm doing a stand-up show at the moment, wherever it is in this beautiful country, I play a big, gorgeous theatre and do my stand-up show. And then at the end, I give out 6 tickets to audience members to come into the toilet with me after the show, and I do toilet poetry for them. It's like a 10-minute show where I sit on the toilet, I read some poems, I flush at the end of each poem so they know the poem's ended. I played the Canberra Theatre on Friday night. Stunning theatre. The show went off. It's rocker. Thank you to those beautiful people in Canberra who came along to see me. I handed out my 6 tickets for poetry. My producer went out to get the people, and he comes back and he goes, bro, we've got 2 no-shows. I've never had a no-show for the toilet poetry. Anyway, later that night, I then get a DM on Instagram, and it's from a guy, and he goes, man, I'm so sorry. I thought the toilet poetry wasn't a real thing, and so I would have absolutely loved it, and I got tickets, but then I was convinced it wasn't real, but we've just bumped into someone in the street that came and saw the toilet poetry, and I can't believe I didn't think it was real. And so I just need some more respect as a poet would be my first ask. My second ask is, do you think if I put more of my energy into poetry, do you think it's going to make me any money, Lozzie?
3: Money, probably not. Would you consider selling your poetry to a company like Hallmark? I think that's the only way to really monetize this.
2: That is like asking me if I take up mine. I am above a greeting card. Actually, how much are they paying?
1: I was going to say.
3: I think if you want to make money, I feel like that's really the only way.
1: Cards.
2: Okay, because I feel I have always thought cards only ever serve one purpose, and they should actually be multifunctional. So you can often get a card saying sorry for your loss, or a card saying happy birthday. But it would be nice if sometimes when occasions fell on other occasions, you could have a more versatile card that said sorry for your loss, but on the upside, it's your birthday.
3: Yep.
2: So I think there is an opening in the market for that.
3: Okay. Maybe this is your avenue. You go down the greeting card avenue instead. But I would love to see you just release like a poetry real book, or just like a dense poetry book.
2: Dense, yes.
3: Dense.
2: I want to be dense.
1: Heavy.
3: Yes.
2: Hang on, isn't dense stupid?
3: No, like dense in thick. Like,
2: yeah, but thick is also stupid.
3: Mm. Yeah, but the dense thickness in stupidness came last.
2: Like if someone said to you, they're so dense, that's thick.
3: But a dense book is a thick book, not a stupid book.
1: But do you want your poetry described as thin?
3: Yeah, no, your poetry has substance, Tommy.
1: You want it girthy.
2: I would like it to be described as nimble yet girthy.
1: Yeah, okay.
2: Which I've been described in very similar.
3: All right, so a nimble but girthy book, a nimble but girthy poetry book you're going to put out there.
2: I thought I would try. I've just posted a very earnest poem. That's the other thing. These poems are earnest. I've just posted a very earnest poem to my stories just to see. I did about half an hour ago to see the type of, interactions we get. No DM so far. It's
3: nothing.
2: Been viewed 600 times and a lot of people have skipped through it.
3: Are they a bit worried about you maybe instead?
2: Five people have liked it.
3: Five.
4: That's 0.1%.
2: Someone said, producer Zoe just said, you thought I accidentally posted it.
5: I thought you accidentally posted your notes.
2: I did. I mean, I deliberately posted my notes. Aww. Yeah. You didn't like it.
5: I just didn't realize it was a poem.
2: Yeah, one realizes their poems.
3: Well, that's the thing, because you look to me, and I know that your poems don't rhyme, Tommy. I know that.
2: Yeah.
3: But to me, a poem to recognize as a poem from someone who ordinarily is not a poet perhaps needs to start with some rhyming elements to it.
2: Producer Sammy, and this happens too much on this show, producer Zoe vocalized her disgust. And then producer Sammy, I think you just mouthed, "That's great," but in silence so no one heard it. Is that true?
6: I just read it. I really like your I'm a big fan of yours, Tommy. And your poetry writing has that's good. Have you read it out on loud?
3: Yeah, I think you should share it.
2: I haven't read it out on loud. Jesse, have you got some kind of backing music?
7: That's the sound of poetry.
2: This is a simple, non-rhyming poem. It's very short. Mm-hmm. It just says, "A lost lighter used to annoy me terribly. But now, as the world burns, at least I can sit back and smoke in peace."
3: It's actually brilliant.
6: Yeah.
2: Oh, I think it's brilliant. Do you actually believe that? Do you believe that, or is this a trick?
3: No, I. What do you mean?
2: I mean, are you tricking me and setting me up to then hurt my feelings?
3: No, I think it's really good. I think you're a very talented poet, but I don't know how you can make money.
2: So yeah, here's the thing.
7: You're giving away tickets at the moment. And yes. There are six people show.
2: And only four turned up.
7: Yeah.
3: So I don't believe it.
2: So I thought I'd look up just the average wage of a poet to see how it lines up with other industries. Producer Sammy, have you looked up what's the minimum yearly wage in Australia?
6: $49,000.
2: $49,000. So that's our benchmark, right? Okay. $49,000 is minimum wage in Australia per year. I looked this up and they said the average writing income for a poet is at around $5,700 per year.
7: Below.
2: And then I looked up. I looked up the richest poets in the world. This is great.
3: Are any of them alive?
2: One's Dr. Seuss. Producer Kizzy, what do you got?
8: And how much are you on right now?
2: Oh, well, it's more than $5,700 per year.
6: Oh my god!
2: And I'm doing poetry. Oh my gosh!
7: You're already a working
2: I think
7: poet.
2: I'm getting paid for poetry.
3: You are.
2: Let's just clear out the rest of the show when we can just do poetry.
3: No, I don't know about that.
2: Okay, worth a shot.
6: Sorry, Lozzie.
3: You tried.
6: Lozzie could be onto something with the Hallmark.
3: Yes.
6: They actually employ full-time staff writers to do their cards. They earn between $50,000 and $65,000 a year.
2: I can't do it full-time.
3: No, but you just freelance. Freelance to them.
6: Yeah, you could get $150 per accepted idea or verse.
2: How much?
6: $150.
2: I
7: but you also,
2: out.
7: You don't need Hallmark. You've got a printer.
2: I'll just start my
3: you
2: own
3: just make cards.
7: Yeah.
3: Have an Etsy shop.
7: Yeah.
2: This is sounding like, this is good. 131060. I want to speak to poets. I realise I've made it all about me on this show.
7: Who do you think we're broadcasting to?
2: Mate, there's poets. You know
7: they
2: how...
7: They walk among us.
2: They walk among us.
3: Yeah.
2: There'll be ones on the bus, on the train that you don't even know, but you're sitting across from a wordsmith.
6: Are they all wearing
3: a hobby poet.
2: They're not... They don't make you wear a beret. It's optional, and they do give you one just in case the feeling comes over you. 131060, I want to speak to poets... And I want to know how's it going out there because my finger is not really on the pulse of the poetry industry. Give us a call. Even our phones haven't gone into meltdown. So if you're a poet and you're thinking, nah, everyone will be calling. No, we need you on this one. I will even broaden it out to do you know a poet and how's business going for them?
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7: To the side.
14: 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Oh, God. What's this car doing?
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1: Just because you're a night owl doesn't mean you should miss out. The Foxes, Carrie and Tommy, live across Melbourne. The best bits.

0: Missed it the other afternoon? No worries. 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
1: All over Melbourne, it's the Foxes, Carrie and Tommy.
2: That's a sound of poetry.
3: So I am obsessed with poetry at the moment, and I'm trying to work out, is it a viable career? I looked up the annual average wage for a poet, and it was $5,700, which I don't think is going to cover my rent. And so I thought I would speak to fellow poets. Yep, that's already what I'm saying. Fellow poets to get the kind of state of the industry and where we're at. G'day, Belinda.
4: Hi, how are you going? Is that Tommy?
3: Yes, it is, Belinda.
4: And you're a poet and you don't know it, hey?
3: That is correct. That is correct.
4: 100%.
3: Yes.
4: Is yeah.
3: That, I thought that was all. Is that all, Belinda?
4: Nah.
3: You've got more. Are you also a poet, Belinda?
4: Yeah. Look, even growing up, I used to learn poems, like, you know, the Banjo Patterson stuff and all of that. Mm-hmm. Yeah.
3: Have you got a favourite poem?
4: Actually, it is The Man from Snowy River.
3: Yeah, right. Okay, yeah. Cool. And then what age did you start writing your poetry?
4: Well, I was actually older, so I'd been a dental nurse since I was 18, mm-hmm. and the last job I had was a surgical dental role, and that was working for a periodontist. So you were doing 8 surgeries there, so it was awesome. When I first started as a dental nurse, I fainted. Because I was like, it was on a Dutch patient and it was a surgical.
3: Belinda, I love you. But what's this got to do with poetry? Like, it's wonderful.
4: Not much. But, yeah, what I'm coming to, Tommy.
3: Sorry, yeah, sure. I think as a poet you would know brevity should be an element.
4: After doing this for years, I wrote this little book.
3: Yes.
4: And a cartoon place was interested in it as well. And then I tried to just get it going through the Dental Health Foundation. It was a good tool for kids, like something you could have in the waiting room.
3: Yes.
4: So, yeah, there's a girl in it. Her name's Lizzie. So it just sort of started. I'll just give you a little bit of it, just a spiel.
3: Yeah.
4: Yeah, it was like, hello, my name is Lizzie. I'm always busy. Last night Lizzie took a bite of Fred, which was a little apple. It was something she would dread. Hello, I'm Willie the worm who gave Fred a germ. Hi, my name is Dr. Mark and I help fight plaque. But, so the whole book just went through. It's really nice.
3: Like, but Belinda, I don't think you're a poet. I think you're a kids' book author.
4: Oh, okay.
3: Isn't that right? No, I'm sorry.
4: It but, all rhymes.
3: No, it's not an insult. I've also written a kids' book, but like I wouldn't have considered
5: rhyme?
3: Mine. Yeah, it does.
5: Yeah.
3: That's why I called the squirrel Tyrrell.
5: Yeah.
6: Because
3: it made it easy.
4: Rhyme in time, mighty fine. Yeah.
3: Hang on. You're just dissing what you've just done.
4: I think
5: Tommy,
4: she's doing
5: you're
4: more. The absolute
5: bombing. You see, she's still. Belinda can't stop herself.

0: This has turned into a roast. Okay, Belinda, so did you make good cash off your book?
1: Didn't quite get to that stage, but even my son last night, he's like, "Mum, that book was so good." It's like, where is it? And I said, I don't know.
2: Bring it back, I
0: say. Yeah, bring it back, Belinda.
2: Bring it back. Oh.
0: Yeah.
1: Yeah. Okay. I will. Because I'm in a bit of a tight spot at the moment. Okay. I'm on the disability support pension, and and I'm not allowed to work anymore. So I'm kind of at a bit of a loggerhead.
0: Belinda, we can't fix everything, but we can chuck you $200, which might just help ease things just a tiniest bit, or at least means you can buy yourself just something nice.
2: Yeah.
1: Oh, that's fantastic. Thank you so much. I'll probably pay some more bills off. Yeah. I'll be a bill. Well, I'll pay a bill and I'll be a deal. How about that?
0: Good on you, Belinda. Thank you for getting involved. G'day, Sonia.
3: G'day.
0: Are you a poet?
3: Sort of.
0: Yeah.
3: So I run a slam poetry group at my university at the moment.
0: Whoa.
2: Wow.
3: So I think of myself more as a curator than a poet myself.
0: Okay. And how much cash are these sweet slam poets making?
3: Absolutely $0.
0: Okay. Yeah. So that's a little under
3: I'm putting all my bets on my other jobs.
0: Okay.
2: Yeah. Yeah.
0: So do you think this is a lucrative career pivot for me?
3: I think it's lucrative in the sense that I find great enjoyment.
0: So it's soul enriching.
3: Yes, soul enriching. But maybe not necessarily financially the best.
0: Hey, Sonia, you've seen a fair bit of poetry in your time, so I think that makes you a pretty good person to judge. Did you hear the poem that I read out just before?
3: No, I came onto the radio when you guys were discussing the toilet.
0: Oh, yeah. Okay. Oh, yeah. Do you want me to give you a poem now and you can critique it?
3: I would love that, in fact, actually.
2: Okay.
0: Here it is. A lost lighter used to annoy me terribly, but now as the world burns, at least I can sit back and smoke in peace.
3: I think that's gorgeous. Oh, is this the one that was on the Instagram story?
0: Yes.
2: Yes.
3: No one
2: reacted.
3: It was awesome.
0: Oh, one of my producers thought I accidentally posted it. That's how much respect I'm getting around this workplace, Sonia.
3: No, I think people are missing your common art.
0: Oh, wow. Sonia, bless you. Thank you.
2: Tommy, I worry that the way that you worded that particular poem, it starts off like it's going to be a joke and then it's not.
0: I think all of my things sound like they're going to be jokes, but then we zag. Mm. I've also had some jokes in my time that I thought were going to be jokes, and then it's not till they come out of my mouth that I realise, that was a sentence.
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2: Oh yeah, morning, Wednesday, hump day, we've done it. It's Josiah hanging out with you. Good morning, we've made it in the 20s. Not the weather today, we're heading towards winter. I'm talking about the dates in May. If anyone play along, it's the 20th of May. If you haven't checked the calendar. Moving right along, Fifi, Fev and Nick, cannot wait. We've got Harry Styles tickets after 6 o'clock this morning, this hour. If you like cash, who doesn't? We've got some $1,000 after your 5:30 news. Play a little cute version of Alpha Bucks. And DJ Konski's in the house with another mashup. How good's this at the Fox? Good morning.

0: good is that? Thank you, DJ Konski. Another great mashup. Thanks to Nando's, who are giving boring work lunches the Flaming Bird with protein-packed flame-grilled peri-peri lunch options for under $15. Great deal. Monday to Thursday at Nando's. Fire it up. Firing you up this morning as well with cash, $1,000. Just after 5:30 news, going to play Alpha Bucks. And now, great song. Dave, the worst artist name, but a great song. Dave, just good old Dave. This is Rain Dance.
1: Let's get the party started. 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That's when I knew that your heart was scarring. Friends to lovers need a part to star in. Like, wait, babe, let me

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7: 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A crash in Dandenong this morning. The Princes Highway closed in both directions between Robinson and James Street. You can take Stud Road and Heatherton Road. Get around instead. 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
0: Morning, it's Maddie Larson with you. At least one person has died and four others injured after an alleged shooting in Sydney's southwest. All five men took themselves to hospitals in the Harbour City with life-threatening injuries. The RBA says there could be space to avoid a fourth consecutive rate hike next month. There could be room to hold rates at its board meeting, tipping just one more rise by November. A WHO doctor has warned the Ebola outbreak may be spreading faster than initially thought. Over 130 lives have now been lost in the Democratic Republic of Congo and almost 550 cases reported of the strain, which currently has no vaccine. Nobody has ever been diagnosed with Ebola in Australia. And the PM has laughed off those AI memes doing the rounds off the back of the federal budget that saw Anthony Albanese doing everything from the splits in a Pilates studio to wearing a Sound of Music dress.
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2: Wednesday, 20th of May. Good morning and welcome to a brand new day. It is Josiah hanging out with you. I hope you're having a great start to it. Fifi Fevenick making it that much better from 6 this morning. Harry Styles tickets, they've got them for you. These tickets are so hot. Every time we mention the word Harry Styles, the phone lines go into meltdown. We're just 48 hours away from being live in Hopper's Crossing, hanging out with you. All the details I'll give you before 6 o'clock as well. But right now,
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2: Let's give away $1,000. We'll do our best to anyway. Liam from Mornington. Morning to you, mate.
5: Good morning.
2: You had a good start to the day?
5: I just started. Nothing special yet.
2: Beautiful. Not much to report yet, Liam. Just cruising in. All right, mate. Let's get you this cash. 5 questions, 15 seconds. A great letter for you this morning, mate. It's the letter T. T for tin. All right, mate. You got that?
5: Yep.
2: Pass if you don't know an answer. I'll start the timer after the first question. Here we go, mate. Starting with the letter T, name a sport.
5: T-ball.
2: A job.
5: Traffic control.
2: Something with wings. European city. Oh, that's the time, mate. There we go. 15 seconds goes quick. You did all right, mate. Just the time got ahead of you. European city, Turin, Thessalonica. That's the European cities. The last song, though, mate, last question was a Sabrina Carpenter song. You a big fan?
5: Not really. Yeah,
2: that would have been tough. Hey, you made not the $1,000, but we've got you a Nando's voucher. So enjoy that this morning, mate. You'll love it.
5: Perfect. Thank you.
2: Good on you, Liam. You have a good morning, mate. Drive safe. For everyone else, listen to this. Nando's is giving protein bars and coffee the flaming bird. Eat a proper protein-packed peri-peri snack for under $10 from 3 till 5 p.m. at Nando's. Fire it up. I'll tell you what, I'm fired up because not only am I paying M&M now, this will get you ready for your Wednesday, but Fifi, Fev and Nick on from 6, like I said before. Big, big show. The countdown's on to Brekkie in the Burbs, Hopper's Crossing. How good is it at the Fox? Good morning. Turn it up.

Taylor Swift, thank you. Here at 101.9 The Fox, Fifi, Fev and Nick outside. Plenty of big Wednesday morning. 17 degrees shower to the forecast here in the city. Pretty well for most suburbs right across our beautiful city. I am pumped. It's Josiah hanging out with you because in 48 hours from now, we're so close. We're going to be live from Hoppers Crossing.

0: Yeah, the Plaza Tavern, you heard that right. Jet are going to be there.
1: Be my girl.
0: That is insane. I said it yesterday, not a cover band of Jet, like you see at your local Ari. No, no, Jet themselves are going to be live from the Plaza Tavern. Hey, Hoppers crossing at the front of Werribee Plaza there. 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We're going to be live, obviously, on from 5 that morning. Beefy Feather Nick from 6. We also have Harry Styles tickets. 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So anyone from across our beautiful city, it's going to be a ripping morning, free event, free coffee, free breakfast as well. 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
4: 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Thanks, Josiah. Police and crews are in Dandenong. A crash seeing the Princes Highway closed in both directions between Robinson and James Street. 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
6: Yeah, it is. Morning, 17 degrees. Shower 2 is your forecast for your Wednesday. Almost going. Hang on a sec. All right, we're back. That's that coffee. Too much milk today. Morning is Josiah hanging out with you. Great song to play as I clear the throat. Hey, I want to give you an answer to Alpha Bucks. 10 questions, 30 seconds. 10 grand in about half an hour with Fifi, Fev and Nick. The letter will be A. Every answer with A. Question 4. Let's give you an answer. A type of milk. Almond. I think I said that right. It's a fox.

0: Congrats to you, Ella Langley. Now officially the biggest song in the country. Choose in Texas. What a song of the Fox. Country music charts. Just when I thought I got him to fall in love with Tennessee. And now all of the charts. She is number one, the biggest song in the country. Good to see country music, right? The proper country as well. We love that song. Fifi Feminick, they love it even more. They're on in just a second. Fee's going to come clean on something she's doing to her daughters. Involves a bit of stalking. I reckon a lot of parents can relate to this. We'll hear about that after 7:30. But kicking things off officially when they join me in the studio after this.
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3: 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Thanks, Josiah. Crews are in Dandenong attending a nasty crash. The Princes Highway closed in both directions between Robinson and James Street. 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
7: Morning, Melbourne. I'm Alexandra Bright. Two people have been killed in a shocking crash at Dandenong. A vehicle was travelling along the Princes Highway when it lost control and slammed into a tree just after 1 a.m. Witnesses have reported seeing the car earlier speeding. The Princes Highway is closed in both directions between Robinson and Potter Streets. Former Victorian Treasurer Tim Pallas has joined calls for an overhaul of alcohol taxes to stop the flooding of dangerous illicit booze. The retired MP has publicly called for action following the attacks on entertainment venues. It comes after a study found plastics and methanol in dodgy vodka. The remaining former ISIS brides and their children are expected to arrive in Australia as early as next week. The Syrian government stepping in to unlock travel funds from their relatives to finalise flight arrangements needed for their departure. And fresh hope for mortgage holders, the Reserve Bank has left the door open to keep the cash rate on hold at its board meeting next month. There have already been 3 rate rises so far this year. Here's your Foxcast Melbourne, a shower or two for us today. 17's the top, 16 tomorrow and partly cloudy. It's 12 right now in the city. Is today the day you finally get through to play Fifi Fevenix $10,000 Alpha Bucks? 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
4: Yeah, look at that, hump day already, 20th Whoa. Of May. Welcome into your studio, Fifi Fevenet.
5: Good morning.
1: For welcoming us, Josiah. You warm it up before we get here, which is lovely.
5: I heard Lord Farquhar this morning when he opened up.
1: And I thought you saw him on the road.
5: I did.
4: That was
1: you
4: before I started.
1: You two follow each other in cars. You're like Mario Kart on a...
4: When I arrive and start, Fev stays in the car a bit longer.
5: I'm Yoshi. yeah, because I wait for Fee because it's dangerous out there sometimes. So I just do the right thing and wait for her.
6: Oh, that's nice.
5: Yeah, that's what you do.
6: Man of the people.
5: But Josiah opened up and said, oh, yeah, we're in the 20s. We're in the 20s. And I'm like, it's not going to be 20. He goes, not degrees today. We're in the 20th of May. Anyway, let's get back on track. The hell was that?
4: I was like, it's 20th of May. We're in the 20s of May. And then I realized people might think I meant, because I didn't say May, the weather. And then I had to...
5: He really stumbled.
4: Yeah, and then I was like, what am I doing? And then I just kept talking and then I played a song. Story of my life.
6: I think it's all of us every day.
5: I lost it. God, it was funny.
4: How are you guys? Yeah, we're good. Had a good night?
1: Yes. Good night.
5: I'm watching this new show called In Something Women. Woman. It's very good.
1: Drama. Doco.
5: Yeah, it's you'd be right into it.
1: What streaming service?
5: I think it's Netflix or Stan. It's one of those, or
1: In
5: Prime.
1: Something Women.
5: In what do you call inappropriate?
6: Indecent?
5: Something like that.
1: Improper?
5: Yeah. Improper.
1: Improper Women.
5: Improper Women. Woman or something, yeah.
1: Who's in it?
5: No one of note, but it's just a
1: crime.
5: Real...
1: What are we talking about?
5: Oh, there's a blonde-headed lady that's been in a few shows.
6: Sydney Sweeney?
5: And the guy off Billions, he's in it. The main
6: the
5: guy, Bill. No, the big one with the...
7: Do you mean Imperfect Women?
5: Imperfect Women, that's the one. It is brilliant. It's about
7: Apple
5: three best friends.
6: Apple TV.
5: Yeah, Apple TV. Three best friends.
1: English or American?
5: American. Three best friends. They've grown up since they were young, and they.
1: Oh, it's Elizabeth Moss.
5: Yeah,
1: Handmaid's Tale.
5: Yeah, she's in it.
1: West Wing.
5: Yeah,
1: yeah.
5: She's in it. Oh God, it's good.
1: Oh, and Kate Mara.
5: She's
1: House of Cards.
5: Yeah, she's a blonde-headed girl.
1: Yeah.
5: Very boxy.
1: Kerry Washington. I don't know what Kerry's from, but I know she's good.
5: Yeah, you will love this.
1: Would
5: it's a drama mystery. You don't know what's going on. A lot of people are having affairs with other people, and there's a murder. And
1: okay. Yeah. I might watch that. I need something.
5: But, mate, have that. You're
1: okay.
5: Welcome.
1: Thank you. How far in are you?
5: Last episode.
1: Okay.
5: Yeah. That's just like I'm a chef at Nobu and I've just dished up some sashimi on a plate.
1: Appreciate that.
5: You're welcome.
4: Enjoy your sashimi.
5: I can't wait for this, though, Boxy. I've just looked down at the run sheet. Josiah is creepy.
4: Oh, enough of this. Enough of me today, guys.
5: I just love that. I don't know what it is.
1: And there's audio attached. Josiah is creepy.
5: That's
1: what we're going to talk about next.
5: It's finally coming out.
4: It's not about me, guys.
6: It's actually not the run sheet. It's an email to HR.
4: Again.
5: He is creepy.
4: Can be. Choose not to be.
5: Hey, we're in the 20s.
4: Let's find out what that's about after this at the Fox Morning.

0: It's the Foxes, Fifi Fev and Nick. It's a great song, Somba's Homewrecker. Sing along to kickstart your Wednesday. It's 8 minutes past six. Another similar day to the last couple of days, 17 degrees. A shower or two. That's a forecast for most of our beautiful city, guys. Good morning.
1: Morning.
2: Good morning. Now, yesterday, Josiah, we had Kylie Minogue, the Queen of Pop, on the show, and it was great having a chat with Kylie. But just before we spoke to her, you were letting all our listeners know, you were informing everybody, Kylie Minogue's coming up, and you said something that, and I love your brain because it's wild. It runs free. It's like a Brumby. You never know where it's going.
0: I just say whatever comes to it, to be honest.
2: Yeah, and you said something that I don't think you realize how creepy it sounded at the time.
0: I've got a Oh, no.
3: There you go, Brumby.
0: Nah, this is on you.
3: Can this Brumby run to radio school?
0: I don't want to press things that throw me under. Hang on a second. I'll go again. I've got a great smell coming through the door of the studio here. Oh, that smells like Queen Kylie Minogue herself joining us inside the next 10 minutes.
1: What the hell was that? That was yuck.
0: Sometimes I say things that I don't expect you guys to pull me up on it.
1: Yeah, I will.
0: Good at that. Yeah.
2: Well, what you don't know is our producers have been collecting things that you've said over time. I don't know whether you've been able
3: things?
2: To get creepy things.
3: The show only goes till 9. Timberley, don't worry about it.
1: We're doing our world record again.
2: Can we hear some of the other things you've said?
0: Not really, Fee. Sounds like a challenge. Thanks, Olivia Rodrigo at the Fox.
2: We've got Andy Lee coming in, some great guests, and also,
3: right, just on.
0: 2026, we are so up in you. Good morning, it is Fifi, Fev and Nick. You should know Sabrina, always have been. A at the Fox, 9 to 7, it's Fifi, Fev and Nick on your Monday. Melanie C.
2: Sporty Spice,
0: that was the one I always picked. How exciting. This is for you kids. Thong Song, Cisco.
2: Yes.
0: That was a big mistake. I didn't mean it like that.
1: Thong Song.
0: I don't even remember how I put those two together, but.
2: You get away with it with your smiley demeanour.
1: Yeah. Oh, no, he doesn't.
0: Well, the issue is, Fee, no one listening can see the smile coming through. That's a big issue. So.
3: Well, the problem is, Fee, he gets away with it with you because you're a female and he's an attractive man. But Fev and I are like, who is this creepy
1: Albanian? Creep. And Mel C, mate, Baby Spice.
0: Yeah, she was always my favourite. Really?
3: Absolutely.
0: Who are you, Sporty?
1: I had Baby Spice. I had her on my wall.
0: Sporty the whole time,
1: Alicia
0: mate.
1: Silverstone.
2: That's him. I thought you were Sporty the whole time.
0: Yeah.
2: I'm Sporty now.
0: But not back then.
2: Back then, no. I think I was more ginger, to be honest.
1: Were you?
2: Yeah, Ginger Spice.
1: Hello. Little ginger over here.
3: I remember printing out a picture of Ginger Spice. Hot picture. But it was the printer like the bent, bent, bent, bent. Like it was taking so long. And my parents were coming into the study and I just yanked it out of the... out of the printer, I should say. The visual. Parents were coming into the study and I yanked it.
1: I motorboated Mel B's boobs.
2: That's right, you did too.
3: Did you?
1: Yeah, she told me to. I was like, all right. Dancing with the Stars. We did it because with Dancing with Stars, you had to do rehearsals beforehand. You do the whole show beforehand and you practice.
3: Oh, and that's when you motorboat, of course.
1: Then when you go into the room with the microphone and you go back, I think it was Dan McPherson was the host at the time, and they're like, now, Mel, you're down with Fev and Jess. And Mel B goes, that was so hot and steamy, motorboat my boobs. And I went, brrr. And then the producers were like, can you please not do that on the live show? And I went, damn. Amazing.
0: You guys call me creepy. Listen to you two.
3: You're way worse.
1: What am I supposed to say to Mel B? She's a Spice Girl. Thank you.
3: Oh, Mel B invited him to do something.
1: You're
3: telling children that the Thong Song is for them.
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6: 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Crews in Dandenong attending a nasty crash. The Princes Highway closed in both directions between Robinson and James Street. Take Stud Road and Heatherton Road. Thickening up on the western city bound from Ferris Road to Hopkins Road. 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
0: Yeah, 17 minutes past 6, Wednesday. Let's give away $10,000 cash, Fifi, Feb and Nick. If you can answer 10 questions in 30 seconds, we play a little game called Alpha Bucks. Give us a call now, 131060. Feb, do you have the letter?
1: Yeah, I do. The letter A.
0: Great letter.
1: The letter A.
0: Let's play.
1: It's the first letter of the 26-letter alphabet.
0: That's very true.
2: It is very true. And what is it in Greek?
3: Your one.
1: 25.
3: No. Right. Alpha.
2: Alpha.
1: Yeah, I am alpha.
2: Yeah, that's what I thought you'd know, alpha.
1: No, nah, I just know it as me.
3: Oh, weirdly, I also don't think alphas know the Greek alphabet,
2: that's
3: which
2: very
3: is a shame.
2: True. That's true.
3: It's more of a beta thing, to be honest.
2: Yeah.
0: That's fine.
1: Yeah, they're places in America, like frat houses.
3: Yeah.
1: Yeah, you're welcome.
3: It's all on the Greek alphabet.
1: Yeah.
0: Kelly Clarkson. Not old school.
1: I know that stuff.
0: Alpha Kappa. Bucks on the other side of this.

0: $1,000. Let's give it to Sarah in Doreen. Morning, Sarah.
1: Good morning.
0: Sarah. That's a great song. Do you know
2: Sarah,
0: that song?
2: Sarah.
1: I do.
0: Sarah. I love it.
1: I know.
0: Who did sing that?
2: Elvis.
0: No. Where's Leon? DJ Shergs, our yacht rock king.
3: He'll be driving in right now, George screaming
0: Michael?
3: In
0: the
3: car.
0: No, he will. No. It's like Starship Enterprise or someone.
1: Is it? Yeah, it's Starship.
0: Starship.
4: Hey.
0: Sorry, I just confined Starship with Star Trek Enterprise one go.
2: Hey, well done.
0: It was Starship. Well, Sarah.
4: I got it.
2: That's a good song too. Starship, we're meant to fly.
1: Sarah. That's the one.
0: There we go. Sorry, we've really laboured on your name, Sarah.
1: That's okay.
0: But we're having fun. Now, you can have more fun with 10 grand. So 30 seconds, 10 questions. Every answer needs to begin with...
2: The letter A says, I'm going to give you the answer to question 10, a Miley Cyrus song, Adore You.
1: Okay.
2: I thought that was a Harry Styles song as well.
0: I think other people can have the same title to a song, but...
2: Not at the same time. Yeah. Bit weird.
0: Okay, Adore You. Remember that said at the very last... Okay, good luck. Here we go. The letter A for $10,000. Question one. Name a three-letter word.
1: Ant.
0: A continent.
1: Africa.
0: Something cold.
1: Apple.
0: A type of milk.
1: Almond.
0: An Olympic sport.
1: Archery.
0: A university term.
1: Academic.
0: An R&B artist.
1: Alicia Keys.
0: A Marvel character.
1: Pass.
0: A famous chef. No, that sucks. I, you know what, Seth?
2: You were so good.
0: You were so good. And for all that brilliance, it's not fair. It's just not fair.
3: A Marvel character.
1: To say pass.
3: Ant-Man. I think that was one of their worst grossing films. Ant-Man.
0: Paul Rudd.
3: A famous chef, Anthony Bourdain. Andy Allen, a Miley Cyrus song, Adore You.
0: Far out, Sarah. You were so brilliant. It's actually genuinely not fair.
2: Yeah, and she gets the same amount of money as enough that got none.
0: But also, they just had three. Well, I was going to say three. You would have got Miley Cyrus song, Adore You.
2: Yeah, she missed it.
0: Hopefully, you would have got Andy Allen or Anthony Bourdain. But Marvel character. Not fair.
4: It's a tough one. But you've got $250 cash thanks to Adriatic Furniture. Enjoy that, Sarah.
1: Thanks so much. I will. Thank you.
2: Probably got the first seven answers, Sarah, in record time. There was about 20 seconds left.
0: You are hot.
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8: Morning, Melbourne. I'm Alexandra Bryant. A car has slammed into a tree in Dandenong, killing two males. Witnesses have reported seeing the car speeding before the crash on the Princes Highway at 1:20 a.m. right outside Dandenong High School.
30: At this point in time, it appears speed is a significant contributor to the collision, but that will all come out as part of the investigation.
8: Detective Inspector Craig McAvoy there. A Sydney father charged with killing his partner and their two children who had severe learning disabilities had allegedly been planning the murders for months. The family moved to Sydney from Bangladesh about 10 years ago. Bikie gangs will be banned from wearing their colours in Victoria. 13 clubs make up the ban. Victoria has previously been considered a safe haven for bikies.
1: And more than 450 former police have signalled interest in returning to perform station counter duties, so serving officers are freed up to get out into the community.
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1: 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Our top today, Melbourne with a shower or two, 16 tomorrow and partly cloudy, 12 degrees right now in the city. 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
9: It is just gone 6:33, Wednesday the 20th of May. Welcome to a brand new day.
0: Yes. Now, I just had to get James Blake in here because I thought I was being spied on. I thought ASIO were onto me. Not our ASIO.
2: he does spy on you every morning.
3: Yeah, he's got cameras in here.
0: He does.
3: Watching every move.
0: I had a little, you know, on your phone, there was a little thing in the top corner, and I'm like, who's in my phone watching what I'm doing? And then I said, James Blake, come in here and fix it. And what was it, James?
10: Your phone somehow switched itself into work focus mode.
0: Yeah, so it was like a little workman was just sitting up there spying on me.
10: Oh. It's all good. Your phone just figured out that you're at work.
0: It shouldn't do that, though. Don't figure out things for me on my behalf. It's like the way my phone thinks it knows.
3: I don't mind it. With the work, though, you can set it to no notifications come through except for a few people. So as soon as you scan in here, my phone will just go.
2: Just put it on silent.
0: But don't you think it's assuming things? Is this happening to you
3: guys? No, it's correctly assuming because my app to scan in is on this phone.
0: But
3: so
0: then
3: it's like,
0: what if
3: work?
0: It's assumed somebody is a work colleague but they're not and they sneak in? Because I'm going to say this about my Google Maps. So when I get in the car, it just assumes I'm going home. Don't assume that. I might be going to the supermarket.
2: But it's just
0: AI being a bit arrogant, if you ask me.
2: I don't mind that. When it gets, like every morning when I get in the car, it knows I'm going to work.
0: Yeah, and then it shows me where to go, but it's also patronising. I know how to get to work. Yeah.
3: I think your phone's just trying to get you home so your car's off the road.
2: Yeah.
3: It's actually for the rest of humanity. It's the one good thing AI's done.
9: Yeah. trying to save you should cover your camera on your phone, Fee. Because anyone I know that's like a politician.
2: They're all listening and watching.
9: They all cover their cameras.
2: If I spoke about pink elephants now, in my phone, pink elephant will come up.
9: Pink elephant.
3: Pink elephants.
2: Pink elephants.
0: Pink elephant. Let's have a look.
9: Harry Styles now, American Girls.
2: Pink elephant.
9: Tickets before 9 o'clock. It's a Fox. Good morning.

0: Harry Styles, like I said before the song, tickets before 9 o'clock to see him live every day here. But we are going to be live for Brekkie and the Burbs Friday, 48 hours away, guys, from the Plaza Tavern. We do have Harry Styles tickets in person to give away. Jet performing live, Plaza Tavern. What a spot. Great feed, great value. Money saved with their $20 nights, Monday and Tuesday nights at the Plaza Tavern in Hoppers Crossing, right at the front there of Pacific Werribee, which we cannot wait to be there. Get there early, free breakfast, free coffee. Of course, free entry as well. It's going to be a massive Brekkie
1: and
0: the Burbs.
1: Come and say hi. Come and hang out with us for the morning. We can't wait.
0: We can't wait. Actually, it's been a big week for us here on the show. Fev, just the other day.
2: Umbrella's got to save you, little beauty. We put Fev on higher. Push a board to a footed team that needs a spark. Come down and admire.
3: Yeah, we need the Fev Link out there.
2: Fev kicking snags at Ely Park.
1: He was kicking snags on Saturday. White Horse Reserve. 5 snags. It was electric. We absolutely. You, Husey, Amy Shark performing halftime entertainment set.
4: It was the best.
1: Box Hill alight. And it was great. And what a great team. What a great club Ely Park are. We
4: that
1: loved being part of them.
4: Never seen that many people.
1: No, I know. It was huge. Record attendance, record canteen sales up
4: 400%. 100 kilos of chips.
1: One of my favourite things, though, and I missed this on the day, but I have since seen the photo evidence. One of your teammates, Checkers.
4: Yeah, Checkers.
1: Checkers.
4: Aidan, I think his name is.
1: His name is Aidan. Yeah. He brought in a photo of back when you were playing for Carlton.
4: Yeah.
1: You lifted him up as a little boy. I'm going to argue he was 6 or 7 and you got your dreadies, so.
4: I would have been, geez, I would have been maybe 21, 22.
1: And then you.
5: There you go, on the bottom. It's from 2003.
1: 2003. And
4: there you
1: then
4: go,
1: you and.
4: 22.
1: You and Checkers recreated the moment.
4: We did,
1: now, Checkers
4: we did.
1: Is a fair bit larger than he was back in 2003. You lifted him up, and it's a great photo comparison side by side. We should put that on our socials. And Checkers joins us now. Hey, Checkers.
6: Good morning, guys. How are you going?
4: G'day, G'day Checkers. How'd you pull up after the weekend, mate?
6: Not too well. You guys probably didn't realise, but I only made it through about 5 minutes of game time before blowing my knee out.
4: Yeah, I know.
1: Oh,
4: I
1: did. No.
5: Yeah, I saw that live.
6: So not too well. I'm still struggling a little bit to get around, but making it work. Making it work.
1: So you've been lifted up by Brendan Favola twice, roughly 20 years apart. Fev can't, I mean, we're looking at the photos. He keeps pointing out his pipes are better now than they were then.
4: I was going to get to that, but it did make me feel really old when he came up to me and said, "Hey, mate, this is a photo of me when I was a kid. Let's do the." I'm like, "Sorry, what?" I am an old man. But Checkers, now you've seen the photo. Now, God, dude, my hair still grouse. And I'm going to say, and I'm a modest man, I'm pretty humble, but my pipes. I haven't done weights for 13 years. I am peak condition in the Carlton photo. That's me fit. My arms are nowhere near as big as they are. Look, have a look at those things.
5: He's a humble man, Fee.
4: Sometimes you've got to get out of your comfort zone, and I am doing that right now.
5: Yeah. You're pumping yourself up.
4: No,
5: for
4: I'm
5: once.
4: Not pumping myself up. I'm just explaining the actual truth. Yeah. Like that's like Popeye just eating his spinach. And this little olive there.
1: I mean, what was it being up close to that greatness, Checkers?
6: Oh, I absolutely loved it. I just want to say thanks to Fev for wanting to recreate it to start with. But he didn't make me feel too great about myself when he bent down to pick me up and goes, "Oh, can someone just give me a hand to get him up?"
4: Yeah,
6: oh,
4: mate, you've put on 110 kilos since when you were 6. You've got a stubby in your head.
6: Mate, that's what lucky footy's all about, isn't
4: it? Yeah, it's all about. It's all about kicking snags and drinking froths.
6: Love it.
4: Anyway, well,
1: it's the cutest photo there because you're both in your Carlton jumpers back in 2003, and now you're in your Ely Park jerseys.
4: Who would
1: have
4: thought?
1: It.
4: It's actually pretty cool.
1: It is a great, great photo, Checkers. And how's the club going this week?
6: The club's absolutely on a little bit of a come down from such a big day, but going from round five to round six, as Coach Ben says, it was just another game.
1: Yep.
6: No, I know Feb doesn't say it was.
5: Come on, Ben, grow up.
4: Mate, when you run out in front of 20 when you run out in front of 20 people on the weekend, it's going to be real, like the helium's just been taken out of the balloon.
6: No, it was such a good weekend. I know the club and everyone down there is real grateful for you guys putting that on for us and helping us out a lot. Yeah, it's immense for the club. So
4: I tell you who was rap checkers, your old man. He loved that recreation of the photo.
6: Bev, he can't help himself. He's in the rooms every single week from before the game, halftime, and after the game. And sometimes when the boys sneak in a beer, he's there having a beer with us too. No one knows who he is, but they get to know him.
4: It's like Ange, like my old man. Now, just do us a favour and get that Ely Park picture of you and me and put it up on the walls just so the boys can have a look and inspire them when they get a little bit older.
6: Absolutely. My wife actually did a little collage of the old one next to the new one, so I might print that one out.
4: I'm sure she did.
1: I think he just wants his pipes on display.
4: I'm sure your wife did.
0: Good on you, checkers. Have a good morning, mate. Appreciate it.
6: Thanks, guys.
0: See you later. Good luck for the game this week, Eddie and Tormund as well.

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1: 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Put them on the phone.
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6: 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And now you're up to date with The Fox's Fifi, Feb and Nick.
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12: Bang on, 10 to 7, Wednesday, 20th of May. It is Fifi, Feb and Nick. Up next, Nick Cody, what is going on in your world, mate?
13: I might renew my vows. I've never loved my wife more.
14: Oh.
13: And I love Lucci.
14: And she
13: did something.
14: Yeah.
13: It was the best thing. I was like, this is why I married this woman. Oh. One of the reasons. It's the best.
14: And the beauty is she can marry you.
13: Huh?
14: This time around, she can marry you. Like she can be the celebrant at your wedding.
13: Yeah, save some coins. Yeah. Smart.
12: We'll see what she did after this at the Fox. I said, ooh.

0: 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Tops of 17 degrees. Shower too. Good morning.
1: A few days ago, Lucci, little Maxie, our four-year-old, and I went couch shopping. Got to get a new couch. Our couch is like 10 years old. It's putrid. Mm-hmm. It's a fabric couch. It's been through a staffy. It's been through two boys weighing on it, spewing on it, fighting on it.
2: A couch is an essential part of the house.
1: Absolutely.

0: As the kids get a bit older, I agree. Then you can go, we can actually look after our couch. But when they're little,
1: Well, they're still little, I guess. Four's probably too young, but I don't care.
2: But don't get a cat because they scratch the crap out of it. I realise that.
1: I'd never get that anyway. But I like actual pets. But
2: cats are amazing.
1: Are you loving?
2: Oh, the cat's the best.
1: Really?
2: I'm in love with the cat.
1: What's the cat's name?
2: Honey.
1: Honey. Oh, it does sound cute.
2: It's so cute.
1: Maybe we will get a cat.
2: That's amazing. They're just so poo stinks anyway.
1: Now, we went to Essendon DFO a few days ago. One of the benefits of this job is I will never go into a shop on a weekend. You're not catching me at the shops. That's too busy. One of the benefits of this job and stand-up comedy at night, the middle of the day's free. Went to Essendon DFO. We walk into the first store that we see. Lucci's like, look at that couch, this leather couch. Beautiful. We sit down. This is great. What other colours does it come in? Lady shows us a few different things. Lucci goes, that one. Great. We can get it in that. Yep. Lucci's like, great. Let's put the deposit down. I was like, what? We don't want to look at other couches? No, we found it.
2: When did you become when did you become Italian? What are you getting a leather couch for?
1: Yeah. What do you mean?
2: Are you Italian?
1: Not fabric.
2: You're going to stick to that in the summer.
1: No. Beautiful, soft
2: leather. All I can think of is my pop, my Pierre.
0: Real leather?
1: Yes, but beautiful leather.
2: Did you get a Franco Cozzo at DFO?
1: It was a Franco Cozzo. Beautiful. Beautiful. No fabric. Not with my boys.
0: You could get those plastic covers too for your leather just to protect it.
1: I'm not a nonna.
2: You are. I think you are.
1: I'm not a nonna. It's a beautiful soft leather couch. It's beautiful.
2: A leather recliner with it.
1: When we have our sauce day, when we make the sauce, afterwards it's going to be great.
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5: 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Feed the hungry. House Australians. 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Crews attending to what was a car fire on the west gate on the Kingsway outbound entry ramp, blocking a lane. The left-hand running lane also closed. Traffic slow in both directions as everyone slows for a look. Hard to blame them because it was quite spectacular. Cold nights are here. 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And now you're up to date with the Foxes, Fifi, Feb and Nick.
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6: The only thing that's missing is probably you. After 7 a.m, you can do your side proud.
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6: either way, call 13 10 60 now to play Battle of the Sexes on the Fox.
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22: Morning, Melbourne. I'm Alexandra Bright. Two males are dead after a speeding car lost control and slammed into a tree outside Dandenong High School. The crash happened on the Prince's Highway at 1:20 a.m. The highway is closed in both directions between Robinson and Potter Streets. US President Donald Trump is warning there could be another strike on Iran in the coming days if they cannot reach an agreement to end the war.
23: We were going to be striking very... It would have been happening right now. Yeah, it was all done. The boats, the ships are all loaded. They're loaded to the brim. And we're all set to start.
22: More 30-kilometre-an-hour speed zones are in the works. The trials will be rolled out in four council areas, including Chapel Street, while in Port Arlington, speeds on streets near the pier are being lowered. And a proposal to scrap car parking rules to make Melbourne homes more affordable. The Grattan Institute has found rules that require new developments to include off-street parking push up the price of a typical two-bedroom apartment by $62,000.
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22: Let's check your Foxcast Melbourne. 17 our top today with a shower or two. 16 tomorrow and partly cloudy. It's now 13 in the city. 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Keep it locked on the Fox after Fifi Fevenick this morning at 9 a.m. for Melbourne's free-for-all and enjoy an hour of non-stop interruption-free music.
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29: 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Fifi, Feb and Nick. And north to the south, to the east, to the west.

0: What's the secret sound?
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3: With the show.
4: Yeah, that's us. How good is it? Wednesday already. Fifi, Fev and Nick. Good morning, guys.
5: Good morning.
4: We have a massive Wednesday. In fact, this hour, in about half an hour, Fee, you're going to come clean about something you are doing. We're speaking about how I'm creepy to guests early in the show. Something you're doing. It's a bit creepy, let's be honest,
5: well,
4: with your daughters.
5: I've been accused of stalking my kids, and I just think that's love. Anyway, I'll talk about it later.
6: Yeah, talk about it later. I don't want to get into it now.
4: But parents are either going to agree with you or, boys' reaction. Let's do this first.
7: I'm not

0: got $500 easy cash up for grabs.
1: Is there a misprint on this?
0: There is a, it's a general knowledge three questions quiz. What are you looking
1: for? Is there a misprint?
0: What are you talking
1: it says
0: about?
1: Women are 15, men are 7. Is that right?
0: That's right.
1: Is that right?
0: No, we're absolutely trouncing you. Ladies are in the lead. Today, vying for the $500, isn't it? Natalie in Williams Landing. Morning, Nat.
2: Morning, guys. How are we going?
0: Good, Nat. See, I love you. You're coming up and about. You know we're in front. You are taking on Nick in Moorabbin. Morning, Nick.
3: Morning, guys.
0: Come on, Nick. You've got to do this for the boys, Nick.
3: That's it.
1: Just got to be quick, mate. Most blokes are quick.
4: Now, Nick's an apprentice plumber. I assume, Nick, that's the deepest voice I've ever heard. You can't be 16.
3: No, not at all. 25.
4: All right.
1: Yeah. Good luck.
0: Okay, come on, Nick. Now remember, come on, this is quick draw McGraw. You just say the answer because the first with the correct answer wins. Best of three. Are we ready, Nat and Nick?
2: Let's go.
0: Here we go. Nick, question one. In scissors, paper, rock, what beats scissors?
3: Rock.
4: Oh.
0: Dead heat.
4: No.
5: That was boys.
4: No.
0: I thought, Leon.
5: That sounded like a dead heat to me.
0: It was a dead heat.
4: That sounded like dead heat.
0: That was an absolute dead heat. It was a dead heat, guys.
3: All right, next
4: what
3: one.
4: What order did you say that in, by the way?
0: Paper, what beats scissors?
4: No, but how?
0: In scissors, paper, rock.
1: Gemma's Sydney.
0: Yeah.
1: It's rock, paper, scissors.
0: Oh, is that what's happened there, Gem?
1: Gemma's Sydney. They do it different. They're not
4: do
1: well
4: they?
1: There. Yeah.
6: My bad.
0: Yeah.
4: No, I didn't know that was a state-by-state thing.
1: Yeah, it's
4: like
1: a
6: scissors, paper, rock.
0: No, rock, paper, scissors.
7: Nah.
0: Absolutely.
1: No, it is.
0: Two
1: Sydney people.
0: Potato scallops. Yeah. We won't have them. They're potato cakes. Yeah. Anyway.
4: We've got to update it. Machete, Molotov, cocktail, car. What beats what?
0: Oh, very good.
1: I reckon a bomb.
0: Okay. So, Nat, Nick, back to question one. Here we go. Good luck.
1: Hello.
0: When texting, what letter of the alphabet typically symbolises a kiss?
3: X.
0: X. Bang. Bang. Nick.
4: Oh, yeah. Nick. Smooth operator.
1: Set a few out of here, plumber boy. Old Kenny.
0: Okay.
4: You up? Question mark X.
0: Next question. Here we go, Nat and Nick. In a restaurant, the house red refers to what drink?
2: Wine.
3: Red wine.
4: No. That's Nat.
0: Yes, it is. I'm just looking at that because the answer was red wine, but they're accepting wine.
4: Red.
0: Good. Okay, it's one all. One all.
4: Does it have to be more specific? Yeah, it does. The house red.
1: The house
4: they're
1: red.
4: Not going to give you a Sauv Blanc.
1: They're not going to give you a Sauv Blanc, are they?
7: Oh.
5: Common sense. Come on.
4: No, hold on.
1: Common
4: but what's the answer on the sheet, Fee?
0: Red wine.
1: Yeah, and what was the answer? Hey, and hang on. Sorry, Natalie. When we got the one, this is what started this run for the women, was when they said about, what was that question?
4: What do koalas eat?
1: Koalas eat. And the answer on the sheet was eucalyptus leaf, and you just went for gum tree. That's a totally different answer.
5: That's correct, though, that eucalyptus is a gum.
1: Yeah, but that's wrong.
4: Because it's not all wine.
1: It's not all wine.
4: It's just red wine.
1: It's red wine.
7: Am I awarding it?
5: I don't care.
0: Someone has to.
1: Just do another one. We're happy to fall on the sword, but...
3: Let's do it.
0: Okay, we're rolling on. This is the tiebreaker. Good luck, Nat versus Nick. Right foot red and left foot green are common instructions in what game?
2: Twister.
1: Don't worry about it, Nick.
3: Skew.
7: Was that a
1: they
7: one?
1: Win, yeah, no, they win.
0: Is that one? I'm confused.
1: No, they've won. Girls win.
0: Girls win. We want Nat.
1: Well done, mate.
0: Highway
4: robbery.
0: $500.
4: Highway robbery. Yeah, the girls.
7: Good on you, Nat. $500 richer.
1: Keep cheating. That's what they do.
4: Yeah. Somehow Nick answered five right.
1: Five right. He still lost.
0: Nick, you were amazing.
7: You have won a $500 voucher to spend at Pacific Werribee. Pacific Werribee, home to over 250 fashion dining
1: stores. That was the Nick.
7: And entertainment stores all in one convenient destination. Speaking of Pacific Werribee, we're 48 hours till we're going to be live there. Harry Styles tickets on the morning to give to people that are there.
4: Robbery.
7: Jet are going to be playing live as well. Are you going to be my girl? Here they are. Speaking of Breaking the Burbs, Plaza Tavern in Hoppers, there's a special guest that we want to invite. We're going to speak about it after this at Fox.
6: So 1, 2, 3, take my hand and come with me because you look so fine that I really want to make you mine. I say you look so fine that I really want to make you mine. 4, 5, 6, come on and get your kicks. Now you don't need a

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Really wanna make you mine. 4, 5, 6, come on and get your kicks. Now you don't need

0: How good is that? Are you going to be my girl?
1: Imagine seeing that live in Hoppers Crossing, William. 48 hours from now, you can.

0: Live from the Plaza Tavern, great feed, great value and money saved with their $20 nights, Monday and Tuesday nights at the Plaza Tavern in Hoppers Crossing, Friday, 6 a.m. We're going to be there live.
1: Yeah, tomorrow morning. Hey, how good is this too? The first 400 people who turn up at Pacific Werribee tomorrow at the Plaza, $20 Pacific Werribee vouchers.
2: We'll get one of them then.
1: Oh, did I say tomorrow?
0: It's Friday, yeah.
1: Why do I think it's Thursday?
0: It feels like Thursday.
1: It does feel Thursday.
0: Yeah, it really
1: Friday.
0: Does.
1: So Friday morning, the first 400 people who turn up, $20 Pacific Werribee vouchers.
0: Speaking of Pacific Werribee, we're right out the front, home to over 250 fashion, dining, food and entertainment stores all in one convenient destination. How good is that? It's going to be
1: And don't forget, yeah, Jet, morning. Obviously Jet before me, we've got Harry Styles tickets, free brekkie coffee, come and have brekkie with us. It's all a free event, but also we did say recently, remember for Mother's Day, we were getting every day of the week we were firing up mums because we love our segment, Fire Them Up. And the mum that we have fired up the most is Crystal's mum, Kathleen.
3: Yes.
1: And we did say last time we had a chat with Crystal and her mum, Kathleen, we said, next time we're anywhere near you for Breaking the Burbs, please come along because we'd like to meet you in person. Now, if you're not familiar with Kathleen, who has been on Fire Mum Up multiple times, just here's some highlights.
4: They reckon that you haven't paid your bill.
5: Don't. Tell them to go and f*** themselves. I'm f***ing up there. I'm f***ing you now. I don't not pay any Understand?
6: You want a trip to Bali, but you've missed out because you didn't answer your phone. Your phone's never on.
5: Yeah, well, f***ing heads will roll. I'll f***ing the big boss. And the big boss thinks I'm f***ing out.
6: She's moved and she sold the car.
5: Well, she'll be getting her head punched in because I didn't give it to her to get rid of. I'll punch the f***ing out. She'll be flying home in a f***ing coffin.
2: I reckon the only challenge is getting her out of bed.
1: I just
2: at this time.
1: Love Kathleen and we love her daughter Crystal. Crystal is hilarious. Gets her mum every time. Crystal from Melbourne. Hey, Crystal.
7: Good morning, guys. How are you?
2: Good morning.
1: Oh, we're good, Crystal. Now, look, when we spoke to you and your mum last week or the week before, we did say, please, we'd love to get you to Brekkie in the Burbs. And we've even put it near you this time, hoping that you can bring your mum.
7: We're coming.
1: You're coming. Yes.
7: We're coming.
2: Can you play a prank on her and go to the wrong place?
1: Oh, no.
7: She'll go nuts.
1: Now, what we're going to do.
0: Actually, you got the invite in the first place.
1: Crystal,
7: she actually knows where we're going because I told her it was
1: where my
7: daughter's 18th was. Yeah. So it's not the exact venue, but it's right next to where we just had Tanisha's 18th.
2: Is she going to drive the car that she sold?
7: I should get Tanisha to drive her.
1: Is Tanisha coming too?
7: I think so.
1: Excellent.
2: Oh,
1: bring the whole
2: family.
7: Well, my son's off school for the week because, unfortunately, split his head open on the weekend.
2: I was hoping you said suspended for something.
1: No.
7: No. I've got good kids.
1: Good, Crystal, because you're a great mum.
7: I'm not crazy like my mum.
1: Your mum makes us laugh and we enjoy her so much. Now, the thing is, this will be the first time we'll be having Kathleen, not only with a live audience, but live on the radio. So this is going to be a first, Crystal. You might know other shows in radio. They actually employ sensors.
2: Yeah.
1: This is the first time we're going to have a sensor on site just for your mum. And we're going to see how that goes because we just wanted to be
7: I
1: her.
7: I have told her she has to be on her best behaviour. I've told her that Brekkie and the Burbs is a family event and that there'll be kids and stuff there. So she's not allowed to.
2: The last time we spoke to her.
7: On behaviour.
2: She doesn't like us.
1: She was
7: no,
1: a bit
7: she
1: grumpy.
7: Actually loves you.
1: Oh, good, good, good.
7: So mum loves anything to do with the radio. So growing up, one of mum's friends actually stitched her up with the Mount Tilly stitch-up.
1: Oh, a gotcha call. She was on an original gotcha.
7: Yeah, she was on an original.
1: We've got to find that. Hey, Crystal, we are finding the audio of that. A gotcha call on the Fox.
7: I was a kid. She might be able to tell you, but her memory is a bit shot. But if she does remember, she might be able to tell you what.
0: So she's been getting stitched up for decades.
1: And Matt Tilly released CDs. Oh, we'll find Kathleen.
2: Oh, yeah.
1: We'll find
2: her. He would have been an Indian.
7: I can't. I was a kid.
2: Hello,
7: I just
2: Kathleen.
7: Know that she used to get excited when she was driving us kids to school. She used to love listening to it.
1: We'll tell your mum.
7: Yeah, she ended up getting stitched up.
2: She's
7: on
2: like
7: one
2: an
7: of
2: OG.
7: Them.
1: We're excited.
7: She so she loves
1: her.
7: The radio. Anything to do with the radio, she's always loved it. She's always loved getting around, being a part of it. Everyone thinks that she gets like real angry and she gets real dirty on it. Nah, she loves it. She She goes down in the shops and everyone's coming up to her and she thinks she's, like I said last time, she thinks she's a mini celebrity.
0: Well, she is.
1: Crystal, yeah. Tomorrow
7: when
1: she's going
7: to
1: have...
7: When I told her that you guys tomorrow. Wanted to come, no, Friday, Fee.
1: What's wrong with me?
2: Crystal's even
7: excited. Fee's excited. Fee's excited.
1: I'm so excited to meet your mum, Crystal, because we've obviously met you for Boxy's big night on the Gold Coast. We are. Your mummy's going to get a standing ovation when she walks into the venue. We cannot wait.
0: We'll see you there, the Plaza Tavern. Crystal, you have a good morning, and we'll see you in 48 hours, 2 days. Don't take her on Thursday because she might blow up. Friday at the Plaza Tavern.
1: I'm going to turn up at the Plaza Tavern tomorrow morning. 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
9: 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The Princes Highway is closed in both directions between Robinson and James Streets. 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
0: 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What's happening in your world, Fev?
26: Not much. That's... Got something good, though, next.
0: All right. Let's find out.
26: Just witnessed something.
0: Uh-oh.
26: In the studio. Just tickled me fancy a little bit.
0: All right. It's all about...

0: 10:15 from now, I'm going to hear what Fee is doing. You mentioned earlier, Fee, you've been stalking your kids. Parents are going to think you're creepy, or they're going to relate very hard to you.
1: I think I've been loving my kids. There are other people in the room who have suggested it's stalking. That's not me.
2: Yep, it is.
0: We'll talk about it very soon. Good morning.
2: I just witnessed something, guys. Now, we all love our phones. We scroll and we get on them, and we love Twitter, X, Instagram, Grindr, Josiah. Yeah.
1: You've got to stay connected sometimes. When you're in a job like this.
2: Yeah, you've got to stay connected. Now, Nick loves to show us videos on his phone. He loves it. He loves the video. Oh, my mate Johnny Chan, the comedian. And
3: Ronnie Chang.
2: He just shows us all these videos all the time. He loves it. He just giggles away. He loves it, doesn't he? He loves it.
1: Yes.
2: Yeah, he loves it.
3: Stand-up comedy. Yes.
2: Yeah, he loves stand-up comedy. Yeah. And he gets real excited about it. But he just showed me something on his phone. It was some dude getting a baseball catch. But then it flashed up on his screen. You have reached your Instagram limit for the day.
1: What
2: the hell is that?
3: You know what? I hadn't turned it off. During the holidays, I put like a limit on the phone.
2: He's got a limit.
3: I've got stuff to
2: it
3: do.
2: Went off. He's got
1: I don't like that.
3: No, but you can admit, the Apple one's like, you've hit your limit. Do you want to extend it by 15 minutes or just turn it off for the day? And I'm like, just turn it off.
2: That's
3: come on,
2: put
3: phone. What are
1: so
3: we even doing?
1: So limits you've put on yourself.
2: Yeah, he's put them on
3: and
2: himself.
3: Not
1: like
3: working.
1: Setting an alarm to remind yourself to stop being lazy, get off your phone.
3: Yeah.
2: On Instagram.
1: I don't mind it.
3: But it's too quick.
2: It's 7:30.
3: Yeah, because it's only 15 minutes.
2: Is it 15?
3: It's only 15 minutes I put the limit on for. Yeah. And then you can just turn it off straight away.
2: That
3: I
2: is
3: should just
2: yuck.
3: Do that.
1: To
3: it
1: reach
3: is real
1: your
3: yuck.
1: Limit at 7:15 in the morning.
3: It's only 15 minutes.
2: It's like when you play in a pokey machine and you just go, oh, I'm not going to get the feature, but I'll put an extra 50 in. Oh, go another 15 minutes. I'll go another 15
1: minutes.
2: Do you
1: know what? Minutes. It's no joke, though. Like, a moment of seriousness. There really are.
2: I was
1: all
2: being
1: the
2: serious.
1: All
2: it's
1: the
2: yuck.
1: Campaigners who are saying this is so bad for our brains.
0: Yeah.
1: Do you not find the other night, and I'm not really a scroller, I if anything, just jump over to Roblox and play a game. But
3: that's what do you think? You're better than us?
2: Yeah. Hero.
1: I found myself doom scrolling. I was so tired. I was overtired.
0: Yeah.
1: And I was scrolling on Insta and I literally could not stop. And I
2: that's
1: felt
2: great.
1: Like, no, this is like gambling.
2: Yes.
1: No, it's addictive. It's a drug. It's wrong. Guys, we've got to fight
2: Fiona
1: it. These billionaire companies have got us hooked.
2: Yep, Fiona Box, you're educating yourself. If I didn't have Instagram or X, I'm dumb. I'm pretty dumb. I'd be dumber. I'd be like, if I didn't have Instagram, I wouldn't learn anything because I don't
1: but it
2: read.
1: Just feeds you what?
3: And what are you learning?
1: Oh, no,
2: mate,
1: it's wrong.
2: You know what I'm learning?
3: Yeah,
2: the Earth's flat.
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6: 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Anytime Fitness are celebrating their 18th birthday, so it's time to hit the club. 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
18: Morning, Melbourne. I'm Alexandra Bright. Police are investigating if speed was a factor in a shocking crash that has killed two males in Dandenong. A vehicle was travelling along the Prince's Highway when it lost control and slammed into a tree at about 1:20 this morning. Detective Inspector Craig McAvoy says it's an extensive crash site.
19: With debris scattered across all six lanes of Prince's Highway, the driver's front tyre has come off with the wheel and everything. It's travelled about 100 metres down the road onto the opposite side of the road, coming to rest on the northbound lanes on the nature strip. So, yeah, it's quite extensive.
18: The father of Bianca Jones, one of the victims of the mass methanol poisoning outbreak in Laos, says it's disgraceful and incredibly scary to think that there's alcohol being sold in Melbourne that contains methanol. It comes as former Treasurer Tim Pallas joins calls for an overhaul of alcohol taxes to stop the flooding of dangerous illicit booze. The remaining former ISIS brides and their children are expected to arrive in Australia as early as next week. The Syrian government stepping in to unlock travel funds from their relatives and finalise flight arrangements. And a Melbourne lawyer has been charged with doing a runner on the bill at four restaurants in Hong Kong. He started going viral before his arrest.
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18: Let's check your Foxcast Melbourne. 17 out top today with a shower or two. 16 tomorrow and partly cloudy. It's now 13 in the city. No commercials means more time for workday sing-alongs. Keep it locked on the Fox after Fifi Fevenick this morning at 9 a.m. for Melbourne's free-for-all and enjoy an hour of non-stop interruption-free music.
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0: Yeah, that's us. Morning. Happy Wednesday. More Harry Styles tickets before 9 o'clock. We'll let you know when to call for those. Could be any time. Harry Styles fans in Melbourne, you've been heard due to phenomenal demand. Our fourth and final show has been added. Marvel Stadium, 4th of December this year. It's on a Friday as well. How good's that? Pre-sale tickets on sale now. More info, livenation.com.au. We'll let you know when to call for those. Hearing what happened to you, Fee, with your daughters next.
1: Yeah, I think Fev's accusing me of being a stalker.
2: Oh,
1: I think I'm more responsible parent.
0: I reckon Melbourne might be divided.
2: Where do I you don't sit? Think they will be.
0: Let's find out, Fev, on the other side of this. Lana Del Rey at the Fox, how good? I've seen.

0: Morning at the Fox. It is Fifi, Fev and Nick. How good to Wednesday? Weather-wise, a bit grey and dark outside at the moment. Partly cloudy, similar last couple of days. 17 degrees and a shower or two
1: what
0: at the Fox.
1: What have you got for a stranger danger?
2: Well, you know exactly what, because I told you and you said you need to talk about this on the radio. Now, 131060, I'm already asking if anyone wants to support me in what I'm about to say.
1: You're begging?
2: No, I'm not. No. Okay. So I'm a parent of two girls mm-hmm. and one of them has just become a teenager. Mm-hmm. So she's 13. That's barely a teenager. Mm-hmm. But on the weekend, she had her first mall visit with friends. Mm-hmm. So it was like meeting friends
3: down the mall
2: and the shops and being in the shopping centre
1: where kids
2: for a couple of hours to see a movie.
1: Yeah. Kids want to be themselves.
2: So walk around and do the shops and then go and see a movie.
1: With no adults.
2: Yeah.
3: Hang out with your mates, vape, smash and grab.
2: No, absolutely not.
1: Pretty much all that stuff. Yeah. A couple of five-finger discounts.
3: Drive a Land Cruiser through there.
1: Yeah.
2: They had a meeting point at the shopping centre. So I walked my daughter Trix to the meeting point with Daisy.
1: That's
2: she was
1: grim
2: with me.
1: Already.
2: Then I just
3: you drop her off nearby.
2: Took a photo of them all together. Look at you girls on me.
1: This poor kid. I hope she's not listening. She'll be so embarrassed. Then,
3: what did the mates think?
2: I think they like
3: me. Like, hey,
1: no, they're like, oh my God, who's this annoying lady?
2: Cool
3: Let's ditch this
1: Tell
3: door.
1: Tell your mum I want to hit me vape out.
2: And then anyway, I said to Trix, I said, okay, well, go and have fun. Do your new teenage thing that you do.
1: Yep.
2: And just so you know, I'm still in here shopping because I've got to go to the supermarket. I'll do a shop there for half an hour or so. Then I'll do Daisy needs new clothes. So I found reasons to hang around the shopping centre.
3: Yeah, you're making
1: stuff up.
3: They're in a
1: movie, that's a minimum 2 hours.
2: Well, then I sent her a text every half hour just going, if you need me, you know where I'm around, not far.
3: And she knows.
2: Then they were seeing the movie at 4, so that was an hour of shopping. I'm like, okay, well, I'll just wait for them to go into the movie. So then I wasn't going to leave the shopping centre until I knew. So I sent her a text. I said, how are you? Are you in the cinema yet? So she took a photo. Yep, we're in the cinema.
1: You actually said prove it.
2: Well, I did. Send me a photo. So then I thought, okay, that's great. She's in the cinema.
1: Then you went home.
2: And then I took the shopping home, put in the fridge, put all the groceries away, and the movie was finishing at 6 p.m. And I thought, well, we'll just better get back. So I'm there when the movie comes out. And I not only got there, I got there early. So I got there about 5:15. And then Daisy and
3: 45 minutes before it. Do you think credits roll, Trixie immediately jumps into the car? You don't think she wants to say bye to the mates?
1: At the front
2: it's
1: of the cinema.
2: It's 6 p.m. at night. I'm sorry, it gets dark. And they're she's at a cinema. So I sat outside on the seat at the cinema. And Daisy and I got some popcorn. We just sat there.
1: And they watched the credits roll for other movies and the big screen.
3: Yeah, yeah,
1: they were watching
2: and
1: them. Oh, that'd be good.
2: I kept annoying the poor girl who was checking tickets to say how much longer on the movie. So she was getting her phone out.
3: You're just annoying everyone.
1: You're just making a real yuck.
2: They came out of the cinema and I was there to collect her. That is good parenting. She's 13.
1: Yeah. It's
3: but you got to trust her.
1: You got to trust her. Let her go.
2: I trust
1: because
2: her.
1: What's else to say?
2: It's all
1: let
2: the
1: her
2: other
1: go.
2: People I don't trust.
1: Yeah, but get there at 6.
2: There is it. There,
1: leave the shopping centre.
2: It's baby steps. That was a little experience
3: yeah,
2: of independence.
3: Yeah, baby steps. You know who does baby steps?
1: Babies. She's 13.
3: Yeah.
2: Yes, that's fine.
3: But now, if you don't trust her friend, that means you
2: don't trust Trixie.
3: No,
2: other people.
3: Yeah.
2: There are undesirables everywhere, Nick.
3: And what are you going to do?
2: Don't forget, we live in a different Melbourne now.
1: No, it's a bit scarier than
2: it used to be.
1: But if I was to do that with my girls when they were that age, they wouldn't be themselves walking. They'd be like, oh, Dad's
2: she
1: watching.
2: She didn't know I was watching.
1: You said you're going to be around and you kept messaging every half an hour.
3: What are you in, like a sniper ghillie suit in some of the ferns nearby?
1: She'd be literally hiding behind the little pot plants because you'd be like, oh, there she is, Daisy, Trixie walking into the shop.
2: It reminds me of my mum. Maybe, gosh, this is where I've got it from. So my very first time going to a nightclub. And you were there, remember? We went out to, it was at the time it was called Area. It was on Maroondah Highway, Croydon. And it's where all the Yarra Valley and Tintern, Yarra Valley boys and Tintern girls went. And I was like maybe just 17. And so underage, you had to be 18 to get in, but all the kids were, mum rightly so realised, I better get involved because she's going to go, that's what happens, you know, your kids go. So she said, Fee, I will drive you to the nightclub. I will sit outside in the car and then you come straight to me. And it was great though. No, I loved that my mum was outside in the car while I was at the nightclub. I didn't really enjoy the nightclub, to be honest. Wasn't
3: yeah, because your mum was outside. Yeah, it's a weird vibe.
1: I brought me a fake ID when she was 17.
0: No.
1: Yeah, went and picked it up. $20. There you go, hun. Out you get.
2: You know, I'm proud of being an overprotective parent. I wear it like a badge of honour.
3: The most dangerous thing at that shopping centre was you driving around the car park for hours.
0: 13, 10, 60. Do you agree with Feed? You do this as well.
2: Have you been a bit overprotective / stalker? You're saying stalker. It's not stalker. It's not stalking your kids.
0: Is Fee in the wrong or right? Let's talk
2: about
0: this.
2: I'm in the right.
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7: 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The Princes Highway closed between Robinson and James Streets. Take Stud Road and Heatherton Road. The Ring Road recovering Greensboro Bound approaching the EJ Witten Bridge following an early breakdown. 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And now you're up to date with the Foxes, Fifi, Fev and Nick.
8: Turn a good morning, Melbourne, into a great one. You ready to be impressed? Because after Fifi, Fev and Nick wrap this morning on the Fox, we are commercial free for one whole hour. That don't impress me much. Okay, I thought that was actually pretty impressive. We're playing Shania Twain and the brand new song from Olivia Dean. It's called Baby Steps. The whole thing plays, plus old school from Britney Spears and Green Day.

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15: Oh yeah, 753 13 10 60. Phone lines have lit up. Fee stalking her daughters. Is this a common thing? Is it for safety or
2: just
15: is it...
2: being protective.
15: How protective are you? Does she have a right to? Parents, how do you feel? Let's find out.
4: We know it's all going to be. 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
15: Let's find out.
4: Run with it.
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0: Great song, great sing-along, Sam Fender, the Fender Bender, Olivia Dean here at 101.9 The Fox. Good morning.
1: That was a good funny
2: did you play that deliberately? Don't rein me in.
0: I did actually.
2: As if
0: exactly.
2: You rein your kids in. No, you just look after your kids. True. And we were talking about this because my beautiful 13-year-old daughter went to the shops with her friends on the weekend, and it was one of those, the girls are just going to walk around and on their own, and I found reasons to stay at the shopping centre and walk around on my own and just check in every now and then to just see that she was okay. And then she went to see a movie and I was at the cinema door as they left.
3: But I understand the drop off and the pickup. It's the waiting in the middle.
2: Yeah. I had shopping to do.
1: Did you?
2: Yeah, I wanted a boba tea. There were lots of things I wanted to do on Sunday afternoon.
3: Yeah. Wow.
1: Yeah.
2: But anyway, I
1: What level are you on? Oh, I'm on the same one.
2: Well, there was a bit. There was a little bit. Just want to see. You know, I think it is responsible parenting. Lorraine from South Morang. Hi, Lorraine.
4: Good morning, CP7. Nick, how are
3: morning.
4: We all?
2: Good, Lorraine. Where do you stand on overprotective parenting?
4: So with you, Fee.
2: Of course
4: so
2: you are.
4: With you, I did the same thing. I've got two boys, and I used to do the same thing for my oldest son. So if he went to the movies, I'd be waiting around, I'd be messaging. But when he got into his 20s, he met some guys online, gaming, as you do, and some of them lived in Sydney. So he started travelling to Sydney to see them. I had him, I made him put Life 360 on his phone, and I would watch where he was. And also when he wouldn't go in the city, I would do the same thing because I'd be thinking, have they jumped him in? Have they put him in the boot? Have they dropped him off in the bush? Has he been murdered?
1: He's 20.
4: I would follow him everywhere, and he's 26, and I still do it.
2: Lorraine, I love that so much. And how good's Life 360? So I'll be sitting outside the school waiting to pick up my girls, and Trixie's got her phone in her bag, and I just watch Life 360 to see when she's leaving her locker room. Like,
4: yes.
2: Okay,
4: and if they go the wrong
2: out.
4: Way, you're like, no,
2: yes.
4: Why are you going over
2: why
4: there?
2: Why is she going to
4: where
2: that gate?
3: You're doing yourself.
4: What are you doing?
1: No favours.
3: That means that you haven't trusted the things you've taught them, how to look after themselves and how to navigate through life. You haven't trusted the skills you've given them.
2: No, I absolutely do. I don't trust other people.
4: Exactly. And if you
2: children
4: don't know
2: can,
4: who they're with.
2: Exactly. Or what? Who is undesirables
4: around.
2: Everywhere, Nick. We live in Melbourne.
3: Yeah, of course. But one of the best things I went to recently, it was one of my son's friend's birthday parties, and on the invite it was like, it's just a drop-off party. I'm like, whoa! I don't even think the car went to a complete stop. I was just hopping out while it's moving, champ. I was like, an hour and a half.
1: And actually, I don't trust anything that I have taught my kids because if they'd listen to anything, they wouldn't even be at school. They'd be at the pokies.
2: Actually, to add to this, you're going to love it.
3: Gambling responsibly,
1: of course.
3: Why
1: are they the slaps?
2: I've just volunteered to go on a school excursion as one of the parent helpers.
1: Oh, that'd be so. Whatever kid is in your group will have the worst day.
2: Daisy said to me, Mummy, can I sit next to my friends, but I'll sit next to you on the way back? I'm like, excellent. Sit next to Mummy.
3: No, but she said the friends at the start.
2: I know.
3: You're not going to let that happen, though, are you?
2: No, of course she can.
1: She won't.
2: I'll just sit up the back and watch.
1: No, you'll be at the front.
2: No, yeah, you're
3: right.
2: Yeah,
3: you'll take over.
1: At the back.
2: Thank you for that, Lorraine. Mervette from Point Cook. Hi, Mervette.
5: Hi, Fifi. Hi, Fev. Hi, Nick. How are you all?
1: G'day,
2: Mervette. Good, Mervette. Tell us about your good parenting.
5: Well, Fifi, I went a step further from you. My daughter was also 13 at the time. It was her first outing with her friends out alone in the world. And I was worried about everyone else around her like you.
2: Yes.
5: And so I took my little son at the time with me and we were following her everywhere, like 20 meters back from where she was.
3: Yes.
5: And as she entered shops, we would sort of stand outside the shop. Then she enters another one, we follow. And then they went to TJ Fridays for lunch. I sat at a different table. And then they went to the movies. We sat a few rows back.
1: Oh, no.
5: And then the whole time she was turning around, smiling, knowing her mum's there, her brother's there. And it was a good day.
2: Oh, I love it. So she knew.
1: You're giving her ideas. Fee's going to be in the movie next time.
5: No, it was.
3: Yeah, Phil being
5: Usher. It made me feel good. It made me feel like I can sort of see how she would interact with the world.
3: But I don't know, Mervette, maybe you've got a martial arts background I'm not aware of, but when someone has a security detail, the reason for that is if something bad happens, security can step in and stop it. You'll just be added to the tally. What are you doing?
2: No.
3: What are you doing if something bad happens? Mother's
2: instinct. Wait, you see a mother when their child's in danger.
5: I would be there with my martial arts. Yeah, yes.
2: Absolutely. I will destroy. Mervette, I love everything you've done, and it is exactly what I do.
1: I will destroy.
2: Thank you, Mervette. Belinda in Pakenham.
0: I am Phil Jackson. Sorry.
2: Hi, Belinda.
6: How you going?
2: Good.
6: I agree with you, Fee, too. So 24 years ago, my parents took me nightclubbing for the first time. Good old Blitz in Berwick.
1: Belinda, many times in Blitz. I'll give you the tip.
6: And then halfway through the night, me and my dad and all of my mates ended up like leaving my mum there with her friend. We went and did karaoke at another friend's place, and literally the security guard brought her and her friend home in the morning.
2: Your mum? Oh. So your mum ended up at the nightclub longer than you?
6: Yeah, she did.
1: That'd be me. A box load of fun.
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9: 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Crews are attending a crash in Dandenong from early this morning. The Princes Highway closed between Robinson and James Street. Will be closed for most of the morning. Given a very wide berth today, take Stud Road and Heatherton Road instead. 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
15: Morning, Melbourne. I'm Alexandra Bryant. A car that crashed at high speed into a tree in Dandenong, killing two males, was not stolen. The vehicle then burst into flames on the Princes Highway just before 1:30 a.m. The road is closed in both directions between Robinson and Potter Streets. Mark Jones, the father of Bianca Jones, who died in a methanol poisoning outbreak in Laos, is horrified illicit vodka is being sold in Melbourne containing methanol.
16: When I heard about it yesterday, I was completely dumbfounded, completely shocked. Retailers do need to be held accountable. I think all the retailers need to buy through reputable producers.
15: That's on Nine. Former Treasurer Tim Pallas has joined calls for an overhaul of taxes to stop the flooding of dangerous illicit booze. More than 450 former police have signalled interest in returning to perform station counter duties. That will free up officers to get out into the community. And the World Health Organization is racing extra Ebola testing kits into the Congo as health teams try to stop the virus spreading further. At least 136 people have died, with more than 500 suspected cases now reported. Now with your Foxcast, here is Eli. He's seven and goes to school at Botanic Ridge Primary. Thanks, Ellen.

0: degrees. 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
1: Oh. Woohoo!
2: Eli,
3: well done, brother.
2: Superstar. Little Eli from Botanic Ridge Primary School, grade 2, 7 years of age.
3: And
2: nailed the weather. You could be doing the weather on television every night at 6.
1: Tell you what, Jay Bunn should be nervous. Mm. He is on fire. Great weather reporter. Hey, kids, we love it when you read out the weather. If you want to have a crack, ask your parents to register for you. Fox.com.au. You can take over any time.
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0: cash to give away for answering 10 questions in 30 seconds. The only catch, there is a letter you have to answer every question with.
1: That's right. And right now we have Chantel from Calcalo. Hi, Chantel.
2: Hello. Hi.
1: Welcome to Alpha Bucks, where we want to give you $10,000. We're due. Actually, Chantel, this has got to be you because it's been a few weeks. We have got to give this away right now. I'm calling it.
3: We're bloody close at 6:30.
1: Yes, we were so close at 6:30. Now we've got 30 seconds, 10 questions. Chantel, every answer needs to begin with
3: the letter P. P, P, P. I'm going to give you the answer to question 8 because I'm not sure you'd know this, Chantel, with the World Cup coming up, the Soccer World Cup, a famous soccer player, Pelé.
2: Pelé. Okay, great.
1: Pelé.
4: Pelé.
1: Okay, nice and short answer too. Okay, Chantel, here we go. For $10,000, the letter P, question 1. Name a fruit.
2: Pineapple.
1: A shape.
2: Pentagon.
1: A country.
2: The Philippines.
1: Something square.
2: Pass.
1: A money term.
2: Pass.
1: A fictional character.
2: Penelope.
1: A disease.
2: Pass.
1: A famous soccer player.
2: Oh my God, I can't remember. Pass.
1: A Justin Bieber song.
2: Oh, no.
1: Poor thing.
3: Hey, for a money term, she said pass. That's what the Victorian government say every time they mention a debt.
2: I do pass. So much better than pass.
3: Pass.
4: Something square, you said pass. There could be a pass that's square, but you could have said pool, paper, a money term, penny, a disease, polio, famous soccer player, Pelé, Justin Bieber song, Peaches.
1: Oh, bad luck, Chantel. But you did just score yourself $250 cash.
2: Thank you.
3: Well done, Chantel. Speaking of soccer, Boxy, the World Cup's coming up, so all the teams got announced, the players in the team, and I was very excited last night watching all that stuff. But the English Premier League just wrapped. It's still another week, but Arsenal, all the Arsenal supporters out there, there's a lot of Liverpool, a lot of Arsenal supporters. Josiah's pretty upset because Arsenal was just taken out the English Premier League. First time in 22 years.
5: Yeah.
3: Just won. Crazy stuff.
1: Just so you know, I've just got up to speed with basketball. The NBA basketball. Yeah. I can't do another league yet.
3: It's the world game.
1: I know.
3: A lot of people listen,
1: I'm more doing the under-14s girls league around Melbourne.
3: Yeah.
1: Yeah, I know.
4: Imagine
1: you're
4: getting
1: a soccer
4: Faye involved.
1: Arsenal and
4: Manchester. Imagine Faye getting involved with the Messi-Ronaldo debate.
3: Oh, God. That's LeBron and
1: Well, I was tempted on Netflix to watch the Guardi documentary. Jamie Vardy. Vardy. The Vardy.
3: Who's Vardy?
1: Vardy. Is it good? But I don't know this guy. Do I care? He's not Beckham.
3: Bend it.
1: Well, that I get. That's a great movie.
3: Yeah. He's a farmer now.
1: I love Beckham.
4: He is.
1: Just quietly, did you see Beckham yesterday at the flower show in London? They've got
4: I didn't.
1: Oh, you didn't see him? I saw him.
3: He's a farmer.
1: I'm going to say this. I just think too much work. He's got work
3: really?
1: Done. Yeah.
3: He looks great.
4: Really?
3: He goes out to the farm with his little beret on and his
4: grouse. He's not a farmer, though, is he?
3: Oh, I mean, he is. He makes his own honey and stuff.
4: Yeah.
3: No, he
1: loves
4: like Lenny Kravitz is a farmer as well.
3: No, he loves flowers. He plants everything. It's actually beautiful.
4: Alpha Bucks, all thanks to Adriatic Furniture. Can I chuck
3: like
4: this in there?
1: Yes, please. Because Chantel just got $250 thanks to Adriatic
4: Furniture. Furniture's everything sale is on now. Save up to 50% off everything in lounges, dining, bedroom, outdoor, occasional chairs and recliners. Adriatic Furniture. Exclusive, yes. Expensive, no. Great place. Head in store now.
1: Beckham would go there, I bet.
4: He would.
3: Yeah, 100% he would. He's a stylish man. Mm. Hey, up next, I am pretty much up a river with no paddles.
1: Really?
4: Up a certain creek with no paddle.
3: Up Poop Creek. And I've got myself into a jam and I don't know how to get out of it.
1: Jeez.
3: I'm out of my depth.
4: Well, we'll find out what it is and if we can help you after this.

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1: That you're Albanian?
2: Well, yeah, she's your cousin or something?
0: I'm actually catching up with BB Rexha today.
1: Sorry, what?
3: What?
0: This afternoon.
2: What do you mean? She's handing you an envelope for playing this song so often?
0: Well, us Albanians look after each other. Yeah, I've been asked to interview her one-on-one.
3: Now it makes sense. We've been saying for weeks, why are we playing BB Rexha non-stop?
0: Because it's a good song.
3: It's a,
1: It's a great song.
3: She's
1: great.
3: Now that you're catching up with her, it's a great song.
2: Yeah.
3: But it's not made any sense. And now you're...
0: I'm going to interview her. So if you guys want to play it on the show, then feel free.
3: Oh, it's an
1: Are you going to say you're with the Brita or Dua Lipa or the other Albanians?
0: I'm going to do all of them. Yeah. I've got some family ties with BB. We'll cover a few of those things.
3: Oh, this is so funny.
0: Might ask her to come on a podcast. We'll do there's a few things to cover
3: we
0: up.
3: We always leave you alone with the Albanians.
0: Yeah. I don't know if they appreciate it or not. I'll do a conspiracy if we need to as well. Yeah. I'll speak to her in Albanian if you want me to.
1: Can you please speak to us in Albanian?
0: No, I can't.
1: Yeah, go on, do something.
0: I actually can.
1: Go on, say I'm interviewing BB Rexha.
0: Pershendetje unyam interviewing BB Rexha.
2: Two-thirds of that sentence was English.
1: you sound like you were French. Yopletinyam and BB Rexha.
3: For people who don't know, can we just reset the... Josiah grew up on the northern beaches of New South Wales.
0: Yeah, with Albanian blood.
1: Can we get that translated?
3: Not aware that he was Albanian until about 5 years ago. So that's the running joke. The running joke is he didn't even know he was Albanian until recently.
1: He didn't even know what he just said. We get that translate that? How do we do that?
2: And now he wants to be the flag bearer for the Olympics for him.
0: Oh, I would love to. Hey, we're going to check your roads back in a sec, but just quickly, I was talking to my wife last night who was born there, moved here 10 years ago, about the way to pronounce her name properly because we say BB Rexha. It's Bebe Rexha. So I don't know if I should say her Albanian name or English name.
3: Yeah, you've married a full Albanian.
0: Yeah, I have. Maybe I should get her to do the interview. Yeah.
1: Can you say that name and also do that little sentence that you did before?
0: With her?
1: The Yopletinyam one.
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6: 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Melton Highway, Taylor's Lakes. And now you're up to date with The Foxes, Fifi, Fev and Nick.
0: Yeah, it's just gone 18 minutes past 8, Wednesday, 20th of May, brand new day, Fev.
1: Thanks, Mr. Cameron.
0: That's all right. Charlotte here.
1: What we just did then is far better than what I'm about to produce. Now, guys, as you all know, I'm the forwards coach down at AFLW Richmond.
2: Official. Not just Mad
1: coach.
2: Monday coordinator
1: I'm
2: anymore.
1: I'm not just a specialist coach anymore. I'm not the hype man. I'm not the fun man. I'm still all that, but I've also got a title.
3: Can I just say, because we've been privy to some videos that were taken of Fev running his first meeting the other day.
1: I nailed it too.
3: It was, if anyone's familiar with The Office, it was Michael Scott at his best. You sitting in a corporate chair in a boardroom talking the players through a PowerPoint presentation is just outstanding Michael Scott work.
1: You're welcome. They all know that I'm not very good when it comes to tech. Now, computers. Now, you know, a lot of people know how to use computers and I don't. And it's not my fault because I've never had to have a computer. No. I've never had one. I've never had to use one. We didn't really have computers at school, did we? I don't know. I didn't use them.
3: No, because you kept saying, teacher, I'm not going to need this. I'm going to be an AFL star.
1: And guess what?
3: But
2: you
3: now,
2: were correct.
1: I was right.
3: No, you need it.
2: They were trying to prep you for after the AFL started.
1: But AFL never had a job, so I don't have to have a computer. I've never had to write a resume. I've never used a computer unless it was for COD and playing video games or something like that. I've got a phone, obviously, and that's a little – you can't really do much on your phone when you have to prepare stuff for the AFL girl. So what I have to do now is I have to watch games and clip them and edit them, and then I've got all these – so my coach, Jared – sent me a folder with all this stuff in it that I need to learn. And I've got so many little documents and I don't know, they're just all everywhere in the computer. They all hide in little things. They all hide. There's like templates with the Richmond's thing on there. You've got to write stuff and then put on the template. So I was at home yesterday, the day before.
2: By the way, the fact that you think he's hidden the files in the computer.
1: Oh, they're hidden.
2: They're just in folders.
1: Yeah, but they're hidden. They're hidden.
3: Folders, but it's not.
1: I just want it in my face.
2: It's not like an escape room.
3: What's on the desktop?
2: No. You just want every file on the desktop.
1: It's not an escape room. Great. It is. It's an escape room. And I'll be like, Fee, where's that red button? I want to press it. And I got on the computer. I sat in front of the fire. I got a glass of wine. And I'm like, I'm going to watch the training from yesterday because a few of the girls wanted a couple of the clips, the forward structure. They wanted it clipped up. So I'm like, all right, here we go. I sat in front, I got the fire going. I laid down in the couch in the room that I never go in because the TV is not really a TV in there, so I don't really associate myself with that room.
2: And again, I can tell you've never had a real job because the fact that they've given you work to do and you're like, well, I better sit in the massage chair with a glass of wine. That's what you're meant to do after you've done the work.
1: What are you talking about? You've got to be comfortable.
2: Exactly.
1: So I sat there and for 2 hours, Fee, I don't get angry. That computer nearly went in the fire. I don't know how to use a computer. I was searching for this training. I went to a thing called Sports Code and I did this and I went into every single document and I went into files. Nah, not there, not there, not there. So I gave up on that after about an hour. I thought, I can't do it. So then I'm like, I had a meeting and we had a really constructive meeting and I've showed you the video of me in the meeting.
3: Yep, you showed us all.
1: And I wanted to create a big template for the girls to give to them yesterday at training. So I'm like,
2: not a template. You wanted to create a PowerPoint presentation. The template is what you could put your information into. I don't want to
1: That's what I was doing. I was putting information on a thing and then I was going to print it out and give it to them all.
2: Yeah.
1: And then they can keep it. And I don't know how to use all the text and bold and all the things on the side to make things bigger. And I wanted to like slap them on in all different places and in different color. I don't know how to do it.
3: No.
1: And it was doing my head in. And I'm like, I just want to run out and kick goals. I want to teach them on the ground. I don't like computers. It's so hard. And
3: it sounds like it's just a big part of this job though.
1: It is the main part.
3: Did you know this before you signed on?
1: I did, but I thought I'd be able to just get it because I'm being vulnerable here. I'm pretty good at everything.
3: Mm.
1: Whatever I'd want to do, I just nail it. When it comes to computers.
3: No good.
1: Stuff you, Steve Jobs. I don't know how to do it. It's too hard.
2: And they've made it like Apple's known as like the simple.
1: Oh, is it?
2: Yeah,
1: they really Mr. Samsung. What have you, Mr. Dodo?
2: No, I've got an Apple now, but it's not. It's like Apple got big because they simplified things. Yeah,
1: It's hard. It's hard to create a template.
2: So you don't even have to create a template. The template's there.
1: Yeah, but to put everything across.
2: Yeah, you're trying to add stuff.
1: Like I want to put it diagonal and color it and make it all splashy and fun. And
2: you don't want to make it fun.
3: Are you going to continue to bluff your way through? Like what? Where does
1: I've told them.
3: Because you could do courses at night, computer skill courses.
1: I was just getting there. I'm going to have to do a computer course.
3: Yeah, right.
1: I'm going to have to do one. And it's going to take more time out of my time that I don't have.
3: So is there an argument to say you don't know how to do this job? You're doing a job you don't understand?
1: No. I understand forward craft very well, but I just don't know how to put it onto a computer.
3: I just think you might be one of those people now that just have a job and they're just pretending they know what they're doing.
1: Yeah, I am. I got no idea. And I watched a young Irish girl, AC. She wanted to watch some clips yesterday and I had them. I had them in the folder. I knew they were there. And then when I went to the folder, because in my fist of rage the two nights before, I think I've deleted a lot of them. And they weren't on there. And I said,
2: they'll be in the bin.
1: So I'm with an Irish girl that's learning how to play footy. And she's with a bloke who played footy that doesn't know how to use computers. And we're watching a computer screen that I couldn't get anything up on. No. It was like an Irish joke.
0: Right now, where is my husband at the Fox?

0: Good song, Ray. Where is my husband? Here on 101.9 The Fox. Those Harry Styles tickets coming very soon. In fact, just over half an hour left for the show, so we'll be before then. Well, you know, when to call for those?
1: Yes, Fev, you are, as the Richmond forwards coach, yeah. You are now an employee that requires a computer.
2: Yep.
1: And it's also required that you know how to use it, and you don't. But Maria from Coburg's called through. Hi, Maria.
3: Good morning. How are you?
1: Good. Maria, any tips for Fev?
3: Yeah, just keep up with the practicing, do some YouTubes, and, you know.
4: YouTubes, yeah.
3: You could always, you know, teach an old dog some tricks, you know. So, and
5: are you trying to give him a computer pump-up speech? I'm sorry.
3: Well, I've
5: got to give 110%
3: people
5: on the Mac, yeah.
3: Well, I've worked with people that never wanted to turn on a computer, never wanted a mobile phone, and now he knows the system back and front. So you can do it.
1: He's lucky to have you, Maria.
5: Yeah.
1: That's great.
3: Yeah.
2: Maria, I'm that bad. The IT whiz Daniel at the footy club, he does all the computers. So on my computer feed, when you open it, he's put on the screen all the
1: passwords so you can get in.
2: No, all the tabs of all the, like, the quicker way to do things.
5: Yep.
2: And then, you know, the, what are those things you write on? The little
1: pads?
2: No, the little
1: mouse?
2: No, the little pieces of paper that
5: post-it
2: notes. They're all stuck on the front where the mouse is. They're all stuck around it, and it's password to this, it's password to that, it's password to this. Because I keep forgetting all the passwords. So when you open it, it's got all these little coloured.
1: Yeah, but also if you lose a computer or it's stolen,
2: it's
1: all gone.
2: Yeah, nah, it's crack in.
1: Gosh, imagine it.
5: There you go, boys. On a platter.
1: Any other AFLW teams listening, they just have to get hold of your computer and then they'll know every game plan of the Richmond Tigers.
2: Yeah, but you know what? If they got my computer, they'd be like, oh my God, this bloke's got nothing on there. Mm. He is not well.
5: Brand new.
1: Yana. Hi, Yana.
6: Hi, guys.
5: Hey, Yana,
1: any advice for Fev?
6: Yeah, absolutely.
2: Have a vent.
6: Fev, don't waste your time doing courses. 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Once you've got your style, you just tell it what you want.
2: That's what Alex and Lenny said. 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
1: I don't think they'll care.
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9: 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Delays pushing back to the Hume Freeway. Greens were bound also slow past it. And a crash in for Dandenong. The Princess Highway closed between Robinson and James Streets. Take Stud Road and Heatherton Road. 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
1: Morning, Melbourne. I'm Alexandra Bright. The loved ones of two males killed in a crash at Dandenong are gathering at the site. The car slammed into a tree outside Dandenong High School on the Princes Highway after 1 a.m. then burst into flames. A front tyre was found around 100 metres away.
25: At this point in time, it appears speed is a significant contributor to the collision, but that will all come out as part of the investigation.
1: Detective Inspector Craig McAvoy there, the car had not been stolen. The six remaining ISIS brides and their kids could be back in Australia next week. They've been living in a Syrian refugee camp. The Syrian government is helping with the group's departure. Speeds on Chapel Street will lower to 30 k's an hour. Four councils will share in $1 million for the trials in a bid to make streets safer for drivers, pedestrians and cyclists. And bikie gangs have been banned from wearing their colours in public right across Victoria.
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1: Let's check your Foxcast Melbourne. 17 our top today with a shower or two tomorrow. Staying dry at this stage, partly cloudy. 16. It's 13 in the city right now. 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
5: 22 to 9, your Wednesday morning. Been promising you every day this week, Harry Styles tickets. And Fifi Fevenick, you know, there's only 20 minutes left in the show.
2: Mm-hmm.
5: Our number here at the Fox is 131060. 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
6: Hi, it's Harry Styles.
2: We also be giving them away, bricking the burbs down at Werribee.
1: We will Friday morning. We'll be at the Plaza Tavern.
2: I just got a message off a wonderful small business. Fee and Fev, you're welcome to come down to my restaurant, Ages Pizza. It's in Werribee after bricking the burbs Friday at Pacific Werribee. So we'll go have a little pizza party.
1: Love to go and have some pizza. Yum.
2: Just a little shout out for small business. They're struggling at the moment.
1: Yes, of course they are. So we're so excited to be at Pacific Werribee. And remember that the first 400 people there get a
5: $20 voucher.
1: $20 voucher. Pacific Werribee.
2: Which is great.
5: Hey, I was just in the bathroom, heard another radio station playing Jet, and then I realised, hey, we've got Jet down at Breaking the Burbs this Friday morning performing live.
1: You were
5: live
1: in a bathroom at Fox FM, and you heard another radio station. That makes no sense.
5: Yeah, it was weird. It was
1: by the
5: very
1: way,
5: weird.
1: It's the Three Stooges. That radio station.
2: What is it?
5: Yeah, it is too. You're right.
2: On the mic with Mick and the Stooges. What's it called?
7: I question that actually. Apparently, it rotates every.
1: No, it doesn't.
7: Day,
1: that's not true.
7: We'll do a
1: study
7: on that.
1: There's far more Triple M than Fox.
5: Yeah. Anyway, they were playing Jet, and we've got Jet at the Plaza Tavern this Friday with Harry Styles tickets
2: that's
5: as
2: cute.
5: Well.
2: They're playing it on their radio, then, isn't it?
1: Yeah. Right now, though, we are giving Harry Styles tickets to Isabella from Reservoir.
8: Thank you. Oh, my God.
1: Two tickets for you. And I'm guessing who else?
8: Oh, my God. My boyfriend or my best friend, I'll have to do a little competition.
1: Oh, that's tough.
2: Yeah,
1: boyfriend, best friend, far out. I don't envy you, Isabella. That'll be tricky.
2: I reckon you take your best friend and try your luck there.

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1: Turn a good morning, Melbourne, into a great one. You ready to be impressed? Because after Fifi, Feb and Nick wrap this morning on the Fox, we are commercial free for one whole hour. That don't impress me much. Okay, yeah, I thought that was actually pretty impressive. We're playing Shania Twain and the brand new song from Olivia Dean. It's called Baby Steps. The whole thing plays, plus old school from Britney Spears and Green Day. It is going to be amazing. Get your requests through on 0400 17 400 because on Melbourne's number one hit music station, it's the Fox's free-for-all from Nine.
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17: Yeah, approaching 9 o'clock. It is your Wednesday morning. Tops of 17 degrees today. Shower 2 floating about. 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
3: We've been having fun with Josiah because he is interviewing BB Rexha. He's interviewing her for the show later today, an interview we can't get to, but we thought, you know what, our resident Albanian would love to interview fellow Albanian.
17: Yeah, love to.
3: And we were having a bit of fun at your expense because you were you're only Albanian in recent years. Before that, you were a surfy Aussie boy from the northern beaches.
17: Still am,
3: Sydney.
17: Yes, Albanian blood, you know, Faye.
3: I know. And then you were explaining to us how you say her name. So, again, tell us again how you we're supposed to pronounce her name.
17: I'll tell you what I said. Question dead. yet, when I'm interviewing Bibby.

0: Rex up.
1: Actually,
0: Bebe Regia is what I.
2: You think she calls herself, what is it?
0: Bebe Regia is how the Albanians say her name.
2: Now, I'm going to get you to press a button because this is how Bebe,
3: Bebe Rexha.
2: This is how she says her name.
4: My name is Bebe Rexha, but I was born with the name Bleta Regia. And
0: oh
4: that actually
0: God.
4: Means bumblebee in Albanian. My parents are Albanian.
1: You got no idea. Bleta.
0: Could you get clearance before and clarity before the interview today?
2: You weren't even close.
5: You didn't even.
1: Why did we play that? Because he would have said in his interview, BBB, Belexa, your Bletinyam.
3: But it's Bleta. But you've just heard BB Rex and go in Albanian say BB.
2: Just
3: put my accent on
0: Taylor Swift saying
3: BB.

0: Taylor Swift, just got 9 o'clock here at 101.9 The Fox. What a great morning we have had. A big thank you to Chemist Warehouse as well. We love Chemist Warehouse. The Mayhem Sale
1: we
0: is on now.
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2: It?
1: Absolutely.
2: Yeah. 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I ran out.
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2: I do my little
1: routine. Moisturizers in the car.
0: Yeah, I do the same thing.
2: Yeah, I got my little eye thing that I've got a little pen thing I put underneath my eyes.
3: A little L'Oreal?
2: No, what? I don't know what it is. I don't,
0: vitamin C cream, it would be.
2: Yeah, vitamin C. I don't know what it is, but it's real cold and it's like gross.
3: Yeah, the little metal.
2: The metal thing.
3: Yeah, I've got the same one.
2: Just
3: a couple of lads looking at
2: it. Oh, alpha!
0: 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Sale ends May 27.
2: Did we just become best friends?
3: I don't reckon Maybelline wants our heads for the ads.
0: Exclusions
2: speak
0: apply.
2: For yourself,
1: but also, no, on a L'Oreal. Serious note, maybe that's why you've got that rash under your eye.
2: Yeah, maybe it's not working. What is that's pink? That's pink eye, bro.
1: No, it's
3: has it gotten worse? It went down.
1: It's gotten worse, but maybe it's this thing you're doing with your eyes.
2: I can see
1: cream.
2: This side. He's got three little holes. Three now. It's whoa. That's
3: well, I've just got a more. They're not skin cancers.
2: You got one big on your nose as well.
3: No, that was a thing that got burnt off. Got the all clear. No melanoma.
1: Yeah, good.
3: But I'm still a hero.
2: I did get Nick's doctor's report, which is amazing.
1: What is it say?
3: Here we go.
1: What, a Milo in his diet?
2: It says stop sneezing into Milo tins.
4: 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This is the 100K payday.
0: Before we
3: everyone's
0: get out of here.
3: Copped it today.
2: Achoo!
3: Everyone.
1: That was just a pippin to MJ.
2: Yeah, that was good, wasn't it?
1: We did well there.
2: Yeah. I can't believe I actually got it, though.
0: Hey, this is huge. If you want 10 grand, you need a code word. 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Sit back, relax, and wait for your phone to ring on Friday because you could win 10 grand. We're giving away every week for 10 weeks, guys, as well.
1: I don't think Fev's done. He's got more
0: minutes.
1: Gear.
0: Before you get the code word away.
2: I actually spoke to Nick's doctor, and it's very funny because when Nick's doctor stands there, he has to step up on one of those little kiddie things so he can do all his stuff.
0: Oh.
2: Step up.
3: My doctor's a pediatrician.
2: Step up on the step, little Nick.
3: Come on.
0: What's the code word they have to register for? Prada.
1: Prada.
2: Oh, what a beautiful smell that is.
0: Oh, it is. 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We are done, Harry Styles. Tickets tomorrow.
2: I want to keep working.
3: Well, I was a brave boy, and that's why I got me lollipop.
2: I'm having fun. It's not the only lollipop you got.
0: Oh.
1: I don't know what that means.
2: Hey, Dan, mate, we're on air, Dan.
1: Dan's just bringing in food, and we're all hungry this morning.
2: You know, hungry.
0: Starving.
1: But Dan's just bringing in papers.
2: Yeah, mate, wait till the show's over, bro.
0: Harry Styles tickets tomorrow, and don't forget, live from the Plaza Tavern, Hoppers Crossing, Brekkie and the Burbs this Friday, free Brekkie, coffee, Harry Styles tickets there as well, plus Jet performing live.
3: Just come in, Dan. What are you talking?
1: Actually, Dan, before you come in.
3: Well, Dan, the show's not over. Jesus, Dan.
1: Hey, in our little snake, I think there's some Arnott's biscuits. Like
0: Tim Tams?
3: What are you getting on the mic for?
1: Chicken and a biscuit or
3: get the snacks.
1: Pizza shapes or
3: what are
1: I think
3: doing?
1: I've got some
3: shapes.
1: What are
3: you putting headphones on?
5: I'll bring the whole banquet out for you.
1: No, pop your headphones on. Dan and I are having the most epic fight on Insta at the moment. It's one of my favourite rivalries. It's Dange is team LeBron, I'm team Michael Jordan.
3: Yeah.
1: And he tries to every day tell me that LeBron's better than Jordan.
2: I've worked with her for 11 years. Never put your hand up to her, bro.
5: Sorry.
2: That would be the last thing you do.
5: I'm going to say something quickly. I was a bit too nervous to bring it up at the start of the show. I went to bed last night, guys.
1: What? Is this a joke?
2: Sorry, what?
1: Okay?
2: What do you mean?
3: Are you all scared in your new house?
2: Did you have a
3: mum and dad's not there?
2: Those, did you
3: worried
2: have a,
3: about
2: did you
3: the
2: have
3: burglars?
2: A dream or was it one of those
5: I
2: dreams?
5: I had a dream where I was peeing and I woke up and there was a little mess. I told Chloe, she laughed at me and just went back to bed. I'm like,
1: but she's in the bed. Your wife.
2: I think it might have been another dream.
5: It was small. Oh, no. Stop myself.
2: Yeah. Fee, it was one of those other dreams.
5: Oh, no, it wasn't that dream. It wasn't.
2: You know, are you sure?
5: I actually went to bed.
2: Well, you have to wear a night nappy. Chemist Warehouse, they've got them.
3: Are you drunk at least?
0: At least.
5: So cold soap.
1: And do you know another thing? You didn't need to say that.
3: You didn't need to say
5: I had
3: anything.
5: To get it off my chest.
3: You go to church on Sundays for that. No. Ask for forgiveness or whatever. Not in here when you're going to get bullied.
2: Have your little ice cream cone and then
1: and
2: say,
1: now, you've told us it's 6 minutes past night. We're now revisiting this on
2: tomorrow's
1: show.
5: Yeah, I know.
1: So
0: I don't want to leave.
5: I'm not coming in tomorrow.
1: This will be back tomorrow on our show at 6. We will be digging a bit deeper.
2: Did you change the sheets?
5: No.
2: What?
5: It was small and I had to get up and go to work.
1: I was ready to hammer you with some facts about Michael Jordan, but now I just feel sorry for you, so I'm not going to. Yeah.
2: Mate, I just put one in our little WhatsApp, Instagram, and you're Michael Jordan and LeBron's a little baby crying.
1: They
2: that's
1: AI'd
2: dead.
1: LeBron
2: that's
1: into dead. A baby in a bassinet, and now you literally are the baby.
5: Oh no, Dan.
0: Baby girl. And Harry Styles tickets tomorrow. Let's get out of here. What a way to finish.
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3: Hey, Melbs, this is Tim Lee. My bed was dry when I woke up, and within 20 minutes, I'm playing a song that not only did TLC reject, so did the Backstreet Boys, but it became, I'm going to say, Britney Spears' biggest ever tune now.
4: 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I want to hear Shania Twain.
3: 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Oh, just down the road from Brekkie and the Birds on Friday at Office Crossing. 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

0: nice to hear brand new Olivia Dean on the Fox. Hello?
1: Hi, I want to request a song to Caitlin, my best friend, Britney Spears.
0: Sure.
1: Because we always dance that song at work. So, yeah, thank you, bye.
0: And it is a vibe, 0400 17 400 text. Send your voice notes through. We get them all. All right, big shout out to all the guys working at Rebel Sport in Southland. This one is for you on the Fox.

0: I guess saying you're a gold digger, I just know that you're a broke listener. 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
1: Oh, my God. You are actually the best. You are the best.
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2: Our backyard. 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
1: Man, a good green, maybe like a buffalo strand lawn, like a low maintenance. 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
1: Increase the resale on your house. All right, code words. 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You got 15-minute blocks. 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